0: was awarded a penalty after the play, allowing Ronald Volkman to slot another goal from right in front, hence the 33-30 victory. Moses told Channel 9 he was so proud of his team.
1: I'm just so proud of the boys with our fight. We've been fighting all year and we haven't had the results go our way, and then we haven't really put in 80-minute performance yet, and we didn't do that tonight. We're still leaking way too many points, but some players just come up with big plays in big moments, and that's what we needed tonight, and we just need to win.
0: In the earlier game, the Sydney Roosters defeated the Gold Coast Titans 28-12. Terry Daniel, Air Sport.
2: The Chiefs have taken a 10-point win over the Reds in Super Rugby in Christchurch. The Crusaders landed on top of the Blues 36-20. In AFL, the Western Bulldogs held on to beat Port Adelaide by 2 points after leading all night by as much as 20. Final score 10-14-74 to 10-12-72. And Brisbane Lions with a win over Carlton 14-16-100 to 13-11-89. Australian Independent Radio News.
3: 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Call us on 0412 112 812 regarding the subsidised Queensland Government Housing Resilience Program funding for cyclone roller shutters. Eligibility is around older homes and lower income households.
4: Here on Mackay, it should remain fine and sunny for the rest of today. Still looking for that top of 25 degrees. Not too far off, though, 23 degrees at the airport and 22 degrees in town.
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6: And welcome to It's Time, the show where we look at the best of the Australian national charts between the 60s and the 90s. Using the Kent Music Report, the Australian Music Report, and the ARIA charts. Today we're looking at the best of the charts from this week in 1995. William, what's coming up on today's show?
7: Coming up on today's show, we've got Silverchair, Mel Bainbridge, Real McCoy, and Take That.
6: And let's start off today's show at number 19 on the Australian National Charts this week on the 8th of May 1995. Here's Australian band The Divinals with I'm Jealous.
8: You're

0: That's I'm Jealous by Australian band The Divinyls at number 19 on the Australian National Charts this week on the 8th of May 1995. And that single had peaked at number 13 here in Australia 2 weeks earlier. The song was released in 1995 as the lead single from The Divinyls' fifth album, Underworld. It followed the group's major 1991 success with I Touch Myself, which had reached number one in Australia and had helped them carry their profile into the 1990s. I'm Jealous spent 19 weeks in the top 50 and it earned a gold certification. Although the single performed strongly, the Underworld album was delayed by more than a year and only just made the top 50. I'm Jealous remains the Divinyls' final top 50 entry on the Australian Singles Chart.
1: Falling down the charts one place from number 14 to number 15 this week on the 8th of May 1995 was Australian band Silverchair and Israel Sun.

0: Silver Chair in Israel, Sun at number 15 in the Australian singles chart this week on the 8th of May 1995. And that single had peaked at number 14 in the Australian singles chart the previous week. Israel Sun was released in 1995 as the third single from Silverchair's debut album, Frog Stomp. Band member Daniel Johns has said the song was written after seeing a television report about wartime violence. The track later became the subject of media attention in the United States when defense lawyers in a 1996 murder trial claimed the offenders had listened to the song before the crime. Silverchair publicly rejected any link between the song and the incident, stating it was written in response to footage of conflict and was not intended to promote violence. Prosecutors in the case dismissed the defense argument, and the jury found the motive was theft rather than music influence. Johns has since reflected that hearing the song mentioned in connection with the case was difficult, particularly as the band members were teenagers at the time.
1: And holding steady at number 13 on the Australian national charts this week on the 8th of May 1995 was Australian singer Tina Arena with Sorrento Moon, I Remember.

0: That's Tina Arena with Sorrento Moon, I Remember, at number 13 on the Australian National Charts this week on the 8th of May 1995. And that single had peaked at number 7 here in Australia the previous month. The song was released in January 1995 as the second single from Tina Arena's album Don't Ask, co-written by Tina Arena and David Tyson and Christopher Ward. The song reflects on her childhood summers in Sorrento in Victoria. It was produced by Tyson and became a major Australian release, also reaching the top 40 in New Zealand and the UK. The music video was partly filmed at Sorrento Back Beach, and the song later received a brief cultural reference when it was mentioned in Client Liaison's 2017 single, A Foreign Affair, which also featured Tina Arena.
1: Falling down the charts, one place from number 8 to number 9 this week on the 8th of May 1995 was Swedish group Rednecks and Cotton Eye Joe.
2: If it hadn't been for Cotton Eye Joe, I'd been married a long time ago.

0: Did you come from Cotton Eye Joe?
1: From Sweden, that's Rednecks and Cotton Eye Joe at number 9 in the Australian singles chart this week on the 8th of May 1995. And that single had first peaked at number 8 in the Australian singles chart the previous month. The track adapts the traditional American folk song Cotton Eye Joe, combining Eurodance production with instruments such as banjo and fiddle. It became a major international hit, reaching number 1 in several countries and finishing as Sweden's most successful single of 1994. The release was noted at the time for blending a male-sung chorus with female-sung verses. In an interview about the song's club impact, a Zombo record label marketing manager remarked that audiences reacted so strongly on the dance floor that it looked, in his words, like everybody's got mad cow disease.
2: And rising up the Australian national charts this week on the 8th of May 1995, from number 11 to number 8, was Tokyo Ghetto Pussy with Everybody on the Floor, Pump It.

0: charts this week on the 8th of May 1995. And that single went on to peak at number 5 here in Australia the following week. The song was released in 1994 by Tokyo Ghetto Pussy, an alias used by German electronic duo Jam and Spoon. The track served as the lead single from their album Disco 2001 and became one of their most successful releases, reaching the top 10 in Australia, Belgium and Finland. As Tokyo Ghetto Pussy, their best-known singles include I Kiss Your Lips, Everybody on the Floor Pump It, and Fly Me to the Moon.
1: Rising up the charts three places from number 10 to number 7 this week, on the 8th of May 1995, was Australian singer and songwriter Meryl Bainbridge and Mouth.

0: That's Meryl Bainbridge and Mouth, and that single went on to peak at number one for 5 weeks from 2 weeks later.
1: Okay, let's have a look at the top 10 albums of the week on the 8th of May 1995 here in Australia. At number 10 we had Dookie by Green Day. At number 9, Tuesday Night Music Club by Sheryl Crow. At number 8, Frog Stomp by Silverchair. At number 7, Purple by the Stone Temple Pilots. At number 6, No Need to Argue by the Cranberries. At number 5, The Violin Player by Vanessa Mae. At number 4, The Colour of My Love by Celine Dion. At number 3, Hit Machine number 8 by various artists. At number 2, 100% Hits Volume 15 by various artists. And at number 1, Three-Legged Dog by The Cruel Sea. That peaked at number 1 for 2 weeks, and this was its second week at the top. Well, let's have a look at the number 8 album of the week, Frog Stomp by Australian band Silverchair, which peaked at number 1 for 2 weeks in Australia the previous month. It was Silverchair's debut album, released in March 1995, when the members were just 15 years old. Recorded in 9 days at Festival Studios in Sydney, the album was produced to capture the band's live sound and raw energy. The title came from a 1960s track the band found amusing, and the album reflects the Seattle grunge influence on the group. Frog Stomp did well in the US and was certified platinum over there, Silverchair's best-selling album in that market. Well, let's have a listen to one of the best-known tracks from that album. Here's Tomorrow.

From the number 8 album of the week, this week on the 8th of May 1995, Frog Stomp by Silverchair, that's Tomorrow. Falling off the number 1 position this week on the 8th of May 1995, back to number 5, was Canadian singer Celine Dion with Think Twice.

0: That's Think Twice by Canadian singer Celine Dion at number 5 on the Australian national charts this week on the 8th of May 1995. And that single had peaked at number 1 for 1 week only the previous week. It came out in August 1994 as the third single from her album The Colour of Love, which came out in 1993. It became a major hit in Europe and Australia, topping the UK chart for 7 weeks and selling over 1.4 million copies, making it one of Dion's biggest selling singles over there.
1: You're listening to It's Time, the show where we look at the best of the Australian national charts between the 60s and the 90s, using the Kent Music Report, the Australian Music Report, and the ARIA charts. Today we're looking at the best of the charts from this week in 1995.
0: And holding steady at number 3 on the Australian national charts this week on the 8th of May 1995 was Dutch duo Hocus Pocus with Here's Johnny.
2: This time, it's war.

0: That's Hocus Pocus with Here's Johnny. And that single had peaked at number one for 2 weeks here in Australia the previous month.
1: Rising up the charts three places from number five to number two this week on the 8th of May 1995 was German group Real McCoy and Runaway.

0: Peaking at number two in the Australian singles chart this week on the 8th of May 1995. That's Real McCoy and Runaway.
1: Okay, let's have a look at the top 10 singles of the week in Australia for the week of 8th of May 1995. At number 10, we had Strong Enough by Sheryl Crow. At number 9, Cotton Eye Joe by Rednecks. At number 8, Everybody on the Floor Pump It by Tokyo Ghetto Pussy. At number 7, Mouth by Merrill Bainbridge. At number 6, Sukiyaki by 4PM. At number 5, Think Twice by Celine Dion. At number 4, Total Eclipse of the Heart by Nikki French. At number 3, Here's Johnny by Hocus Pocus. At number 2, Runaway by Real McCoy. And at number 1, in its first week of a 2-week run of that position, we had Take That with Back for Good.

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1: Hello, I'm Kim Cartwright. The Liberals look set to lose another federal seat, this time Farrer in regional New South Wales, with polls placing the front runners as Independent Michelle Millthorpe and One Nation's David Farley. The by-election was called following Susan Lee's resignation earlier this year. Her successor at the helm, Angus Taylor, admits the coalition has a lot of work to do to win back voter trust.
2: There's a range of factors. One of them is that we had two breakups in the space of less than a year between the Liberal Party and the National Party. But I tell you what, we are the parties that can get rid of a rotten Labor government.
1: Victoria Police and Australian Federal Police officers have raided several homes in Melbourne's northern and southeastern suburbs, arresting four men aged between 19 and 29 for possessing extremist material. Channel 9 reporter Gillian Lanturis says police allege they had been sending, sharing and receiving suspected violent extremist material, which included images and videos of previous terrorist attacks and other ISIS propaganda.
3: Now, during these raids at a Roxburgh Park home, an AFP officer did fire a gunshot. This was unintentional and no one was injured, but the four men have faced Melbourne Magistrates Court. One of them has had a conditional bail, meaning he's back out in the community and he'll face court again in July.
1: Meanwhile, three women linked to Islamic State remain behind bars after arriving in Australia. Federal politics reporter Nelson Scott.
4: Three so-called ISIS brides were charged following their arrival into the country yesterday after 7 years living in a detention camp in Syria. A 53-year-old woman and her 31-year-old daughter were charged with slavery offences and have appeared before Melbourne Magistrates Court. The pair were remanded in custody and have a bail application scheduled for Monday afternoon. Another member of the cohort, who returned in Sydney, was charged with membership of a terrorist organisation. The 32-year-old has faced court and was refused bail to remain in prison. A fourth woman has returned into the community but is being monitored by security agencies while the children are undergoing de-radicalisation programs. Nelson Scott, Canberra.
1: Queensland's Education Minister says QLearn has been closed to stop any further access breaches following a cyber attack yesterday. Educational technology giant Instructure has been infiltrated by hackers, with thousands of student and teacher information breached. John Paul Langbrook says he's calling on the federal government for action.
5: This is an issue that's affecting Tasmania, Victoria and New South Wales as well. It's not just schools, it's universities, it's a number of institutions, and it's important, I believe, that we coordinate a national response.
1: A toddler remains in hospital with serious neck injuries after being bitten by a dog at a home in Beaudesert. Investigations continue. And dementia has overtaken heart disease as the leading cause of death in Australia. New ABS data shows dementia-related illnesses claimed more than 17,500 lives in 2024. Finally, one of the world's most famous voices, Sir David Attenborough, is celebrating his 100th birthday with a celebration taking place at Royal Albert Hall. This is AIR News. The Eels have beaten the Cowboys 33-30 in a heart-stopping Golden Point clash in Townsville. It was 30-all after regulation time before Mitchell Moses nailed the match-winning field goal in the 81st minute. The drama wasn't over as Parramatta were then awarded a penalty goal for foul play. For the Cowboys, Jason Tomalolo became the most capped Cowboy in history. Earlier, the Roosters made it six wins in a row, defeating the Titans 28-12 in Gosford. The reigning AFL premiers have survived a second-half fight-back from Carlton, taking out an 11-point victory at the Gabba. The Lions led by 49 points early in the third term before the Blues surged, but it wasn't enough. Coach Michael Voss lamenting that they lost the game in the first half.
6: You know, a hunt for the ball was on, gave up way too many uncontested marks, couldn't get any pressure on the game. We sort of gave them the style of football that we know that when they play well, you're next to no chance of winning.
1: Meanwhile, a thrilling fight-back from the Power went just short last night, down by 2 points against the Bulldogs. Western Force are preparing for their match with the Brumbies in Canberra tonight. It comes after a narrow victory against the Waratahs last week. Coach Simon Cron says their biggest takeaway from the game was remaining patient.
7: We created these opportunities and we didn't finish them. So, you know, review was pretty hard around, okay, why did we not finish it? And there was 15 turnovers in key moments where we probably just overplayed, got a little bit confident and started popping the ball over our head or under our legs.
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8: 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Eligibility is around older homes and lower income households.
9: Here on Mackay, it should remain fine and sunny for today. 19 degrees is our forecast minimum. Partly cloudy conditions are expected on Sunday. It should stay mainly fine there though, but there is a chance of some showers a little later on in the evening.
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Welcome to another edition of 4CRM's All Oz Hour. My name's Mike and we've got some Fed Income, True Blue, Dead Set, cracking tunes coming your way over the next hour, including this one from Moving Pictures' 1981 album Days of Innocence. Here is What About Me?

0: From 1998's self-titled album, that was Adam Brand with Dirt Track Cowboys. $1 short with Is This the Part? And Moving Pictures in there, and What About Me? This is 4CRM's All Oz Hour. Stay tuned, because coming your way after this very short break, I've got a track from a band formed by former Easy Beats members Harry Vander and George Young back in 1976.
1: Hi, this is Ivor Davies for RAD, Recording Artists, Actors and Athletes Against Drink Driving. Music's one of the most important things in my life, but nothing's more important than life itself. If you drink then drive, you're risking your life and the lives of everybody on the road. So before you go out for a few drinks, plan ahead. Stay the night somewhere close, share a taxi, catch public transport, or arrange a designated driver who won't drink.

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2: As I mentioned before the break, here is a track from a band formed by former Easy Beats members Harry Vander and George Young in 1976. This song peaked at number 4 in our charts in 1978. It's Flash in the Pan with Down Among the Dead Men.

0: Australia. From 1964's Roving with the Seekers album, that was the Seekers with South Australia. Chain in there with Black and Blue and Flash in the Pan were at the top with Down Among the Dead Men. Stay tuned, this week's ACDC salute coming your way in just a few moments.
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0: And now it's time for this week's ACDC salute. This week's ACDC salute comes from 1993 and can be heard on the soundtrack to the Arnold Schwarzenegger movie Last Action Hero. Here is Big Gun.

Chocolate Starfish doing a cover of Carly Simon's You're So Vain. We also heard The Paul with More Wine, Waiter Please, and The Cruel C at the top with Better Get a Lawyer. That just about wraps up 4CRM's All Oz Hour for another week. My name's Mike, thanks for your company. I'll leave you with a track from former Men at Work frontman Colin Hay. Here is Waiting for My Real Life to Begin.

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1: Hello, I'm Kim Cartwright. One Nation could be poised to snatch another federal seat in the by-election of Farah, which is taking place today. Federal politics editor Michael Packey takes a look.
2: David Farley is odds-on favourite to win the regional New South Wales seat of Farah for One Nation and represent the vast electorate in Canberra. The seat had been held by Susan Lee for a quarter of a century before she quit politics after being dumped as Liberal leader in February. Polling shows the Libs will struggle to hold on, with Mr. Farley and independent Michelle Millthorpe the front runners out of 12 candidates. If One Nation is able to snatch Farah, it'll give the minor party two seats in the lower house of federal parliament and follows its solid showing in the South Australian election. Michael Packey, Albury.
1: The federal government claims the budget position has improved on previous forecasts. Labor has found an additional $64 billion in savings ahead of the financial blueprint being delivered on Tuesday. The extra funds have come through cuts to some government programs and by redirecting uncommitted grant money. Finance Minister Katie Gallagher says it will help pay down the national debt.
3: These savings will be used to offset investments in those essential services, national security, economic resilience, and some of the unavoidable pressures that we've had to deal with in this budget. It will improve the budget position overall to ensure that we are saving more than we are spending.
1: Three Australian women linked to the Islamic State have been charged with crimes against humanity and slavery following their return from Syria. One of the women, 29-year-old Mariam Safar, was denied bail in Sydney yesterday despite her lawyer's claims that she was coerced. The Prime Minister says he has zero sympathy for any Australians who've joined the terrorist organisation. Police say they've made a significant dent in the number of paedophiles operating in New South Wales as a dedicated strike force wraps up investigations after 2.5 years. 62 residents were identified in 2023 as part of a network of alleged offenders creating, accessing and sharing child abuse material. Detective Acting Superintendent Adam Powderley says detectives have now arrested every suspect and laid almost 400 charges.
4: While Strikeforce Glandor may have concluded yesterday, our efforts to target these offenders have not. We will continue to target offenders that hide behind their keyboards, their usernames and handles, and we'll bring them out of every darkened corner across this state into the light.
1: And the world's most famous wildlife campaigner is celebrating a milestone. Brian Wilson explains.
5: He's the TV presenter who spends more time behind the camera. The media star that's happiest when he's the support act for the world's 30 million types of wildlife. Since 1952, Sir David Attenborough has revealed the wonders of nature, sharing the mysteries of the blue planet.
6: It rears its head and emits the mighty mating call.
5: This weekend, the legendary advocate of everything on Earth celebrates his 100th birthday, recognised as the true voice of all creatures, great and small.
1: This is Air News. Round 9 of the AFL continued with two games last night. Here's Terry Daniel with the results.
7: The Western Bulldogs have withstood a late Port Adelaide charge to dramatically snap a four-game losing streak. The Dogs' Harvey Gallagher kicked the go-ahead point with 30 seconds left to seal the deal. Final score 10-14-74 to 10-12-72 at the Adelaide Oval. The Dogs skipper Marcus Bontempelli telling Fox Footy that Port Adelaide were great opponents.
8: They kept coming. We sort of kept trying to work our way through our own issues, especially second half. I thought we were just average ball in hand. We could have made more of our opportunities in that third quarter. And that's what happens. You just put yourself under pressure. And it did feel like we were just going to have to find a way and, you know, a point just to get in front at the right time.
7: In the other game, the Brisbane Lions 14-16-100 beat Carlton 13-11-89.
1: In NRL, an extra time win for Parramatta Eels over North Queensland Cowboys, 33-30, and a 28-12 win for the Sydney Roosters over the Gold Coast Titans. The Raiders will be bolstered by the return of Ethan Strange and Hudson Young for tomorrow's clash with the Panthers. Hooker Tom Starling says they're giving themselves every chance of taking down the ladder leaders.
9: Yeah, it's going to be a good battle down here on Sunday, Arvo. And we've been doing our research on them all week and making sure we can put ourselves in the best position to win this weekend. And
1: in Super Netball, a 20-point win for the Adelaide Birds over West Coast Fever, 65-45. Australian Independent Radio News.
7: 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Eligibility is around older homes and lower income households.
10: Good afternoon. It is 5 minutes past 12 on a Saturday afternoon, which means it's time for Nellie's Country. I'm here till 3 o'clock to entertain you with some good country music coming your way. I want to say thanks, Mike. What a good show you always do. Bring us into a Saturday afternoon. I'm going to read the weather, of course, because that's the job I've got to do first. So let's have a look. And the weatherman just says for the 9th of May, sunny. So down to 16 degrees, up to 23. And it's just a beautiful sunshine happening there on my screen. Let's get on with the music. Keith Urban's going to start this show off with Never Come Down. Alan Jackson after that with Living on Empty. And then I've got Luke Combs, You Found Yours. You're listening to Nellie's Country. And, of course, you got Nell behind the microphone.

Two of my faves are coming up next. Oh, my gosh, but I've got so many favourites, it's hard to say. I guess favourite is the word that you like the most, but there's too many of them. Kacey Musgrave with Velvet Elvis. After that, Billy Currington, Give It To Me Straight. And then I've got Tim McGraw after that, Hard To Stay Mad.

I'm Big John Cartwright from Normie Rowe's Original Playboys. 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

6:12:29. First half hour is done and dusted. Books and done. It's going to take us through to the next three with A Boot Scootin Boogie. Toby Keith after that with A Big Blue Note. And then I've got Morgan Wallen, Outlaw.

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She's gone. No, no, no, no, don't throw it away, 'cause tonight I might need it. It gets real lonely around here at night sometimes.

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Now I'm gonna wait here a few more minutes, and if it don't come back to me, you guessed it,

Adam Brand and the Outlaws, I Fought the Law, and the law won. Yeah, no surprise. Gord Banford after that with Gold to Me, and then I've got Drew McAllister, Fooling Around in the Summertime. Well, it won't be happening now because it's winter, so no fooling around in the summertime at this time.

12:50, so these next three songs are going to take us through to the 1 o'clock news. I've got Dustin Lynch, Small Town Boy, Zac Brown Band with Real Thing, and then I've got One Life, Graham Connor. How good is Graham Connor? Still around, still doing it. Okay, I'll be back after the news to read you tomorrow's weather, play another hour of great country music. 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
1: Hello, I'm Kim Cartwright. The Deputy Prime Minister has denied claims the government is assisting so-called ISIS brides who returned to Australia. Three of the women who returned from a Syrian refugee camp have since been charged with crimes against humanity and terrorism offences. However, claims have emerged one of the women who returned to Melbourne and was not arrested may be eligible for government financial assistance. Speaking on Today, Richard Marles says none of the women are being helped.
2: I mean, you're speculating about it. I'm making it really clear that they've not received any taxpayer support.
3: Will and they, though?
2: They've not been repatriated. Well, they've not received any assistance from the government in terms of being repatriated back to Australia.
1: People in the Sutherland Shire are being asked to check the New South Wales Health website after another confirmed case of measles. The patient recently returned from Southeast Asia, where there's an active outbreak. Dr. Anthea Catalaris says anyone who's been in the area should check whether they've been exposed.
4: A full list of locations is available on the New South Wales Health website, but some of the key locations include the Southgate Shopping Centre, some locations in Kareela Village, and several other locations in Sutherland Shire.
1: A US federal trade court has struck down US President Donald Trump's global 10% tariff, declaring it illegal. Nick Harper with more from Washington.
5: The 10% across-the-board tariff was meant to be a placeholder, put in place after the Supreme Court struck down his reciprocal Liberation Day tariffs in February. But a group of small businesses who brought the case argued that the Trump administration was simply trying to sidestep the Supreme Court ruling. The White House may now appeal, but if they lose, it'll mean more refunds for businesses affected at a time when the Trump administration is already trying to pay back $166 billion in Liberation Day tariffs. I'm Nick Harper in Washington.
1: Officials in the Spanish-controlled Canary Islands are preparing for the arrival of a virus-stricken cruise ship. Europe correspondent Josh Bavis.
6: On board the MV Hondius are more than 140 people from 23 countries, including four Australians. The plan to get everyone home is evolving. The leaders of the Canary Islands initially protested the arrival of the ship, so now it won't be docking, but rather anchoring off the coast. Those on board will be tested and monitored for symptoms before being taken to the airport and flown to Europe, including to a special medical centre in Madrid. Other nations, like Australia, have been invited to organise air transport for their citizens to be taken back home. The Department of Foreign Affairs and Trade has sent staff here to assist, but hasn't explained how it's planning to help. Officials around the world are tracing the movements of dozens of people who disembarked the ship when it docked in St. Helena before the outbreak was reported. Josh Bavis in Tenerife.
1: And the American government has begun releasing what it says are never-before-seen files documenting reports of UFO sightings from US military bases around the world. The trove contains images, videos and declassified witness reports about sightings dating back to the 1940s. A note accompanying each clip declares the description provided is for informational purposes only. This is Air News. Round 10 of the NRL continued last night with two games and the results. Here's Terry Daniel.
7: Mitchell Moses and the Parramatta Eels have spoiled Jason Tumalolo's record-breaking 295th game for the Cowboys with a stunning come-from-behind 33-30 Golden Point victory. Moses slotted the field goal despite a reckless charge-down attempt from Scott Drinkwater, and in a confusing scene, Parramatta was awarded a penalty after the play, allowing Ronald Volkman to slot another goal from right in front, hence the 33-30 victory. Moses told Channel 9 he was so proud of his team.
8: I'm just so proud of the boys with our fight. We've been fighting all year and we haven't had the results go our way, and then we haven't really put in 80-minute performance yet, and we didn't do that tonight. We're still leaking way too many points, but some players just come out with big plays in big moments, and that's what we needed tonight, and we just need to win.
7: In the earlier game, the Sydney Roosters defeated the Gold Coast Titans 28-12. Terry Daniel, Air Sport.
1: The Chiefs have taken a 10-point win over the Reds in Super Rugby in Christchurch. The Crusaders landed on top of the Blues 36-20. In AFL, the Western Bulldogs held on to beat Port Adelaide by 2 points after leading all night by as much as 20. Final score 10-14-74 to 10-12. 12.72. And Brisbane Lions with a win over Carlton 14.1600 to 13.1189. 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
3: 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Eligibility is around older homes and lower income households.
9: 5 minutes past 1 o'clock. After this beautiful day we've had today, there's going to be light rain tomorrow. Weatherman says we're going to get down to 21 and up to 24, only 3 degrees difference between low and high. Only a slight chat, little light rain, nothing too big. Let's get on with the music. The Wolf Brothers, This Ride, is up the top of this hour. Old Dominion after that with Beer Can in a Truck Bed. And then I've got Luke Bryan, a One Margarita.

time is 16 minutes past 1 o'clock and I've got Josh Turner and Chris Jansen, Country State of Mind. Brad Cox after that with Water on the Ground and Lucy Tiger. I like this song, Gasoline.

This one's for you, Bill. I hope you're tuned in to Nellie's Country, listening in your shed, doing your Saturday thing. Blake Shelton, Cotton Pickin' Time. Carrie Underwood after that with Mexico, and then I've got Luke Bryan checking in.

Must have been thinking of going on a holiday because I called it checking in. It was Luke Bryan checking out. Mo Pitney is up next. Take the Chance. Darius Rucker, Lie to Me. And Justin Standley, Return of the Stockman.

It's 1:50, so taking us through to the 2 o'clock news, I've got Lee Kernaghan, Boys from the Bush. What a great song that is. I really like it. He did brought out some really good songs, Lee Kernaghan. Still doing it, I think. Route 33 is a free, and then after that, I've got Brad Paisley with Mud on My Tires. You're listening to Nellie's Country on a Saturday afternoon. I will play you a song next, Paul, in the next hour. Hope you tuned in and listening. I know most Saturdays, if you can, you do. So I hope everyone's having a good Saturday afternoon. It's always good to sit down, relax when all the jobs are done. But if they're not done, it's always good to listen to Nellie's Country as well while you're doing your jobs. Okay, I will be back, like I said, after the news to read you tomorrow's weather, play the last hour of Nellie's Country for this Saturday.

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1: Hello there, I'm Sean Bindley. Tensions have escalated in the Middle East despite the standing ceasefire, with Iran accusing the US of targeting civilian areas and violating maritime agreements. The US maintains its latest strikes on three Iranian-flagged tankers were retaliatory and necessary to enforce an active blockade in the Strait of Hormuz. US President Donald Trump says he expects a response to a potential peace deal from Iranian leaders as early as tonight. A US federal trade court, meanwhile, has struck down Trump's global 10% tariff, declaring it illegal. The White House imposed the rate in February after the Supreme Court ruled against the administration's Liberation Day tariffs. Nick Harper reports from Washington.
2: Another tariffs fight in which courts have weighed in to push back on the legality of Donald Trump's central economic and trade policies. The 10% across-the-board tariff was meant to be a placeholder, put in place after the Supreme Court struck down his reciprocal Liberation Day tariffs in February. But a group of small businesses who brought the case argued that the Trump administration was simply trying to sidestep the Supreme Court ruling. The White House may now appeal, but if they lose, it'll mean more refunds for businesses affected at a time when the Trump administration is already trying to pay back $166 billion in Liberation Day tariffs. I'm Nick Harper in Washington.
1: Officials in the Spanish-controlled Canary Islands are preparing for the arrival of the virus-stricken cruise ship in the North Atlantic. Josh Bavis reports.
3: On board the MV Hondius are more than 140 people from 23 countries, including four Australians. The plan to get everyone home is evolving. The leaders of the Canary Islands initially protested the arrival of the ship, so now it won't be docking, but rather anchoring off the coast. Those on board will be tested and monitored for symptoms before being taken to the airport and flown to Europe, including to a special medical centre in Madrid. Other nations, like Australia, have been invited to organise air transport for their citizens to be taken back home. The Department of Foreign Affairs and Trade has sent staff here to assist, but hasn't explained how it's planning to help. Officials around the world are tracing the movements of dozens of people who disembarked the ship when it docked in St Helena before the outbreak was reported.
1: And it was 20 years ago today that a small Tasmanian town became the focus of the world. Brant Webb and Todd Russell walked free from the gold mine at Beaconsfield after being trapped underground for a fortnight. NU's Steve Barker reported on the rescue mission from start to finish.
4: We've been so focused for the last 2 weeks, the media, the community, the mine workers, on what has been an unbelievably difficult operation. At 925 metres below ground, two rock falls on Anzac Day evening pinned and trapped three of them. 14 got away. Some of them were actually at a lower level of about 1,070 metres below ground. They managed to come up, but there were three tags on the board still there. Sadly, Larry Knight died. His body was found on the Thursday. That was a bit of a breakthrough in this operation because until then, we didn't know where they were or what had gone on. And then on the Sunday, it was discovered that the two guys, Brant and Todd, were very much alive. And I'm looking now at the elevator shaft that they were brought up in, the cage where they could stand. They stood, they walked out proud with their white hats and lights on in clean, fresh miner's gear. They were showered. They walked into the arms of family and friends. There were a good couple of hundred workmates here and their families. Every single one of them shook their hand, patted them on the back or kissed them.
1: This is Air News. Round 9 AFL action continues today. First up, North Melbourne with a mountain to climb when they take on Sydney at Docklands. In the twilight game, Essendon are away to GWS. And two games this evening, the Saints and the Suns, and Collingwood and Geelong do battle at the MCG. Last night, a late point from Harvey Gallagher saved the evening for the Western Bulldogs, two-point victors over Port Adelaide. Coach Luke Beveridge drawing on a rock and roll classic to sum up the night.
5: I mean, after you drop four in a row, you're almost learning how to win again. Really pleased the boys hung in there. Yeah, it's an important night. I guess we've been saying it's the vinyl song, isn't it? The fine line between pleasure and pain.
1: A second half fight back by the Blues wasn't enough to get them over the top of the Lions, Carlton going down by 11 points. In rugby league, the Eels have held on for a golden point triumph over the Cowboys in Townsville, with a penalty making it 33-30 at full time. Parramatta skipper Mitchell Moses knocking over the decisive field goal.
6: 28 metres away from the goal line. They're in field goal territory now. It goes to Moses. A long range field goal attempt. It looks good. It looks good. He's kicked the goal. He's kicked the field goal. The Parramatta Eels have won it.
1: In last night's other clash, the Roosters beat the Titans 28-12. And the Chiefs have taken a 10-point win over the Reds in Super Rugby at Lang Park. Australian Independent Radio News.
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8: 5 minutes past 2 o'clock on a Saturday afternoon. I've got the weather for tomorrow. For Sunday, the 10th of May, we're getting down to 21 degrees, up to 24 with light rain. A wind will get up to 23 kilometres an hour. So there we go, up to date with the weather after this beautiful day we've had today. Rough Diamonds is the start of this hour with Following the Dream. Shenley Dell, Your Sweet Time, and then I've got Casey, Beautiful Words.

Anthony Taylor, The Pastor's Daughter. Cooper Lyne after that with King of This Country and Adam Brand, Nothing's Gonna Slow Me Down. Good on you, Adam. Hope nothing does.

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2:38. This one is for you, Paul. I hope you haven't got too distracted through the show and gone away somewhere waiting for this. But anyway, I thought I'd play you Frontier Heart. It's a good one, very bit on the blues maybe. Bury Me Standing. That's the name of the title, Bury Me Standing. It's a good song. It's You're Not Going to Take Me Down. Zac Brown Band after that with an Alan Jackson, As She's Walking Away. And then Neil McCoy, The City Put the Country Back Into Me. Bury.

Nearly time to bid my farewells, but the upcoming songs are going to take you through. This first one's for you, Chris. Hope you're doing okay and not getting into too much trouble. Nitty Gritty Dirt Band, Fishing in the Dark. Zach Bryan after that with Summertime's Closed, and then Florida Georgia Line with Long Live. That's me for my show. Thanks for allowing me in your space this afternoon. As always, I had a great time. I do love playing this music, and I hope I play the music you like listening to. May is going just as quick as all the other months, so look out, it's going to fly by as all the others have in the beginning of the year. You've been listening to Nellie's Country on a Saturday afternoon. Up next, I've got Uncle Fester's Blues Show. Now, he will come in after 3 o'clock. He always does a great show, Greg, and he also is our manager here at 4CRM, does a great job. You don't realise what he does unless you're here all day, every day, seeing the effort he puts in. So I will bid my farewells and have a really good rest of the weekend. And I'll be back on Wednesday for Lunch Delights with Nell, so stay tuned for that. But, of course, stay tuned to 4CRM on a Saturday afternoon, Saturday evening, because we've got good presenters always bringing good music to you. I'll just say bye. Ciao for now.

0: here and I reckon they don't try. I just put some beer on ice, and tonight I'm dancing for two.
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1: Hello there, I'm Sean Bindley. US President Donald Trump is warning Iran of violent consequences if they fail to accept a new peace agreement to end the war and reopen the Strait of Hormuz. US forces have carried out strikes on two Iranian-flagged tankers after they tried to evade an American blockade. Secretary of State Marco Rubio says they're expecting a response from Tehran on a proposed deal as soon as today.
2: The hope is it's something that it can put us into a serious process of negotiation. Obviously, we've seen the reporting overnight that Iran has established or trying to establish some agency that's going to control traffic in the straits. That would be very problematic. That would actually be unacceptable.
1: Australia's diesel and jet fuel reserves have strengthened this week, despite a small drop in the nation's petrol stockpile. The latest update from the Energy Minister shows diesel supplies have risen to 35 days' worth, with jet fuel also climbing to a 29-day buffer. Chris Bowen noting the increase in diesel puts Australia at its second highest level of reserves since stockpiling efforts began.
3: And that's a result of government and industry working so closely together to ensure that diesel supplies remain strong in this very difficult international environment.
1: The arrival and arrest of four ISIS brides has left members of Australia's Yazidi community living in fear. Carolee Katsimbanis reports.
4: Prime Minister Anthony Albanese declared he had zero sympathy for any Australians who'd travelled to join ISIS. And so Yazidi community leaders are calling on him and authorities to hold anyone who enslaved or abused Yazidis accountable. SMH The Age says two of the ISIS women have been remanded in custody in Melbourne over the weekend. They're charged with crimes against humanity and slavery offences. But there are also another 20 ISIS-linked women and children in Syria who could seek to return to Australia in coming weeks.
1: And One Nation candidate David Farley says he's quietly confident he can cause an upset in today's Farrah by-election. The seat is up for grabs after long-time local member Susan Lee quit politics after she was dumped as the federal Liberal leader. The Libs are not expected to hold on to the seat, with the contest seen as a battle between One Nation and an independent candidate. Mr Farley says it's a critically important day.
5: Not only just for Farrah, but for the Australian nation. You know, the nation's looking for change, Farrah's screaming out for change. So today's very, very important.
1: King Charles, Prince William, Dame Judi Dench, Michael Palin and Leonardo DiCaprio have all paid tribute to one of the world's most famous voices. Air News' Kim Cartwright takes a look.
6: There are some 4 million different kinds of animals and plants in the world. 4 million different solutions to the problems of staying alive.
7: Sir David Attenborough has celebrated his 100th birthday at Royal Albert Hall. Attenborough's big break as a TV presenter came in 1954 when he was working as a producer on the ZooQuest series. When the regular presenter fell ill, Attenborough was asked to step in. It was the beginning of a 70-year career that is not over yet.
8: Climate change. If we don't take action, the collapse of our civilizations and the extinction of much of the natural world is on the horizon.
7: The famous narrator and educator will be joining the BBC once again on the upcoming new natural history series, Blue Planet 3.
1: This is Air News. Round 9 AFL action continues today. First up, North Melbourne taking on Sydney at Docklands. At halftime, it's a close one. Sydney 9-1-55, trail North Melbourne 8-8-56. And two major milestones will be played out tonight at the MCG. Geelong's Tom Stewart will play his 200th game, and Collingwood great Scott Pendlebury will rack up his 432nd, equaling Brent Harvey's record. Tomorrow, Jordan Dawson comes back in for the Crows after he missed last week's showdown for personal reasons. Nick Murray also returns to the Adelaide lineup. In rugby, the Force are preparing for their match with the Brumbies in Canberra tonight. It follows their narrow victory over the Waratahs last week. Coach Simon Cron says their biggest takeaway from the game was remaining patient.
9: We created these opportunities and we didn't finish them. So, you know, review was pretty hard around, okay, why did we not finish it? And there was 15 turnovers in key moments where we probably just overplayed, got a little bit confident and started popping the ball over our head or under our legs. So I think the key message for us this week after that game was to be patient when we need to be.
1: And the Adelaide Thunderbirds have cemented themselves a spot in Super Netball's top two with their 20-goal win over West Coast Fever in Perth last night. The home side outclassed from the beginning, with Adelaide celebrating Shamira Sterling-Humphrey's 100th game in style. The Fever's worst defeat at home. Australian Independent Radio News.
10: 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Eligibility is around older homes and lower income households.
11: A partly cloudy day is forecast tomorrow, with the possibility of some showers most likely tomorrow night. What else we got there for tomorrow? Southeasterly winds between 15 and 25 kilometres an hour with a maximum of 27 degrees, cooling down to 19 in the morning. And we're sitting on 24 degrees at the moment. Beautiful day outside. Why am I in the studio? I know why, because I love playing blues tunes. Thanks to Nellie again, and she'll be back again next Saturday. But now I'll be playing 2 hours of blues. Unfortunately, I won't be in the studio next week because I'll be down at the Broadbeach Blues Festival. So I thought today I would play quite a few of the tunes of some of the artists that will be seen live next weekend. Sorry to rub it into you, but you're quite welcome to come down. It's a free festival, kicks in on Thursday and goes right through until Sunday night. I'll start off with Nathan Barretta, who is definitely one of the artists I'm looking forward to seeing again. This is Don't You Cry, and it's off the album he released 2 years ago, Love Taxman.

Arkansas-based blues and there, Larry McRae. That was off the album he released in the year 2000, believe it. The song was Cash Money. Teskey Brothers are another band that will be at Broadbeach next weekend, but unfortunately it's ticketed. I don't know why, it's most of it's all free, but on Sunday they have a completely ticketed main stage, which for me is a little bit unfortunate. But anyway, I might be able to hear them from outside the fence, you never know. This is Teskey Brothers off their Half Mile Harvest album, I Love a Woman.

good play on words, that one. My Missus from Mississippi, recorded by Tronzo Cannon, released on the album 10 years ago, The Chicago Way, in 2016. Another artist that I'll be hoping to catch up close and personal next week, and I don't, really don't mean to rub it in, Mojo Webb. He's based down in Brisbane, Gold Coast Way. He released this album way back in 2005, The Burden. Didn't realise it was that old. This is You Don't Know, Mojo Webb.

Sleeping in the Ground, recorded by Robert Cray in the 1980 album Who's Been Talking. He'll be celebrating a birthday in a few more months, 73 years old and still touring. Hopefully I might get to see him one day. Cass Eager is another artist that'll be down at Broadbeach next weekend. I've got her song Ain't No Stopping Me. This one's off the 2024 album she released, Modern History.

That was a Milwaukee-based blues outfit, Altered Five Blues Band. I have been playing them a little bit lately. Yeah, they've released that a new album earlier this year. I think it was February it came out. That one, 10,000 Watts, came out 7 years ago. The song was Half of Nothing. Well, Alex Kozenko, I have not known anything much about this young fella at all. He's based down Brisbane way. He put an album out in April last year called Our Own Hands. This is one of the songs off that album, Can't Slow Me Down.

0: Get ready, Mackay. The Blues are coming in strong, and they're led by women. The Mackay Blues Club presents Women in Blues.
1: I worked so hard to make things easy for you. You left me hanging 'cause it's all you do.
0: A special one-night event celebrating the powerhouse voices of Australian blues, featuring the cream of the crop, Andrea Marr, Issuella, Leah Zador, Joanne Ruddle, Licia Louise, Gypsy Nix, and Delta Deb Candlish. It all happens on Friday, May 29 at the Seabreeze Hotel. 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

John Mayall. And that one features Mick Taylor on the guitar off the album in 2001, Along for the Ride. The song was She Doesn't Play by the Rules. And Mick Taylor was also part of the Rolling Stones, I think, from 1969 to about 1974, 75. So he's been around a bit. I don't know if he's still recording or not. I know he's still kicking, at least. Another artist that is appearing at this coming week, or I should say in another week's time, down at Blues on Broad Beach is 8 Ball Aiken. He's there probably nearly every year, I would say. This is Good Love Goes Bad.

0: Jealous Hearted Woman. That was released by Muddy Waters way back in 1977 off the Hard Again album. Another artist that will be appearing at the Blues on Broadbeach next weekend is Robert Finley. He's based over in Louisiana and they're bringing him over. I don't know whether it's particularly for this show or not, but looking forward to seeing that. He released an album a few years ago called Black Bayou. This is Sneaking Around off that album.
1: Y'all

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1: Hello there, I'm Sean Bindley. US Secretary of State Marco Rubio says Washington is expecting to hear back from Iran on its peace deal. Iran has been mulling over a 14-point memorandum to end the fighting, even as tensions flare up in the Strait of Hormuz. Alistair D'Souza has more.
2: Will Iran agree or will it push back, and will the fighting stop? US Secretary of State Marco Rubio, while on a trip to Italy, says Iran's response is expected Friday. Rubio says he hopes serious negotiations then follow. According to Iran's state media on Thursday, Tehran is yet to reach a conclusion or send a reply. The US proposal is aimed at putting an immediate end to the fighting and opening up the Strait of Hormuz. A 30-day period of talks would then take place to address tough questions on Iran's nuclear program. Meanwhile, the fighting continued Thursday, marking the most intense military confrontation in weeks, US President Trump insisting the ceasefire is very much in place. Alistair D'Souza, Washington, D.C.
1: Venture capitalists say they're unhappy with the expected changes in Tuesday's federal budget, arguing they'll force investment in Australia offseas. Carolee Katzenbarnas explains.
3: The Albanese government is expected to replace the 50% discount on capital gains tax with the pre-1999 inflation indexation model to be rolled out across all asset classes. The Fin Review says Treasurer Jim Chalmers is blaming scare campaigns and social media for not making this more public in advance on the changes he wants to make to help younger generations buy property. But business, property and economy experts are warning of unintended consequences if all this goes ahead.
1: Three of the four so-called ISIS brides who've returned to Australia from a Syrian refugee camp are now behind bars. The charges they're facing include crimes against humanity, knowingly joining a terrorist organisation, and slavery. The woman who returned to Sydney has been refused bail and will face court again in July. Criminal lawyer Sam Macedon says bail applications for the two women arrested in Melbourne will be heard on Monday.
4: I doubt very much that they'll be granted bail, given that their charges are a lot more serious than the charges the Sydney woman faced, and she didn't get bail. So I can't see why they would get bail in Melbourne.
1: One Nation candidate David Farley says he's quietly confident he can cause an upset in today's Farah by-election. The seat is up for grabs after long-time local member Susan Lee quit politics after she was dumped as the federal Liberal leader. The Libs aren't expected to hold on to the seat, with the contest seen as a battle between One Nation and the Independent. After casting his votes, Mr. Farley says it's time for people to get the change they deserve.
5: Not only just for Farah, but for the Australian nation. You know, the nation's looking for change, Farah's screaming out for change. So today's very, very important.
1: And the Queensland state government is being urged to soften its proposed laws banning under 16s from riding e-bikes. The laws are due to come into effect from July and include speed limits and restrictions for children. Reporter Josephine Shannon says a parliamentary committee has made 9 recommendations to water down the changes.
6: And one of those was that the ban for under 16s should not take place, that it is too restrictive and that kids should still be able to get outdoors to places like national parks and safely ride e-bikes and e-scooters where there's less people around and it is a bit safer to ride those devices.
1: This is Air News. First up in the AFL this afternoon, North Melbourne facing a huge task, taking on Sydney at Docklands. At three-quarter time, Sydney have clawed their way to the front, the Swans 15-4-94, leading North 12-9-81. Tonight, Geelong go up against Collingwood at the MCG, with milestones for both sides. The Pies' Scott Prendlebury will play a record-equalling 432nd game. Geelong's Tom Stewart will play his 200th. Meanwhile, a bump in last night's defeat at the hands of the Western Bulldogs could end Zach Butters' Brownlow chances. He could be sidelined next week if the match review officer decides his bump on Joel Frazier deserves a ban. In rugby league today, after 14 minutes of the first half, it was Newcastle 14 leading St George nil. The Roosters have made it 6 wins on the trot after their 28-12 domination of the Titans at home. It continues the rough run for the Gold Coast under new coach Josh Hannay, with just 2 victories to boot after round 10. But Sydney coach Trent Robinson says they shouldn't be ruled out just yet.
7: They're going to beat some teams. I think you can see that they're getting better. And for us to win that 60-play sequence there, and I actually really enjoyed the contest.
1: In last night's other clash, the Eels knocked off the Cowboys in Golden Point, winning 33-30. Australian Independent Radio News.
8: 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Eligibility is around older homes and lower income households.
9: A partly cloudy day is forecast tomorrow, but looking outside the window at the moment, I can't see it. It's a beautiful clear afternoon here, but that's what they're saying tomorrow. Partly cloudy, a possibility of a couple of showers mainly tomorrow night. Southeasterly winds between 15 and 25 kilometres an hour. My tongue seems to be getting twisted up a bit again this afternoon. Maybe too many cups of tea. Maximum of 27 degrees after an overnight low of 19 tomorrow morning. All right, let's get back into my last hour of blues. This is Brothers off the album they released early this year of the same name. And this one features Frank Sultana, Nathan Beretta and Dan Sullivan on the harmonica. They will also be at Blues on Broadbeach this year, or this weekend, I should say, next weekend.

The late Johnny Copeland there, off that famous album he released, Texas Twister, in 1986. That was the song Cold Outside. Well, Lockie Dolly is also going to be at Blues on Broadbeach next weekend. Looking forward to seeing him live. I did catch up with him earlier this year on a boat cruise down in Sydney Harbour, believe it or not, of all places. He put together a band and it was awesome to see. But since then, he's been touring with Joe Bonamassa. He's just finished off two massive nights at the Royal Albert Hall. I think it's been one of his dream things to ever do, so I'm sure he has got lots of stories to talk about. Looking forward to this one. So Lockie Dolly, this is the album he released in 2020 called Double Figures, his version of Voodoo Child.

Jose Ramirez there off the album he released 4 years ago, Major League Blues. The song was Forbidden Funk. Bluesville Station, another band that I'll be seeing live next weekend. Ship's Going Down, and this one's off the album they released 11 years ago, Rolling Stock.

Andrea Marr rocking it out there. That was recorded live about 11 years ago down in Melbourne at the House of Blues. The song was Love Me With Feeling, and we're lucky enough to have Andrea in Mackay at the end of this month with the Women in Blues. It's been held up at the Seabreeze Hotel. It's on Friday the 29th, and tickets start around $35, I think, for back stalls, $55 for a normal seat at your table, so you can get on and check out, get some tickets, because it'll be a great night. There's Andrea, Isayula, Alicia Louise, Delta Deb, and then we've got some local females, Gypsy Ninx, Joe and Leah, and we'll have young Olivia Downs. We'll be opening the night around 6:30. I think doors will open up at 6 o'clock. It will be a great night. Like I said, tickets are so cheap, and it's something we don't get at Mackay very often, so support it, and that means we can bring more often, if that makes sense to you. Okay, Carl S. Williams. Now, he's coming to Mackay also next month. I was just having a look up. He's at Serena Soundwaves on the 27th of June and also at the Wintermoon Creekside concert. But next weekend, he will be at Blues on Broadbeach. So I thought I'd pull out one of his tunes. Chief Running Water sings the blues. Carl S. Williams.

Jimmy Hocking is another great Australian musician. He is also at Blues on Broadbeach this coming weekend or in a week's time. So looking forward to seeing him. Interesting thing with Jimmy, he's also the lead guitarist for Screaming Jets on all the recordings they've been on for years. So he can morph from that the rock into the blues style playing, but a great musician even as a solo artist. Another one that I have not seen for many years, I haven't been over to Queensland for a while, is Blue Shaddy. They're based over in Perth Way, or just west of Perth, I should say. And they haven't released any new songs for quite a few years, but they are normally a crowd favourite at the live music festivals. This is Packed Nose, and it's off the 2011 Across the Road album.

Floral Blaze Bluesman there, Selwyn Birchwood off the 2023 Exorcist album with Done Crying. And my show has pretty well come to an end. It's 8 minutes to five, so I better hurry up and don't talk as much. Hussey Hicks is up next with Same Boat, and then Anna Sciante will finish off my show this week with Bury My Hurt. And Anna will be coming to Mackay on, I think it's the 24th of next month. She'll be here on our Wednesday night, Mackay Blues Club night. So always a great night, those ones, and they're absolutely free. Just if you can buy some raffle tickets, that'll keep us going. Hey, until I'm on air next time, it's Uru for me. And like I said, I won't be in the studio next Saturday, but I'll definitely put a show together for you to enjoy while I'm down at Broadbeach. Uru for now.

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1: Hello there, I'm Sean Bindley. US President Donald Trump has set a July 4 deadline for the European Union to implement a trade deal brokered last summer. The announcement comes days after Washington announced it was increasing tariffs on European cars due to frustrations over the agreement's implementation. William Denslow reports from Brussels.
2: Despite having what he called a great call with European Commission President Ursula von der Leyen, President Trump announced that tariffs would soar should the trade agreement not be implemented by July 4th. Von der Leyen says good progress is being made towards tariff reduction, and both sides are committed to the deal's implementation. Under the agreement, European goods would see duties largely capped at 15%, while the US would see tariffs on its products wiped out. The European Parliament and EU member states must still endorse the deal. Divisions remain over whether to impose safeguards like a suspension clause should the US impose tariffs again in the future. William Denslow, Brussels.
1: One Nation is expected to win today's Farah by-election, ending 25 years of Liberal representation. Michael Packey is on the ground there.
3: The democracy sausages are sizzling here at the Lavington Public School, where Liberal candidate Reza Bitowski has cast her vote. She's hoping, against hope, she'll be able to hold the New South Wales seat for the Liberals and represent the regional electorate in Canberra after former member Susan Lee quit politics after being dumped as Liberal leader. Ms. Bitowski has been joined on the hustings by the party's new head honcho, Angus Taylor, who admits it's a tough battle.
4: We're going to keep fighting right through to 6 o'clock tonight.
3: One Nation candidate David Farley is posing as the main threat. He believes voters are ready for change.
5: In the words of Jimmy Swaggart, the crops mature and the harvesters are moving in.
3: But what can't be discounted is the independent Michelle Millthorpe, who's also very popular and may just pull an upset win.
1: Businesses offering financial services are being urged to boost their cybersecurity safeguards because of the growing threat of AI. Regulator ASIC warns state-of-the-art AI models such as Mythos could exploit software and system vulnerabilities. Commissioner Simone Constant says financial institutions need to act now.
6: It's simple. We're at a minute to midnight on this. There's the ability now to expose vulnerabilities far faster than many realise and to chain them together and use them in ways that hadn't been contemplated at the pace of change that we're now seeing.
1: A manhunt is underway after a police pursuit ended with gunfire in Sydney's southwest. A Nissan Ute was chased from South Wentworthville to Guildford, where it collided with another car. The driver then allegedly firing 5 shots into the air before fleeing. Chief Inspector Reiki Agius condemning the actions.
7: Totally stupid in his actions by discharging a firearm in a public place, putting people, the community at risk. And we're very lucky that no one was killed or injured from that action.
1: Anyone with CCTV or dashcam footage of the incidents is being urged to contact Crime Stoppers. And it's D-Day for Hoon drivers in Melbourne's West. More than 150 drivers have been issued with orders to turn themselves in at the Werribee Police Station to have their cars checked for defects and illegal modifications. This is Air News. In AFL today, after fighting all afternoon, ultimately North Melbourne have gone down to the Sydney Swans. Sydney 16-9-105 to North 14-13-97. Tonight, Geelong face Collingwood at the MCG with milestones for both sides. Pies legend Scott Pendlebury will equal the game's record 432 and Geelong's Tom Stewart will play his 200th match. Last night, a last-minute kick from Harvey Gallagher handed the Western Bulldogs a 2-point victory over Port Adelaide, ending their 4-game losing streak. Coach Luke Beveridge says it turned what had been a tough night into a tough win.
8: It had been a bit of a tough night for Gags, you know, but he managed to at least hang in there, and it was another classic example of the old, it mightn't be your day or night, but it might be a moment, and it definitely was his.
1: In rugby league, Newcastle taking on St George in Wollongong. After 62 minutes, it's the Knights 40, leading the Dragons 4. And the Eels are enjoying the aftermath of their breakthrough victory over the Cowboys on enemy turf. It was skipper Mitchell Moses who got the job done in Golden Point before an additional penalty made the score 33-30 at the siren. Eels coach Jason Riles says it's a performance best described by two words.
9: Relief and pride. Just how hard they fought and how we never gave up, and we've been trying to do that the last couple of weeks.
1: In football, Adelaide United say they're ready for tonight's semi-final in Auckland against Auckland. Australian Independent Radio News.
10: 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Eligibility is around older homes and lower income households.
11: If you are thinking about heading out on the water between Bowen and St. Lawrence tomorrow, you can expect southeasterly winds at 15 to 25 knots, seas around 1.5 metres with an easterly swell around 1 metre offshore, and partly cloudy conditions have been forecast. Here at Mackay, it should remain fine and sunny for the rest of today. 19 degrees is our forecast minimum. There is a chance of some showers for Sunday, but most likely in the evening, with our top temperature there set to reach 27 degrees.
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11: Welcome to 4CRM's album show. My name's Mike and today we'll be checking out I Do Not Want What I Haven't Got, which is the second album by Irish singer Sinead O'Connor. Released in 1990, the album was nominated for 4 Grammy Awards and ended up winning the award for Best Alternative Music Performance. However, Sinead refused to accept the nominations and award. Here is the first track on the album. This one's called Feel So Different.
17: God grant me the strength.

Sinead O'Connor with three babies, I'm stretched on your grave and feel so different. The next track peaked at number 3 in Canada, number 5 in Ireland, and reached a top 20 here in Australia. Let's have a listen. Here is Sinead O'Connor with The Emperor's New Clothes.

Sinead O'Connor with Black Boys on Mopeds and The Emperor's New Clothes. The next track is a cover of a song by Prince from 1984 that topped the charts in 20 countries for Sinead in 1990. Here is Nothing Compares to You.

Sinead O'Connor with the last day of our acquaintance. You cause as much sorrow and jump in the river. That just about wraps up 4CRM's album show for another week. My name's Mike. Thanks for your company while we checked out Sinead O'Connor's I Do Not Want What I Haven't Got album in its entirety. I'll leave you with the final track, which is also the title track. Let's have a listen.

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1: Hello there, I'm Sean Bindley. Fresh US and Iranian strikes have further tested the fragile ceasefire between the two countries. The US has struck two empty Iranian-flagged oil tankers in the Strait of Hormuz, while Iran has renewed strikes against the UAE. The US Secretary of State says they're still expecting a response from Tehran on a proposed peace deal within the next 24 hours. The US and the Vatican have committed to improving bilateral ties after a fence-mending visit by Secretary of State Marco Rubio. His trip to Rome comes amidst President Donald Trump's repeated broadsides against the leader of the Catholic Church, who's urging peace in the Middle East. Tony Waterman has more.
2: It's an unusual assignment for Secretary Rubio to repair relations with the Vatican after his boss, President Trump, called the Pope weak and said the head of the Catholic Church supported Iran having a nuclear weapon. The State Department says Rubio and Pope Leo discussed the situation in the Middle East during his 2.5-hour visit to the Vatican, but didn't go into detail. Pope Leo, the first American pontiff, has been a vocal critic of Trump's war in Iran and his immigration policies. The trip was partly meant to help the White House shore up conservative Christian voters ahead of the midterms, a loyal Trump base upset with how he's treated the pontiff and memes the president has posted depicting himself as Jesus. Tony Waterman, Washington.
1: Federal opposition leader Angus Taylor admits the Farah by-election is a tough fight for the Liberals. The regional New South Wales seat has been held by the party for the past 25 years. Tonight, it seems likely to fall to One Nation or an independent candidate. Taylor urging voters against a protest vote.
3: If you want to get rid of a bad Labor government, you need to vote Liberal. That this is the first step towards getting rid of a rotten Labor government that's overseen rising interest rates, rising inflation, that has overseen levels of immigration that this country can't support.
1: Well, it was 20 years ago today that a small Tasmanian town became the focus of the world. Brant Webb and Todd Russell walked free from the gold mine at Beaconsfield after being trapped underground for a fortnight. NU's Steve Barker was on the spot and he reported on the rescue mission from start to finish.
4: We've been so focused for the last 2 weeks, the media, the community, the mine workers, on what has been an unbelievably difficult operation. At 925 metres below ground, two rock falls on Anzac Day evening pinned and trapped three of them. 14 got away. Some of them were actually at a lower level of about 1,070 metres below ground. They managed to come up, but there were three tags on the board still there. Sadly, Larry Knight died. His body was found on the Thursday. That was a bit of a breakthrough in this operation because until then, we didn't know where they were or what had gone on. And then on the Sunday, it was discovered that the two guys, Brant and Todd, were very much alive. And I'm looking now at the elevator shaft that they were brought up in, the cage where they could stand. They stood, they walked out proud with their white hats and lights on in clean, fresh miner's gear. They were showered. They walked into the arms of family and friends. There were a good couple of hundred workmates here and their families. Every single one of them shook their hand, patted them on the back or kissed them. But the telling thing now is, as we were talking about before, that miner's board has no tags on it. There is absolutely no one underground at Beaconsfield.
1: This is Air News. In AFL this afternoon, North Melbourne maintained their fight against Sydney in an at-times spiteful match at Docklands, but despite a final quarter push, the Swans claimed an 8-point win to sit atop the AFL ladder. Sydney's Hayden McLean making his first game of the season count with a huge mark. North Melbourne's Finn O'Sullivan scored in the final 2 minutes in an effort to keep the game alive. Sydney Swans star Isaac Heaney told Fox Footy was a close contest all day.
5: They're a very good side. I mean, their contest, they had a lot of numbers over the contest and their pressure was outstanding. And I think we've got a bit to go back and work on and they're a bloody good side.
1: In rugby league today, the Knights too good for the Dragons in Wollongong, Newcastle 44, St George Illawarra 10. Bad news for the Cowboys and Queensland, with Tom Dearden out for 6 to 8 weeks. Scans have confirmed an ankle injury for the North Queensland halfback, received in his team's 33-30 loss to the Eels. And the coach of the Perth Bears believes his team is on track ahead of their 2027 launch. While the PNG Chiefs have already signed key players, the Bears have faced criticism in some quarters for not lining up some big names, but Mal Meninga says he's happy with his team's progress.
6: We discussed our strategy a long time ago, you know, obviously 7 or 8 months ago, and I think we've done really well. I'm sticking to that strategy. We've got a plan around the future. It's a sustainable one.
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12: Welcome, welcome, welcome, welcome to the Pommy Phil Show. Yes, hello and welcome indeed to another Saturday evening with me, Pommy Phil. And before we go any further, I need to say a very special hello to my very good friends Jane and Neil. They live in America. They're coming over to England. They're going to be there when I'm going to be there. So guess what? We're going to catch up. How cool is that? Anyway, I've got my usual 2 hours of stuff coming up, hopefully to put a smile on your face and put a spring in your step. It's not that long till I'm on my holidays and I'm getting really excited. My flights got cancelled, unfortunately, but Mr. and Mrs. Flight Centre managed to rearrange it so it's all system go for the 17th. Big thank you to Mike too. He's not only just done an excellent album show, but he's also agreed to do the weather for my weeks away, so you'll be hearing him just before me. Love your work, mate. Getting back to tonight's show, let's take a look at tomorrow's weather, shall we? If you're thinking of going out on the waters between Bowen and St Lawrence, you could expect southeasterly winds around 15 to 20 knots, seas around a metre, with an easterly swell around a metre also, but also offshore. Here on the mainland, it's going to be cloudy. Yeah, a bit dodgy, eh? 40% chance of showers, but not much rain involved in that. Southeasterly winds are expected, around about 20 to 25 kilometres an hour, but we're still going to be chasing a high of 27, dropping overnight to a positively balmy 20 degrees.
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11: Okay, that's the important stuff sorted. Time for our usual poem, so if we're all sitting comfortably, then I'll begin. Well, we've reached May the 9th already. May the 4th has been with you and gone. You've got me, Pommy Phil, in the studio of the radio station second to none. Yes, it's the National Radio Judges. They liked us. They said we're not just the best in Mackay. They said we're the best small radio station in Australia. And it's not hard to understand why. See, we really do play something for everyone. There's blues, country, rock and jungle gym. There's Italian, French, Maltese and Pacific Island shows. And of course, Uncle Fester, can't forget him. But my show is very eclectic, the widest range of music by far. And I'm starting tonight with three rock songs. Here's Hit Me With Your Best Shot, Pat Benatar.

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1: Whoa, so good to be alive.

So here's the thing, me and the girlfriend and my girlfriend's son were sat at a loose end of the weekend, and we found this DVD in this box. It was called Rock of Ages, and it starred Tom Cruise, Alec Baldwin, Russell Brand, Catherine Zeta-Jones. So we watched it, and it was actually pretty good. But yeah, we thought the soundtrack was even better. So I've just chosen three tracks there from the soundtrack. At the top, Hit Me With Your Big Shot, Pat Benatar, what a cracking tune that is. Then a bit of Dead or Alive, Bon Jovi. Yeah, there's a UK tribute band called By Jovi. I know I keep saying that. But that last track, when do you ever hear that? Harden My Heart by Quarterflash. What a belting tune that is. Good stuff. Okay, now then we're back to that book scenario. Remember that great book? It's called Rock Connections. And this week is the Marvin Gaye chapter. Yes, the legend that was Marvin Gaye, unfortunately, was shot by his dad. I mean, that's a family argument, isn't it? Right there. But yeah, so we're going to have a little bit of Marvin Gaye. Have a listen to these.

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1: Oh, darling. I wanted to give you everything.

0: Yes, three tracks featuring the wonderful Marvin Gaye. At the top, Heard It Through the Grapevine. Did you know it was a cover version? Yes, it was. The original was Gladys Knight. Wonderful stuff. In the middle, Diana Ross and Marvin Gaye together with You Are Everything. Beautiful, beautiful tune. It's off the album Diana and Marvin, by the way. And in actual fact, Diana Ross and Marvin Gaye used to sing in separate studios. Nobody wanted to sing in the same studio as Marvin Gaye because he was banging to his weed, okay? He was smoking dope all the time and the other guy couldn't stand it. So they used to use separate studios, just so you know. And the last track, the wonderful Sexual Healing. Wonderful track. Went gold in the USA, triple platinum. Wonderful. One of his best sellers. Great, great track. Okay, speaking of Marvin Gaye, it's time for our first visit this week from the
1: Northern Soul Patrol.

Isn't that just a brilliant track? Wonderful dancer. Marvin Gaye, Love Starved Heart of Mine. That's a fabulous tune. Fills the dance floor at every single all-nighter it's played at. Wonderful stuff. Okay, time for a bit of this evening's morning tea, and we're going to have some chicken. And you know what they say about chicken? It tastes like chicken.

Yes, this evening's morning tea featured some chicken. At the top, Zac Brown with Fried Chicken. Yes, a nice little bit of country there. And then the wonderful Deep Purple with a track that you never hear anywhere except on my show, Dixie Chicken. What a cracking tune that was. Very, very bluesy. Love that stuff. Okay, time for a bit of comedy now, because it's getting towards the end of the first hour. So this will put a smile on your face.

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He's still angry. He's still upset. It still hurts. He can't forget.

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1: Wolves are good to be alive.
2: It was on the Orient Express, sat a maiden young and fair, and a guy sat down beside her and began to stroke her hair. Her eyes were filled with panic as she turned her pretty head, and he kissed her on the ruby lips and the

0: Maiden weakened divisibly, as to him she did say, well, if you are with the FBI, then I guess that that's okay. He threw his trousers to the floor. He's an awful fast worker, this guy, you know that.
1: Hello?
0: Did you know man, he kissed me first, eh?
1: Do you want to see my willy or something?
0: The silver-tongued devil.
1: Might have taken a wee cracker.
0: He threw his waistcoat and his tie and his shirt and his tie pin and his liberty bodice to the floor. He threw his trousers to the floor and the sweat ran down his face. She said, oh gosh, how can I ever live through this disgrace? He said, shut your pretty mouth, my dear. I will show you how. I've been doing this to the States for years and your turn's coming now. No need to panic, no need to cry. I'm an undercover agent working for the FBI. He put his arm around her waist and he loosened off her belt, and words could not describe the fear and loathing that she felt. But the poor guy nearly fainted, as to him she did say, hey, my name is Fritz, these are not real tits, I'm with the CIA! Working for the FBI. No, there's no need to panic, no need to cry, I'm an undercover agent working for the FBI. Dunkerly-da-da.
2: Yeah, there's a couple of tracks there to put a smile on your face. At the top, John Williamson, Build a Cat. Very funny. And of course, the ubiquitous Billy Connolly at the end there. Orient Express, just wonderful. It's off his Atlantic Crossing album, if you're interested. Yeah, good stuff. Okay, a couple of instrumentals and then we'll be into hour number two. So you know what to do, guys.
3: 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Stay tuned.

0: Yes, welcome back to Hour Number 2. Thank you for staying tuned. Obviously, there are loads of radio stations out there and they're all pretty good, but we're better because we play stuff like this. Three live tracks mixed together like only I can, and we're going down the Australian route, which makes a change for me. Enjoy.
1: Here's an oldie but a goodie.

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So if you're into motorbikes, get into Bullet Bikes. 4957-2227, Bullet Bikes. Oh, so good to be alive. Yes, a bit of a change of tack for me. I don't normally play an awful lot of Australian stuff. This week you got Three on the Trot. Started off with John Farnham, Help Me If You Can. That Beatles is a classic song and he absolutely nails it, doesn't he? And then we had Johnny Diesel, All Come Together. What a good tune that is. And then Jimmy Barnes, Australia's most famous Scotsman. Working class man, cracking song, love it to bits. Saw him doing it live when he did the footy show, Grand Final Night, with the Fatty Vorton and the Maddie Johns and the Chief. Remember those guys? Well, Jimmy Barnes was live on stage doing that song. And I've got to say, he did a good job. Good stuff. Okay, now then, what time is it now, baby?

Like, listen to me. I got a thing. I'm like uptight, man. I'm so sick and tired of the way it rolls. Listen, I gotta make it out of the whole rat race. For me, it's got to be a whole new scene. Everybody just seems to be crowding me. I got to make a break.

Yes, three more fabulous Northern Soul tracks there. Started off with Steve Carman, Breakaway, features the vocals of Jimmy Ratcliffe, great singer, but how good is that instrumentation? It's just brilliant. They use that song in dancing competitions because it's really up-tempo and features all the good stuff, all the clapping, all the stomping, all the backdrops and high kicks and so on. Great stuff. Then we had a little bit of the ad-libs. Nothing's worse than being alone. You just never hear that, do you? The last track, Bobby Parris, I Walked Away. Very emotional. Beautiful song. If you listen to the lyrics, it's really, really sad. Anyway, great stuff. Time for a little bit of culture now, and I'll tell you all about it after you've heard it.

Yeah, a bit of a change this week. I thought I'd play a classical theme song. 633 Squadron was the movie. I found it on DVD the other day, so I watched it, and it's brilliant, and the theme song is awesome. I actually got the theme song on a 45 RPM single for my birthday. Yes, that's how much I love that music. Great, great stuff. Okay, time for a bit of serious jocking now, and see if you can see the join between these two.

0: поддержка. 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Главное, подъем. Принимаем нормально.
1: Yes, I call it my midlife crisis music because I'm really too old to be liking that sort of stuff, but I love it. Those synthesizers and the drum beat, I just love it to bits. With a little bit of Alice DJ, Better Off Alone, mixed seamlessly with PPK Resurrection. Two great tracks, and I love them both. Good stuff. Okay, time for a bit of Gazza's choice. I normally dive into his folder now and nick a couple of tracks I'm playing for him, but this time I've chosen two tracks that I'm guessing he's really going to like, one of which I have never, ever played. I'd forgotten all about it and I don't know why I thought of it, but John Otway and Wild Willie Barrett came into my head and I thought, wow, Beware of the Flowers, I'm going to play that one. So I'm playing that and a little bit of Jonathan Richman. Gazza, these are for you.

Can't you feel it out in Needham now? Out in Route 128 by the power line. It's so exciting there at night.

0: You know, I really had forgotten how good that track is. Beware of the flowers, because I'm sure they're going to get you, yeah. You know what the B-side is? Yeah, baby, I'm really free. I'll probably play that in, well, when I get back up my holidays. I might even stick it in next week, who knows? But yeah, wonderful track. And then we had the brilliant Jonathan Richman and the Modern Lovers with Roadrunner. Great tune. 1, 2, 3, 4, 5, 6. I love it. Good stuff. Okay, what have we got now? Oh, yeah, a little bit of comedy, I think.
1: And so to our first contender. Good evening, your name please.
2: Good evening.
1: Your first heat, your chosen subject was answering questions before they were asked. This time, you have chosen to answer the question before last each time, is that correct?
2: Charlie Smithers.
1: And your time starts now. What is paleontology?
2: Yes, absolutely correct. Correct.
1: What's the name of the directory that lists members of the peerage?
2: A study of old fossils.
1: Correct. Who are Len Murray and Sir Geoffrey Howe?
2: Burks.
1: Correct. What is the difference between a donkey and an ass?
2: One's a trade union leader, the other's a member of the cabinet. Correct.
1: Complete the quotation, to be or not to be?
2: They're both the same.
1: Correct. What is Bernard Manning famous for?
2: That is the question.
1: Correct. Who is the present Archbishop of Canterbury?
2: He is a fat man who tells blue jokes.
1: Correct. What do people kneel on in church?
2: The Right Reverend Robert Runcie.
1: Correct. What do tarantulas prey on?
2: Hassocks.
1: Correct. What would you use a ripcord to pull open?
2: Large flies.
1: Correct. What sort of a person lived in Bedlam?
2: A parachute.
1: Correct. What is a jockstrap?
2: A nutcase.
1: For what purpose would a decorator use methylene chlorides?
2: A form of athletic support.
1: Correct. What did Henri de Toulouse-Lautrec do?
2: Paint strippers.
1: Correct. Who is Dean Martin?
2: He's a kind of artist.
1: Yes. What sort of artist?
2: Pass.
1: That's near enough. What make of vehicle is the standard London bus?
2: A Singer.
1: Correct. In 1892, Brandon Thomas wrote a famous long-running English farce. What was it?
2: British Leyland.
1: Correct. Complete the following quotation. I started, so I finished. Complete the following quotation about Mrs. Thatcher. Her heart may be in the right place, but her...
2: Charlie's aunt.
1: Correct.
0: 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Whoa, so-

0: I'm blown my... I'm sorry, lads. I'm very sorry. I'm terribly sorry, lads.
1: So, you farted?
0: Of course I have. Do you think I always smell like this?
2: 4CRM 107.5.
3: Ladies and gentlemen, come here. I took my wellies to have them healed and he sold them. I was driving here, you know, today, and I saw this fella broke down. I said, fella broke down. What's the matter? He said, I've run out of petrol. I said, well, I've got a full tank, follow me. Ladies and gentlemen, I've had a barney with a woman in the post office. I took a parcel in. She said, this is too heavy, you need another stamp. I said, another stamp will make it heavier. And there's more. She gave me this stamp. She said, do you want to stick it on yourself? I said, no, I want to stick it on the parcel. And I was coming out and this woman came up. She said, could you see me across the road? I said, hang on, I'll run over and have a look. I must tell you this before I go, because once I've gone, you won't be able to hear it. I got a letter from my mammy yesterday morning. She said, dear son, the Salvation Army called and your father got some second-hand clothing from them. The dress is a bit tight, but the bonnet fits him perfectly. Mrs. Robinson, who's 18 stone, got a girdle from them. Her favorite hymn now is All Is Safely Gathered In. We had the bunny baby competition last week, and your father was one of the judges. Unfortunately, he left his glasses at home. He gave first prize to a cocker spaniel. He had a nasty accident the other day when he was poking the fire. He forgot that it was electric. It took us 3 hours to get him down from the roof. Your brother Tommy has given up his job in the fire brigade. He said every time he comes back from a fire, it takes him 6 hours to slide back up the pole. I've just heard from your sister Mary in Australia. She's had a little baby, and she's named it after your father. It's a lovely thought, and there's not many girls called Grandad. That's all for now. Lots of happiness from your loving mummy. P.S. Don't forget to tell everybody on Summertime Special about the time you and Uncle John went for a job. Come here. Close the door. Well, I went for the job first. I went in. The fella said, what would you be if it took away one eye? I said, I'd be half blind. He said, what would you be if it took away both eyes? I said, I'd be completely blind. He said, you've got the job. And I went out. I said, Uncle John, come here. He only asked you two questions. The answer to the first is half blind, and the answer to the second is completely blind. Have you got that? He said, I think so, half blind. And he goes in. The fella said, what would you be if I took away one ear? I'd be half blind. He said, what would you be if I took away both ears? He said, I'd be completely blind. He said, how do you make that out? He said, my hat would fall over my eyes. Thanks, ladies and gentlemen.
4: Yes, a few tracks there to put a smile on your face. Very funny indeed. They were, at the top, two Ronnies. Yes, the mastermind sketch, very, very cleverly written and brilliantly performed. Then a bit of Ivor Biggin, a little bit naughty, but it's getting towards 8 o'clock, so it should be okay. And then we had the wonderful Jimmy Cricket. He's just wonderful. He wears his boots with, his Wellington boots with L and R, but on the wrong feet. Just so you know. Great stuff. Okay, now then, I'm just going to do a little bit of a special gig now for, it's Mother's Day tomorrow, so all you mothers out there, this is especially for you.

Yes, you can't go past the Beatles for a little bit of Mother's Day celebration, can you? To all you mothers out there, have yourself a wonderful day in my life. Good stuff. Okay, time for me to be vacating the chair. The legend that is Jungle Jim will be in very, very shortly. And he's got his usual request show, 4953-1411. Give him a ring, get a name check, get a request. It's really cool. I'm going to leave you with a bit of an instrumental, a bit of Statler and Waldorf, and then it'll be Jungle Jim. So till next week, bye-bye now.

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3: Every week your eyesight gets worse.

Yeah, Saturday night at 8 o'clock, you're with Jungle Jim. And it's great to have you along on this Saturday night. Good evening, everybody. How are you all? Great to be back with you on a Saturday night. And I've got a great show for you tonight. Tonight we're going to be focusing on mothers because it's Mother's Day tomorrow. Yep. So to all the mothers out there, happy Mother's Day. And for those who no longer have a mother anymore who have passed away, we wish them a very happy Mother's Day as well. All right, wherever they may be. A very good evening to you. We've got some great music lined up for you. Our phone is back to normal, 4953 1411, which is great. All right. And as I said, we got some great Mother's Day music lined up for you. Your Jungle Jim taking you through till the midnight hour tonight. And it's great to be here once again. Let's start off the show now with A Mother's Eyes from Mop and the Dropouts to start up our Mother's Day special for the evening. We've been

0: Shining Bright. 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We're going to do another one now for the mothers. This is the late, great Slim Dusty. And you can never do wrong in a mother's eyes.
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Great song there from the late, great Slim Dusty. How's it all going, everybody? All having a wonderful Saturday night. Can't believe it's the 9th of May already. Wow. Yeah. I was down in Sydney last week, and I tell you what, people everywhere. Oh yeah. People everywhere. All right. We're going to do a song now for the lovely trees out there, Endergrove, and a song called Yellow Roses from Hank Snow. All right. And happy Mother's Day, trees.

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1: All right, I'd like to say hello to Glenn and to June. I'd like to wish June a very happy Mother's Day for tomorrow, June. All right, all the best. Hope all is well. And hope you have a wonderful day tomorrow, June, all right? Look after yourself and God bless you. And, okay, take it easy. And to you, Glenn. All right, we're going to do a couple of songs now from our mate Bobby Ferris. First of all, Don't Worry About Me, and then Amazing Grace from Bobby Ferris. And then after that, we might do a couple for our mate out there at Shoal Point. All right? So here we go. Happy Mother's Day, June. Don't Worry About Me. This is Bobby Ferris.

There we go. Amazing Grace. That was for you, Glenn, and to June. Very special Happy Mother's Day for you tomorrow. That was from me and also from Lee. All right.

To all the mothers out there, the Mackay area, our listening area, 4CRM, and to my special mum who's no longer with us, and to everyone's mum who is no longer with us, this song goes out to our lovely mums.

0: All right, let's have a look at the lotto. Draw number 4675 for tonight, Saturday, the 9th of May. The winning numbers are number 12, 11, 2, 33, 37, and 17. Supplementary numbers, 36 and 41. Those numbers again, 12, 11, 2, 33, 37, 17, supplementary numbers, 36 and 41. Draw number 4675. Check your ticket. 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Yeah.
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0: Okay, right now we're going to do one for JD out there at Shoal Point. If I had a hammer, bit of Trudy Lopez. Woohoo! 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

Yeah, you got to go now. Go now. I hate the Manfred man. All right. Well, just had a call from Shelley, and she'd like to wish her mum a very happy Mother's Day for tomorrow. Her mum is Margaret. Happy Mother's Day, Margaret. And she loves Anne Murray.

0: There we go. A song for all the lovely mums out there for Mother's Day tomorrow. Bright Eyes there from Art Garfunkel. Wow, good stuff, eh? Here we go now, Lou Christie. And this is a song called The Lion Sleeps Tonight by Lou Christie.
1: Wait.

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1: Okay, I'd like to say hello to Carol out there at Serena. Hello, Carol. Happy Mother's Day. She'd like a bit of Brothers Four and Michael Row the Boat Ashore. Remember this one? Hallelujah. There we go, Carol.

0: Music for everyone on 4CRM.
1: In the year 2525, that's Zaga and Evans. All right. Right now, we're going to do a bit of a music quiz for you. I'm going to play sections of a song, and you're going to guess who they're from and the name of the song. All right? No prizes, just a bit of fun. All right? Here we go now with song number one. And see if you can guess who sings this and the name of the song. Here it is.

0: All right, and now song number 6. Here we go.
1: Fire, and I'll be at your side forevermore. You know your love,
0: all right, how'd you go? How did you go? All right. All right, let's go through those songs again and see how you went with that one. All right, the first one was from a group called The Crystals. Song was called The Do Run Run, The Crystals. Song number 2 was The Mamas and the Papas and California Dreaming. All right, number 3 was The Supremes and Love Child.

Song number four was from the late, great Dusty Springfield. And the song was Son of a Preacher Man. Did you get that one? For some reason, I can't find it now. Out of here. It's gone. Son of a Preacher Man was number four anyway from Dusty Springfield. Here it is.

And number five was a group called The Foundations and Build Me Up Buttercup. And last but not least was Jackie Wilson. And the original, Your Love Keeps Sifting Me Higher and Higher.

All right, how'd you go with that? 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Yeah, good on yous. All right, there we go. That was our quiz for tonight. Here we go now, Charlie Rich. 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
0: All right, let's have a look at the weather, the capital city forecast for tomorrow, Mother's Day in Australia. How our mothers are going to celebrate the weather tomorrow. In Darwin, going to be a hot 33 degrees in Darwin tomorrow, 24 overnight. Currently in Darwin, 27 degrees. From one extreme to another, we'll go to our nation's capital, Canberra. Canberra is sitting on 6 degrees at the moment. 6! Wow. Going down to 1 degree overnight and 21 the expected maximum. Morning frost and a sunny day for Canberra. Hobart, just over degrees in Hobart, going down to 8 degrees overnight. 19 the expected maximum, mostly sunny. 13 degrees in Adelaide at the moment, going down to 10 degrees. Cloudy day for Adelaide, 20 degrees expected maximum. For Perth, just over 16 degrees in Perth at the moment, going down to 11 overnight. 25 the expected maximum. Sunny day for Perth. For Brisbane, possible shower for Brizzy. 25 the expected maximum, 14 overnight. At the moment, it's just over 14 degrees in Brisbane. Melbourne, 13 degrees in Melbourne, going down to 12 overnight. Calm night in Melbourne. 17 degrees with morning drizzle at times. 17 degrees expected maximum, 12 degrees expected minimum for Melbourne. Sydney, beautiful Sydney. Oh, yeah. All right, just over 14 degrees in Sydney, 12 degrees overnight, and 23 the expected maximum, and a sunny day for Sydney. Let's have a look at Mackay for tomorrow. Partly cloudy, medium chance of showers, most likely in the evening. Winds southeasterly, 20 to 30 kilometres an hour. Possible shower for tomorrow, bring it on. Yeah, doesn't matter. 27 degrees expected maximum. Minimum overnight of 19 degrees. Yeah, there you go. Current situation here in Mackay City at the moment. It's pretty calm out there. Not too bad. Looking pretty clear. It's okay. Not too bad at all, really. There's not a cloud in the sky, actually. According to our radar here. All right. And that's not too bad. 19 degrees here in Mackay at the moment too on this Saturday night. All right. Great to have yous along. Coming up next, the Pet Shop Boys. Always on my mind. Yeah, this is for my mate over there at the Leap.
3: When the clock strikes two, don't miss the cue. Elle's playlist is just for you. So whatever you do, don't miss those Tuesday's tunes at two.

That's a good version. I love that one. I really do. Pet Shop Boys and Always On My Mind. Got a bit of oomph to it, don't you reckon? All right. This next song I'd like to dedicate to the late mother of my children, of my beautiful children. And, of course, their mother isn't around anymore. Been gone now for a couple of years, and my children are going to be celebrating Mother's Day once again without her. And if you're celebrating Mother's Day tomorrow without your mother, all right, I feel for you, all right? It's sad. It really is. Especially if they've only been gone a couple of years, and mine's been gone now for quite a while, so I sort of learned to accept it. But it's a bit hard when your mother's not around anymore after you've been there and, you know, all that sort of stuff. So everyone who's lost their young mothers, all right, I know what you're all about. And, yeah, do have a nice day anyway. And remember your mother, all right, really do. This used to be her favourite song, and I like to play that tonight for my children. This is for their beautiful mother. Here is Supertramp, the song called Dreamer.

0: Good band, weren't they? Supertramp. They're fantastic. Song called Dreamer. All right, let's have a look at the National Rugby League, NRL. The Rabbitohs today defeated the Sharks 36-12. Go the Rabbitohs, South Sydney. Yeah, yeah. 36-12 to the Sharks. Also a full-time score today between the Knights and the Dragons. The Knights 44 and the Dragons 10. And what about the Eels last night? They beat the Cowboys 33-30. That was a good game. It was pretty close at the end. Yeah, and well, in a way, I don't know. I wanted both teams to win, but gee, Cowboys, they played a good game. They gave them a run for their money, and the Eels kept coming back. What a game. Wow. Also yesterday, the Roosters and the Titans. Roosters 28, Titans 12. All right. And, of course, the Dolphins on Thursday. Didn't they do the Bulldogs? Wow, 44-12. Now, tonight's game between the Broncos and the Sea Eagles. The Broncos 26 and the Sea Eagles 4. Got that the wrong way around. The Broncos 4 and the Sea Eagles 26. And they're 70 minutes into the game. Wow, Broncos, I don't know. Doesn't look like they're going to get in tonight, does it? Wow. Yeah, that's it. Yeah, I read it wrong. It's just, actually the Broncos are 4 and the Sea Eagles are 26. I'll give you the full-time score when it comes, all right? Anyway, here we go now, Justice Crew. Yeah. And best night certainly is. Best night. Yep.
1: This is the best.
0: What? Say that again? Is it the best? I don't know. The Broncos aren't winning.
1: This is the best.
0: I don't know. Cowboys didn't win last night. Do you reckon it's the best?
1: This is the best.
0: Oh, I don't know. It's probably a good night for the weather. It's Mother's Day tomorrow, so this could be the best night, eh?
1: This is the

Yeah, there we go. Justice Crew. Well, it's the 9th of May. And on this day, back in 1899, the lawnmower was invented. That our push lawnmower. Wonder what they did before 1899 to cut grass. Maybe they used an axe, maybe, or probably a sword. Maybe they used a sword. Interesting fact. Yeah. The guy was John Burr. He invented the mower. All right. Now, of course, we just also got to do is pull the thing and or press a button and the lawn mower, we can mow our lawn. But, gee, I wonder what happened before 1899. How did they mow the lawn? Maybe they got horses, guinea pigs out there, or cows to cut the grass. Could have. I don't know. Yeah. It was also on this day, Brant Webb and Todd Russell, Australian miners, were rescued after being trapped 2 weeks in a Beaconsfield gold mine in northern Tasmania. I remember that well. 20 years ago. Wow. That was, yeah, they were great. They were absolutely fantastic to get out of that. That was a miracle. And, wow. Yeah. Brant Webb and Todd Russell. Unbelievable. I couldn't be. Can you imagine being stuck underground for nearly 2 weeks? Just hardly couldn't move. Oh, I'd be claustrophobic. I don't think I'd be able to do it. Yeah, anyway. Wow. Also, Lionel Rose. Remember Lionel Rose? Australian Aboriginal boxer. He also had the song Thank You, which I'm going to play very shortly, actually. And he passed away on this day in 2011. We lost old Lionel Rose. Yeah, there we go. New Parliament House on Capitol Hill was officially opened by Queen Elizabeth II in 1988 on this day. Yeah. Well, there you go. Federal Parliament met for the first time in Melbourne in the Exhibition Building in 1901 on this day. In 1927, the Duke of York opened Parliament House in Canberra, replacing Melbourne as the capital. So, yeah, Melbourne was our capital for a while. Yeah. For those who didn't know that, I knew that, but for those who didn't know. Little Richard also passed away on this day, best known for his songs Tutti Frutti, Long Tall Sally, and, yeah, Good Golly Miss Molly. He passed away aged 87 in 2020, 6 years ago. Little Richard. I might do a couple of Little Richard songs for you too tonight as well. And the Punch and Judy Show stage play was performed for the first time at Covent Garden in London in 1662, all those years ago.

Just like Eddie. Good stuff. Yeah, just talking about the lawnmower, how they mowed their lawns back then. There used a thing called the scy. And that's how they used to cut their grass back then. It was a blade on a bit of a stick, and then they pulled it through the grass, apparently. Thanks, Charlie, for that. Yeah. How times have changed, hey? Can you imagine doing that these days? Oh, yeah, anyway. Good stuff. Thank you, Charlie. That was great. Now I know. All right. Lionel Rose passed away on this day back in 2011, all those years ago. Had a big song called I Thank You. And I'd like to dedicate this one to all the mums out there, because without you, we wouldn't be here. All right. I thank you for just being you. Lionel Rose. There we go.

much. That's a good song. And let me thank you for just being you. Oh, wow. Good stuff. All right. The NRL between the Sea Eagles and the Broncos. The Sea Eagles 32 and the Broncos 4. Full-time score? There we go. Go the Sea Eagles. 32 and the Broncos 4. All right. I'm going to do one now from the late, great Jimmy Little. And I'd like to pick up the phone now and speak to Mum up there and wish her a happy Mother's Day. But I wish we could, couldn't we? Song called The Royal Telephone. Remember this.

Telephone to Glory. Here we go now with Tommy Rowe. Remember this one? For you, Heather, honey? Yeah, Heather, honey. Oh, I love this.

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0: Treat Me Nice, Elvis Presley. Please do that. Before that, Tommy Rowe and Heather Honey, which I believe it's his birthday today. Thank you, JD. Yeah, I've got it here. Tommy Rowe is 84 years old. He was born in Atlanta, Georgia. U.S. singer in 1969. Had his biggest seller with Dizzy. I'm so dizzy. I love it. And Sweet Pea, he had some good songs. Sheila. Oh, pretty Sheila. Yeah. Party Girl. The Jam Up and Jolly Tight. Wow. Tommy Rowe. I might play a couple more of his. Yeah, 84. Good on you, Tommy. Happy birthday. Yeah. If you're having a birthday today, you share it with Billy Joel as well. Billy Joel is 77. Wow, had the big hit Piano Man and River of Dreams. Oh, all that sort of stuff. Uptown Girl. Wow, Billy Joel, 77. Jeez, we must be getting old. I can't believe it, eh? Unbelievable. Who else is having a birthday? Yana went. Don't know where she went, but she's still here, I think. She's 70 years old today. Yana Wendt. I think that's how it's pronounced. Australian TV host and reporter. She joined 60 Minutes and then had stints with Channel 7. Yeah, good on her. She's 70. Wow. She's pretty hot too, I think. Well, was. Yeah, anyway, good stuff. All right. Grant Hackett is 46. Yeah, Australian swimmer. Go on, you, Grant. He was born in Southport. In 1980. Good on ya. Yeah. Well done. All right. That's just a few people who are celebrating their birthday today.
1: Oh, yeah. Friday night with the Wolfman from 7 till 11 p.m. Request a song with me, the Wolfman, on 49-5314-11 from the 60s to the 80s. And we will love to play a song for you, dedicated to anyone you like. Cool Friday night, 49-5314-11. 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

There we go. Rockin' Unonia and Boogie Woogie. Johnny Rivers there on your Saturday night. Coming up now, we've got another great Mother's Day song for all the mothers out there tomorrow. This is BJ Thomas. And a song called Mama. Yeah, to all our mums out there tomorrow, hey? And then we'll do a couple for you, Mark. Here we go. I love this. Here we go.

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That's a big 10-4, right? Yeah, good old Tony Justice there. And 18 Wheels and Jesus and Brothers of the Highway for you, Mark. Hope you enjoyed that. It is 5 minutes to 10. And the Habana Hall Project are having a bit of a sausage sizzle at Bunnings North Mackay tomorrow. So if you happen to be out there, go to North Mackay Bunnings and grab yourself a sausage, all right? Goes to the Habana Hall Project. All right, good project. So if you happen to be going out to Bunnings tomorrow, go and check them out. All right, Mamma Mia, let's play a song from ABBA on a Mother's Day, hey? A bit of Mamma Mia, hey, yeah.

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0: Oh, yeah, they're crazy women there at Kansas City. Yeah, Wilbert Harrison there's going to get himself one. Wonder if he did. Yeah, good stuff. Kansas City there. That was for you, JD. Hope you enjoyed it. Good stuff, hey, on your Saturday night. Coming up next, we're going to have a look at our horoscopes for today and see if they've come true. But before we do, and before you go to sleep tonight, be thankful that you had the opportunity to experience life today, and be grateful that you will get another chance to live again tomorrow. All right? Because every day above ground is a good day. So I reckon anyway.
1: Coming up in just a moment, today's horoscope here on 4CRM. It's Saturday, the 9th of May, 2026. Aries. Fun and enjoyment of life will take centre stage today. Taurus. Be extra careful with your spending and don't cave in to temptation. Gemini. Don't sit idly by and let someone sprout facts you know to be wrong. Cancer. Unresolved issues with a partner could come to a head. Just be open and honest. Leo. Getting an agreement down in black and white will save a drama down the track. Virgo. Be careful in whom you place your trust. Always. Libra. Share your ideas with those around you, but listen to their ideas too. Scorpio. A decision you made may start to play on your mind. Sagittarius. Be aware for someone who could stir up your cantankerous side. Capricorn. Make sure you have all the facts before you respond. Aquarius. Check the source of information given to you. You're right to be skeptical. Pisces. There could be cause for celebration due to a personal victory. And that's today's horoscope.
2: 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Not all disrespect ends in violence, but all violence starts with disrespect. For more, go to the Rotary Club of Mackay website. Mackay says no to domestic and family violence.
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0: All right, here we go now. Tommy Rowe, who's having an 84th birthday today. And there's another song of his called Sheila.

0: There we go. Three in a row there from Buddy Holly. What to do now? True Love Ways and Raining in My Heart. Love it. All right. Just a reminder, the Troppo markets are on again tomorrow.
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0: Yeah, always good to go there. If you want to grab yourself a bargain, check it out. All right. The market's tomorrow at the Mount Pleasant, there in the bottom car park there. Always good. All right. It's 14 minutes past 10 o'clock here on your station 4CRM on this beautiful Saturday night. Let's do another one now from Tommy Rowe. 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

The Trogs, lovers all around. All right, here we go. Now I'm going to do this one for Bob out there at Andergrove, and to all the mothers out there, all the husbands can dedicate this one to the mother of their children. A song called I'll Go On Loving You.

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Right Said Fred from Cribbins.

0: I said to Charlie, we'll just have to leave it standing on the landing, that's all. 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
1: Hey! 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And right said Fred. Yeah, Bernard Cribbins, good song. All right, we're going to do another quiz for you now. This time we're going to do six songs from the 70s. See if you can guess what they are and who sings them. All right, here we go now with song number one.
2: Well, this car is automatic. It's systematic. It's hydromatic. What?
1: Now, song number two.
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1: All right, now song number three.

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1: In Tulsa town, we had 85 trucks in all. But there's a roadblock up on the cloverleaf, and them bears is wall to wall. Yeah, them smokies as thick as bugs on a bumper. They even had a bear in the air. I says, calling all trucks, says, here's the duck. We about to go.
0: And now song number five.

dreamer. 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Remember this one. How'd you go with all them? All right? Yeah? All right. Well, here we go. Song number one. Song number one was from John Travolta and Grease Lightning. You are supreme. The chicks are cream. For Grease Lightning. We'll get some purple French tail. That's a 30-inch. All right. Song number two was AC/DC and Jailbreak. Song number three was the Bee Gees, Jive Talkin'.

0: Yeah, song number four was that C.W. McCall song, Convoy.
1: Convoy.
2: It was the dark of the moon on the 6th of June in a Kenworth pulling logs. Cab over Pete with a reefer on and a Jimmy hauling hogs. We is heading for Bear on I-10 about a mile out of Shaky Town.
0: All right. Number five was Neil Diamond. And a song called Longfellow Serenade.

And song number six was Meatloaf. You took the words right out of my mouth. All right, how'd you go? How'd you go with all them? Did you get them all? Or did you get some? Yeah, oh, I tell you. It's good listening to them again, eh? Thinking to yourself, wait, now, what was that song again? Good stuff. There we go. Songs from the 70s. We might do another one next hour for the 80s. See how time I go. All right, 28 minutes to 11 here on your station for CRM. Olivia Newton-John.

That was for you, Mary. Happy Mother's Day for tomorrow. If not for you, Olivia Newton-John. All right. Coming up next, we've got a bit of Little Richard. Little Richard passed away on this day back in 2020. He was 87 years old. Rock and roll singer and songwriter and pianist. Yeah, 87 he was when we lost Little Richard back in 2020. And here we go now to a couple of Little Richard songs, Lucille and Tutti Frutti. And then after this, we're going to do a couple of George Baker selection songs for Stasher. All right, Stasher, your songs are coming up after these two from Little Richard. Okay, so sit back and relax. Your songs are coming up straight after Little Richard. Here we go. And Tutti Frutti, Lucille, Little Richard.

0: lop, lop, bam, boom.
1: Tribute to the late, great Little Richard there. Tutti Frutti and Lucille. All right, we're going to do a couple of songs now for you. Stasha, are you ready? First of all, we're going to do Sing a Song of Love from the George Baker selection and Santa Lucia by Night. Two great songs from a great band called the George Baker Selection. Here we go.

0: 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Saturday evening starts around 6. He's got heaps of great tunes to choose from. Why not tune in, see which ones he picks? He'll play you some rock, some soul and some pop and some live tracks that sound really great. There's some comedy too, so you know what to do. 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Proudly sponsored by Bullet Bikes. If you're into motorbikes, get into Bullet Bikes Mackay.
1: Yeah, well done. There we go, Pommy Pool. Always a great show from 6 till 8 every Saturday. All right. Well, we're going to do one from now, Graham Connors. And Graham is going to do a song called Play Mama Play for Mother's Day.
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Play Mama Play, Graham Connors, off the Kindred Spirit album. Well done. Good stuff. All right, we're going to do Nana Muscuri now. A song called Oh Mama Mama for Mother's Day.

song reminds me of so much of my mum. 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I miss her dearly. I love my mum and it hurts still. What a lovely song. Connie Francis is still the best. And that's a great song called Mama. It really is. Loves it. Makes me cry, actually. Makes me sad. Because it's such a good song. It really is. Mama. And that was for all our mamas who are no longer with us. And Connie Francis, what a voice. Absolutely fantastic. Don't you love it?

0: I could hear that all night. That's a great song. All right, it's 11 o'clock here on your station, 4CRM Community Radio Mackay. And it's great to have you along, whatever you may be doing. Yeah, are you having a good one? Yeah, Mum's Day tomorrow. It is 18 degrees in town at the moment. This is for G-Dog.
1: All of my life.
0: And the gang.

0: Heart in Danger, Southern Sons. What a song. Haven't heard that for a while. Thank you, G-Dog. All right, coming up next, we've got Maury Fields. The late, great Maury Fields is going to tell us a joke from the great Aussie joke on Hey Hey Saturday. So let's cross over to the late, great Maury Fields.
1: Listen, I've got one here, but I'll do it in an Australian voice, this one.
2: No, right. Yes. Right. How different.
1: Yeah. Now, there's this bloke.
3: Hang on.
1: This
3: on.
1: Is from Don Drummond from Mwillimbah.
3: Yeah.
1: This bloke from the city, you see, he's decided to go to the Birdsville races. Never been in the bush in his life, so he's lobbed up there about 4 or 5 days early. And he's wandered into the local pub and he's having, he had 17 or 49 beers, you see. And nature started to knock on the door, so he wandered down the yard, you see. And there's this long tin shed and he's gone inside and there's a great big pit in it with this long plank and it had about 10 holes in it, you see. So he worked it out for himself and he sat down and got himself comfortable. And this old swaggy come in. And he's plonked down beside him, put his swag there, got right, and put his hand in his pocket and reached for the makings. And as he's pulling it out, a 20-cent piece dropped into the pit, you see. So the swaggy looked down, then he put his hand in his kick, and he dropped a $10 note down. The bloke said, "What'd you do that?" He said, "You don't think I'm going in there for 20 bloody cents?"

Mammy, Mammy, Mammy Blue. Good song. All right. After 10 years of marriage, a woman started thinking that her son looked a little different. So she secretly did a DNA test and discovered the child wasn't actually theirs. Shocked by this, she told her husband about the results. The husband looked confused and said, "You seriously don't remember?" She asked, remember what? He replied, "When we were leaving the hospital, the baby pooped. You told me to go change him. So I went in and grabbed a clean one and left the dirty one there." There you go. Here we got another Mother's Day song from ABBA. Does your mother know that you're out?

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Does your mother know that you're out? Oh, yeah, of course she does. Yeah, I bet she does. There we go. Song called Does Your Mother Know That You're Out from ABBA. All right, here we go now. Southern Sons again. Yeah. I thought I'd play this one for Cal-Cal. Hello, Cal-Cal. Here we go. Song called Hold Me In Your Arms.

0: Hold Me in Your Arms. Wow. That's a good one from Southern Sons. Yeah, good stuff there from Southern Sons. Haven't heard that for a while too. Good stuff. Your station for CRM, Community Radio Mackay. How's it all going for you, folks? All good? I can't believe it's the 9th of May already. Wow, unbelievable.
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Yeah, baby. Rockabilly Rebel. That was for the gang out there, Bill and Gang. Hang on, mate. All right. Here we go now. Charlie Pride and the green, green grass of home.

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1: All right, here we go now, the Bee Gees. For the gang out there down the Grove, bit of jive talking.

this morning. Okay, time for me to go, folks. Hope you enjoyed the show as much as I enjoyed putting it together for you tonight. Before we go, let's have a look at the weather. If you're heading out in the water tomorrow, if you're going fishing, leaving the mums behind, go for it. Winds will be southeasterly, 15 to 25 knots. Seas 1 to 1.5 metres, increasing to 1.5 to 2 metres offshore, with a swell easterly around 1 metre offshore. Forecast for tomorrow, the 10th of May, partly cloudy, medium chance of showers, most likely in the evening, with winds southeasterly, 20 to 30 kilometres an hour. Possible shower for tomorrow. For Monday, shower 2 forecast. Maximum of 27 degrees and a minimum overnight of 19 degrees. Current situation here in Mackay City at the moment is 18 degrees. So it may get a bit cooler overnight. I think it's cooler than 19, that's for sure. All right, you're up to date with the weather here on your station, 4CRM. Hotel room for my home. Call a Boston at the local. On behalf of myself and everyone here at 4CRM, I'd like to wish all the mothers out there a very happy Mother's Day for tomorrow. Hope you have a fantastic day. All right, if you're doing breakfast or going for dinner or lunch, all the very best, spending time with your family. Hope it's a good day for you. For those who haven't got our mothers around anymore, all right, we're thinking of you. All right, we're going to light up a candle for Mother's Day for them tomorrow, that's for sure. And they'll always be in our hearts, our mothers. They certainly will be very special people. So enjoy the rest of this weekend, folks. All right, enjoy your Mother's Day tomorrow, okay? Mother's Day, of course, is every day, but we recognise it for one day a year, and that's, of course, tomorrow. Have a good night, everybody. We're going to end off with 1976, going out to you, Bob, from Alan Jackson. And then after that, we're going to have a couple of Mother's Day songs to take us till the midnight hour. And then we'll cross over to the Community Radio Network with Tekkers Tracks. Have a good night, good weekend, and once again, happy Mother's Day to all the mums. Bye for now.

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Okay, but you can hear me all the time on 4CRM.

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1: Well, there's morning melodies, there's the lunchtime tunes, afternoon delights, evening specialty shows. 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

love you. From 4CRM. And then we've got medals for mothers from Daniel O'Donnell.

0: just in a speech at an annual military parade in Moscow. He praised the Russian soldiers who, in his words, are confronting an aggressive force armed and supported by the entire NATO bloc. Russia's Victory Day parade coincides with a three-day ceasefire between Russia and Ukraine announced by President Trump. Our Russia editor Steve Rosenberg watched the event.
1: What was notable about this year's parade was what we didn't see. There were no tanks, no missiles, none of the hardware the Kremlin normally showcases on Victory Day. The parade had been scaled back out of fear of a Ukrainian attack. In a speech, President Putin spoke not just of the past, but of Russia's war now on Ukraine. "We will always be victorious," he said.
2: "Победа всегда была и всегда будет за нами."
1: And then a 10-minute film was shown of Russia's latest weaponry. The Kremlin had clearly decided that if it couldn't parade the military hardware in public, a video presentation was the next best thing.
0: Hungary's new parliament is meeting to swear in the Prime Minister-elect Péter Maggio. The pro-European conservative politician was elected last month in a landslide victory, marking a shift after Viktor Orbán's years in power. Mr. Maggio waved to supporters outside the building who were carrying Hungarian flags and Tisza party banners as he arrived. He's promised to restore a system of checks and balances in Hungary, as well as implementing widespread reforms to combat corruption. The Spanish government has sought to reassure people on the island of Tenerife about the impending arrival of a cruise ship at the centre of a deadly hantavirus outbreak. The vessel is due to reach Tenerife early on Sunday. Three passengers have died of a rare strain of hantavirus that can spread through close person-to-person contact. Our correspondent Guy Hedgeco attended a press conference given by two Spanish ministers in Tenerife.
3: "We heard that the boat is going to anchor out to sea. It's not going to dock in the port. The port is just a few miles away from where I am. And passengers will be brought onto land in a smaller boat only when their repatriation flight is ready to take them back to their own countries. Passengers won't have to go through the airport terminal when they get onto their flight." And both the ministers were adamant that there will be no risk for the local population, because as we've heard, there has been a lot of unease among ordinary people here in Tenerife over the last few days regarding the arrival of this boat.
0: More than 200 passengers have been evacuated from a plane in the United States after it hit a person walking along the runway. The pilot abandoned takeoff. In recordings from air traffic control in Denver, the pilot can be heard saying that the engine has caught fire. You're listening to World News from the BBC. The Interior Ministry in Bahrain says it's arrested 41 people, accusing them of links with Iran's Revolutionary Guard. It also accused them of expressing sympathy with what it called the blatant Iranian aggression. Iran fired at targets in Bahrain and other Gulf Arab states after the US and Israel launched a war against Iran in late February. New figures from the British government show 200,000 migrants have crossed the sea in small boats from France since records began in 2018. The UK government says it's taking action to stop the crossing, and there's been a fall in the number of people making the dangerous journey this year. The issue has become a key concern for many voters, with a right-wing party, Reform, making huge gains in local elections on Thursday. A town in northeast Japan has removed its long-serving mayor because he's been in an unconscious state for several months. The town assembly in Hachirogata unanimously passed a no-confidence motion against the mayor, who's been on medical leave since February. Eletra Naismith has this report.
4: Kiku Hatoyama has served as the town's mayor since 2008, but in February he fell ill on duty, undergoing emergency surgery and suffering a brain hemorrhage. Since then, he's been unresponsive, leaving the town assembly in a quandary. The motion said removing the 72-year-old was a tough choice, but administratively necessary. It means the long-time mayor will automatically lose his position in 10 days. Japan's National Association of Town and Village Assemblies says it's rare for a no-confidence motion to be filed against a mayor due to illness.
0: Australia's far-right populist One Nation Party has won its first parliamentary seat in the 30 years since its foundation. David Farley won the Farah by-election in New South Wales with a projected vote share of over 59% following the resignation of the Liberal leader Susan Ley. Mr. Farley said it was a landmark moment. That's the latest BBC News.
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0: Hey everyone, welcome to Tekka's Rock and Blues Show across Australia on the Community Radio Network. 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And don't forget that Community Radio Plus app and put that on your phone as well. Hey, Tekka's Rock and Blues Show is the program playing the newest rock for you, the newest rock and blues, our acoustic segment every hour, plus some classic rock, and I've got some great live tracks for you as well. A big shout out to each and every one of you boys and girls out there in rock and blues land, especially a big shout out to all our volunteers, the emergency services, the hospitals, some staff from top to bottom, the truckers, cabbies, and everyone that's working nights or day shift, the police and the ambos as well. Great to have your company. Hey, and as recommended by the CBAA network, we're required to mention that this little program may have some occasional coarse language, but man, have I got some stuff for you this year. Yes, g'day, welcome to Tekka's Rock and Blues Show, the first program for 2026. Cannot believe it. I hope you all had a fantastic festive season, and probably a lot of you may be on holidays, you've got family coming to stay. It's the best time of the year, so let's start talking about 2026, huh? Got some great stuff. I've been telling you for the last few weeks, I've been saving up all these new albums for you. We're still going to have the classics as well, but great new stuff. I'll just give you a quick rundown. We kicked it off with the newie by Kim Wilson. Brand new album just released on MC Records called Slow Burn. Just released, The Boy from Texas. And Howlin' For My Darling. Of course, fabulous Sunbirds man for many years. 74 this year he is. Happy birthday, Mr. Kim Wilson. Great album it is. Coming up in the first hour for you, got Mississippi Shakedown off their new single, off their new album. A Bit of Rock by DAD, the new one. The boy who texted me and said, "How about playing some DAD?" Well, this one's coming up for you, my friend. The great new live one by the Dead Daisies, recorded live at Stone Dead in the UK. Just been released thanks to Catalyst Publicity. Get on your cat. Man, it's a great album. The latest effort by Omar Dykes and Jimmy Vaughan as well on the Jimmy Reed Highway. Great acoustic stuff for you, brand new. He's Walter Trout and the Stompin' Ramblers from Melbourne, I think. Bit of classic rock coming up, going back to 2014, a band called Sun God Replica. Bit of instrumental break by Mr. Mark Hummel, Tin Sandwich master. Joe Bonamassa off his new album Breakthrough. Our tribute this week to Rory Gallagher, recorded off the live at the River Records radio concert. That's off the 3-CD set, the Blues album. What else we got? A new one to the playlist, a young guy called Brad Dubai from Boston. Bit of Blackberry Smoke this week off that great new album, Bad Company Tribute, Can't Get Enough. You're going to love that as well. A bit of Rock and Roll by the Kokomo Kings from Sweden. A bit of Catch 23 off that new album. I know it was released latter part of last year, but it's coming up this year as well. Bit of Girl Rock by Cheyenne, the lady from Tassie and her band. I love this track. Coming up in hour number two, we've got the Cinderella, recorded live, Caught in the Act, with my favourite song of theirs of all time. Of course, you probably know, Heartbreak Station. As well as a bit of a new rock by Sons of Silver from LA. A new one to the playlist, well, it's a few years old tech, but we haven't played it before, Red Shahan from Texas, and a ton more as well. The first one for 2026. Cannot wait to hit you with some of the best music for the best part of 2 hours. Hey, if you want to get in touch with tech 24/7, easy as, terryidale@gmail.com. 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And grab us on Facebook. That'd be brill as well. Tekka's Tracks, all one word, lowercase, TECKAS Tracks. And there we will be. Okay, we're into it. The brand new album by the boys from Milwaukee, Jeff Taylor and the guys, they are Altered Five Blues Band, off their brand newie, yep, brand newie, called Hammer and Chisel. Hey, I can't shake it. Yes, I can. Great to have your company. Welcome to 2026.
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0: Yeah, good track. That's Australia's Own, the Mississippi Shakedown, the new single off the new album that's out shortly. And The Cost of Living is killing me. That's Jeff and Jan Cripps. Good one, my guys. All the best for 2026. Before that, big track by the boys from Milwaukee. That is the Altered Five Blues Band off their brand new called Hammer and Chisel. Can't shake it. Good on you, Jeff Taylor and the guys. Released on Blind Pig, a brand new one as well. Next... This is, we had a young guy text me and said, you haven't played any DAD for a while. And I went, no, I haven't. We done a quick Google search and we found they got a new album out, the boys from Denmark, called Speed of Darkness, released on Fear Records. That is Jasper Binzer on vocals and drums on this track. They are DAD, and this is for you, my friend. I've forgotten your name. That's nothing. I forget my own half the time. This is DAD and Live by Fire. You're with Tech.
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0: Yeah, I'm glad I found that track for my good mate who texted us and said, can you play some DAD? No, good track. That is DAD off their new EP called Speed of Darkness, and that's Live by Fire. Yeah, good idea. Okay, next, I've been busting to play this for you since before Christmas, and it's pretty hard for an old bloke when he's busting. This is The Dead Daisies, recorded live at Stone Dead. I'll just tell you where it is. The Dead Daisies live at Stone Dead in Newark, Nottingham, UK, released on SPV Records. John Corobi, Dougie Aldrich, Dave Lowry and Mike Devon, and Tommy Clafetus on drums. Yeah, good track. This is coming up for you right now. Live rock, brand new, The Dead Daisies, off the album Live at Stone Dead. And this is a song you may remember, the late Doc Neeson and the Angels. This is Take a Long Line.
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0: Yeah, playing, thank you very much, playing the best blues for you. That is the latest effort by Omar Dykes and Mr. Jimmy Vaughan. The album was released about 10 years ago, but just been re-released on Rough Records, which means it's available through Australia, through onlybluesmusic.com, thanks to Mr. John Ward. And that's a cracker. That's a bluesy track from Jimmy Reed from back in the 50s, I think. Bad Boy. Yeah, good track. Before that, don't you just love it to have an Aussie, well, a part Aussie band, playing classic Angels for you in 2026. That's the Dead Daisies. We'll be playing more of the album. It's a perler from end to end. Thanks to Catalyst Publicity. Get on your cat. Thank you. And take a long line. Good track, huh? Hey, it is time for our Acoustic by Two. Got two brand new acoustic tracks for you this year. The new one by Walter Trout off his album Sign of the Times, released on Provoke Records. He's 74 this year too. Happy birthday to you. And gets underway a little thing called Too Bad. This is our Acoustic by Two.
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0: you so on.
1: Yeah, nice track, isn't it? Great to have some new Australian acoustic blues for you. That's an outfit from Oz. They are Stomp and Ramblers, featuring Owen Mansell and Ryan Stone. Not sure what part of the country they are, but we got that on AMRAP, and a great album it is too. We'll be playing more of those. I love new Aussie acoustic blues. The new album is called Kickin' Stones, and that's So Unkind. They're independent artists. Check them on Facebook. That is Stompin' Ramblers. Good one. And that before Mr. Walter Trout, he's new, he's signed to the Times. Haven't heard him do an acoustic track for a long time. He's normally a bit of a rocker. But nice song called Too Bad, and it's available through Provogue Records. I'm sure it'll be in your stores. Okay, my friends, first one for 2006. We're cruising through, 38 minutes in, and time for a bit of classic rock. Another Australian outfit from 2014. This is Sun God Replica, off the album called The Devil and the Deep, classic rock, Australia's own. And this is Werewolves in Love with Tech.
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Yeah, good Aussie pub rock. Don't you dig it? That is the boys from Sydney from 2014, Sun God Replica, off the album The Devil and the Deep, released on Spooky Records back then. And Werewolves in Love, good stuff. Where do you find it, Tech? I don't know, but it's good, isn't it, huh? Hey, this is Tech's Rock and Blues Show on the Community Radio Network right across Australia for the first program for 2026. So good. I'm pumped. Yeah, right, you are. Okay, it is time. Put the kettle on, boys and girls. It is time for our instrumental break. I've got nothing to eat today. I haven't had time, been too excited to get this ready. A little instrumental song by the boy from LA, Mark Hummel, off his album from last year called True Believer. A little instrumental called The Toddle. You're with Tech. Let's play it. I can't hear the kettle boiling.

0: Yeah, there's nothing better than a Whalen tin sandwich or harmonica, is there? That's a good track, isn't it? I've been playing Mark Hummel stuff for years, and I see he's 69 this year. Happy birthday. And that was a little thing called a toddle, and I hope you didn't spill your cover. Hey, the brand new one by Mr. Joe Bonamassa. We'd give it a spin before the end of Christmas, but it's a newie, just been released now. It's called Breakthrough. And this is the brand new single from Joe Bonamassa. Well, it's the brand new album, Tech, Tell the Truth. Released on J&R Adventure Records, Joe Bonamassa, Still Walking With Me.
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0: Yeah, good track, isn't it? I just love his work. Been a big fan for years. There's some people who knock him, but I don't. Man, he has just got the gig, the feel for it, the rock, the blues. He's got it all covered. If you haven't get a chance to see him live, which we have, luckily, best live concert I've ever seen, and I've seen a fair few in my time. Joe Bonamassa, check the album out in your local store. It's called Breakthrough, and it's out now. Hey, it is time for our Rory Gallagher tribute this week, and off the 3-CD set. Haven't played this track, I don't think. Called Blues, was released a few years ago. Got some great tracks on it, and they're all previously unreleased live tracks. This is off the album, off CD number 3, recorded live at the River Records radio concert in 1982. Check this boy out. Our tribute to Rory Gallagher, When My Baby, She Left Me. You're with Tech.
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0: yeah. Man, how's that bass player? Boy, is that a riff and a half. Do you reckon he wouldn't have a cramp when he finished? That is a great track. That's our tribute. Big fan. Hope you are as well. Rory Gallagher recorded live at the River Records radio concert in 1982 off the Blues 3-CD set When My Baby Left Me. Hey, I can't believe it. You're listening to Tekka's Rock and Blues show on the Community Radio Network. If your local station is staying with us for the second hour, I promise you more of the same. But hey, if you're leaving us now, we'd love to have your company again next week on the station that you're on right now. Okay, finishing off this hour is our archive rock. Back to 1971 off their first album that was self-titled on Decca Records. This is archive rock. This is the late Phil Lynott. And this is a track, archive rock. Return of the Father's Son. See you on the other side.
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0: 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We're broadcasting from studios in Mildura, Victoria, Australia, and second hour is underway. And if you've just joined us from last week, so good to have you back. And of course, if you've come back from the other side, you're more than welcome. Without you guys, I've been saying it for years, we ain't got a gig. Well, we have, but it's pretty lonely in here, I can tell you. Noisy, but lonely. Great way to kick off hour number two, classic rock. Can you believe that is 55 years old? The first album from Thin Lizzy, Phil Lynott and the guys, they started off sort of prog rock, I reckon, and that proves it there. It's off an album, self-titled, and that's a song called Return of the Farmer's Son. It was released on Decca Records. That's how long ago it is. Coming up in the second hour, I won't bore you with what we got, but I can tell you we've got a brand new one by a young guy from Boston. His name is Brad Dubai. Just received it in a week or so ago. It's called Planet Nine. He's an independent piece. Let's get off the hour number two with this track, Brad Dubai with On the Road. You're with Tek.
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0: Yeah, back 10 years, can you believe it? That is our Oz Classic Rock and Blues for this hour. That was off the album, which was called Back in Blue, a blues tribute to AC/DC with all Australia's Australian artists. And that was Chase the Sun featuring Jan Reinsart, of course. Man, he's a great singer and fine guitar player as well. There's some great artists on this. It was released by somebody, and all the proceeds donated to Beyond Blue. I'll try and find out what it was. The album was produced by Darren Griffiths, who's a muso that has been in the station situation of desperation and decided to make a tribute. Great job, my friend. And that is such an important thing for men, especially in this day and age. So much pressure on men. And this is was back there 10 years ago. They put out this album. We haven't played it for a fair while. But that's a good track, isn't it, huh? The old AC/DC song done by Chase the Sun and Shoot to Thrill. The album's called Back in Blue, released on Rhythm Media Records. Hey, time for another great new track off the Bad Company tribute, just been released on Primary Wave Records. It's called Can't Get Enough. Check out this version of Run With The Pack by Blackberry Smoke and featuring Charlie Starr, of course. 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

0: Yeah, nice bit of rock and roll for you. That was the Kokomo Kings off the album from the boys from Sweden. It was called Artificial Nature, released on Grimetone Records, and that's Charmageddon. Not the other one. Charmageddon, the Kokomo Kings, rock and roll. Good stuff. Next is, oh, before that, wasn't that a great track? Great version of classic Bad Company. That's the new album. It's out now. And that was by Blackberry Smoke with their version of Run With The Pack. There's some great artists on the album from end to end. And if you're a Bad Company fan, which half the world is, you got to get that in your collection. Okay, Catch 23, a big band that I've been a big fan of all last year. And the new album came out latter part of 25. We've been giving it a pasting with good reason. I love them. And this is for Kenny. He's a big fan of Catch 23 as well. Off their brand new, we call Bullet Full of Blues, catch23blues.com is where you can get the album. And this is Busy. Nah, Busy Getting Busy? Sounds like me.
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Nothing but good Aussie blues on this little show. Isn't that a ripper? That is Australia's own Catch 23. Grab the album now through catch23blues.com. The album's called Bullet Full of Blues, a lot of blues. And this is Busy Getting Busy. Good track. Hey, it is time for Girl Rock, and this is a great one of my favourite lady singers in Oz. Off her album Big Love, the lady from Tassie and her band, Cheyenne. Off the album Big Love and a track called Honesty for Girls Only.

0: Yeah, some good Aussie girl rock there for you. That was for you, ladies. That was Shiana with off the album Big Love and Honesty, released on Foghorn Records. You can check the lady on Facebook. And a good track. Okay, it is time for our Acoustic by Two. Got two new album tracks for you. To kick it off is Chris Vincent and the Raw Deals from New Orleans off their new album called Good Crooks. There's some of them. And a track called Come Clean, You With Tech.
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0: Good Crooks. There's some of them. And a track called Come Clean, You With Tech.
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I've been called worse, but a guy remembers the pain that always hurts. You can tell me slavery days are gone, but it don't erase years and years of wrong. 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

0: Yeah, he's a great storyteller, isn't he? That's a true to life song as well. That's Mr. Buddy Guy off his latest album called Ain't Done With The Blues, 89, 90 this year coming up, and that was I Don't Forget. And you can see, but you can hear the rawness in his voice of how hard it was for black people back in the 50s, 60s. But boy, has that changed. They have got some of the best blues artists and athletes in the world. Big fan, and he tells it like it is. I love it. That's Buddy Guy, and before that, little thing by, well, a big thing by Chris Vincent and the Raw Deals off the album A Newie called Good Crooks from New Orleans, and that's Come Clean, I'm Coming Clean. That's our acoustic by two, my friends. Now, I love me live stuff, and I love certain songs, and if I had to have a pick of my favourite rock, power rock ballad in my life, I'd go for this. This is recorded live. It's called Caught in the Act from 2011, Tom Kiefer and the guys. This is Cinderella, Heartbreak Station, live.
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2: How you people doing so far then, all right? You're feeling good. For anyone who's interested, we're recording tonight, so your voices are going down on tape, you know, like forever. We're gonna do a couple songs for you on acoustic guitars. If you know the words, just join right in, alright?

0: Yeah, nice bit of rock for you right there, the boys from LA. That is a new album called Runaway Emotions. And that was Sons of Silver with Baby Hang On, released on Lent Records. The lead singer and guitarist is a guy called Pete Alphabet. I can't pronounce his last name. Good track, though. What about the Cinderella Heartbreak Station Live? Do you love it? Excuse me. I do. I hope you did as well. It's just a great riff, and I can listen to it for hours. Heartbreak Station, Tom Kiefer and the guys from 2011. Actually, it was recorded live in 1998 and only released in 2011, thanks to Mausoleum Records. Okay, cruising through the last 10 minutes or thereabouts. Let's get into it. This is a new one by... No, it's not Tech. It's 2018. The album is called Cumbersome Country. The boy is from Texas. His name is Red Shahan, and this is Revolution.
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0: Yeah, what a way to finish off the program. Isn't that a good track? That is The Boys from America. They are Hollywood Vampires. Of course, that's Alice Cooper, Joe Perry and Johnny Depp off the album from 2015 with the old Who classic, My Generation. I love it. Hope you did as well. Before that, good track too by a new guy to the playlist, Red Shahan. And that was Revolution. Hey, my friends, can't believe it. Time is done and dusted. We are finished for the day. Can't believe it. Hey, that concludes Tekka's Rock and Blues Show for this week. This little program originated from studios in Mildura, Victoria, Australia. It's been great having your company. Look forward to it again next week on the station that you're on right now. Hey, you want to get in touch with Tek? 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And grab us on Facebook, that'd be brilliant as well. 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Have yourselves a great week. Kicked off 2026. Let's hope this year is better than the last, huh? Going to leave you with Laron Michaels, a little thing called Wooden Spoon Boogie. Take care from Tek. 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
2: And I'm Jared J.B. Boyd.
1: This week on Bill Street Caravan, we have got a soulful, funky surprise for you.
2: That's right, Pat. We're hanging out with Hope Claiborne and the Soul Scrimmage. Some amazing sax with jazz, funk, and rock and roll. And also, Grammy-nominated blues man Guy Davis will be with us to deliver an installment of the Blues Hall of Fame. An exploration of the lives of the pioneers and innovators enshrined in the Blues Hall of Fame here in Memphis, Tennessee, brought to you by the Blues Foundation.
1: That's all coming up right now on Bill Street Caravan.
2: Hey, Pat.
1: Hello, JB.
2: Aren't you extremely excited for the special guest that we have on the show this week? Someone who knows how to truly put it down all over town and all the surrounding areas, Miss Hope Claiborne and the Soul Scrimmage.
1: That's right. Hope Claiborne is one of those artists that you don't know where she's going to pop up. You can go see someone play, and next thing you know, Hope's up on stage, and she's got her... I think she takes her saxophone everywhere she goes.
2: They call it a jam bush. You better watch out, because Hope Claiborne is coming. And if you're playing some music, she'll fit right in. She's so versatile and incredible on stage.
1: She can play just about anything. And what she prefers to play, well... she does a good job of getting you up out of your seat. There's no way you can watch her and not move along.
2: And so it's no surprise that there are so many all-star players around town who enjoy sitting in with Hope or letting Hope sit in with them. Some of the best on guitar, bass, drums, keyboard, auxiliary percussion, and man, even people that like to dance along, clap along, jump in, dance. It's always a great, amazing, inclusive experience when Hope Claiborne is on your stage.
1: So let's step into the green room in Crosstown in Memphis, Tennessee, and hear from Hope Claiborne and Soul

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0: That was Hope Claiborne and Soul Scrimmage at the Green Room in Memphis, Tennessee, live on Beale Street Caravan.
1: We'll be back with more music from Hope and Soul Scrimmage in just a bit.
0: Up next, Grammy-nominated bluesman Guy Davis takes us through the life histories of the pioneers and innovators enshrined in the Blues Hall of Fame. 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

0: for all we know, brought her to tears every time. That's why people loved her. She felt every word she sang. They knew it hurt. She did it for them. On stage at the Stardust Lounge in Las Vegas, Diana Washington delivered the quiet, contemplative verse. She breathed in, tilted her head back, gently closed her eyes for the dramatic pause, and heard a cackle in the audience. Diana peeked through a slit in one eye and saw the woman, right at the front table, wrapped in a fur, laughing. Diana dropped her head down in silent grace. She reached toward the stool at center stage as if bracing herself from collapse. She reached into the water glass on the stool. Two silk fingers slid out an ice cube. She twirled, glided over to the front table, now singing her heart out, and threw the ice cube at the laughing woman. Diana swirled a gloved hand through the air and brought the number to a close. Covered by applause, the pit boss slithered on stage. He had copper-colored hair slicked back and nightlife pale skin. He beckoned Diana out of the spotlight and whispered in her ear, "Nice shot. Try attacking someone who isn't married to the governor of California next time." Diana elegantly strode back toward the table she iced to apologize for all the pit boss knew. Diana bowed to the people seated there. Diana looked at the woman eye to eye and said, "I thought for sure I had on the most expensive wig in here tonight." The governor's wife shot back, "You should see my white mink." Diana replied, "You should see my white chauffeur." "Who are you to sass the governor's wife?" the woman asked. "My darling," Diana said, "I am the queen."
1: I say to the mean old man's world.
0: Diana retired to the dressing room with her entourage. A scribbler from Billboard magazine greeted her, but that's not who Diana was dying to see. Her one-year-old son was waiting for Mama with his nanny Eloise. "Ooh, he's just about to walk," Eloise said. Little George stood on wobbly legs holding Eloise's finger. He saw Diana. She kneeled down in her sequin gown and opened her arms wide. She said, "Come on, baby." Little George released Eloise's finger and grunted, "Mmm." His plump little legs shook. Dinah's entourage cheered him ahead. "Come on, little Georgie." He wobbled, raised his foot, and stepped into Diana's arms. She hugged her boy to her breast and laughed, tears welling up in her eyes. Everyone cheered. Diana kissed Georgie's chubby cheek and turned right to the reporter. "Don't you dare write about how kind I am," she smiled. "Write about Diana the bitch."
1: It was a night. Oh, what a night it was. It really was such a night. The moon was bright, oh, how bright it was, it really was such a night.
0: After Diana put little George to bed, she went out with the reporter and her best friend, backup singer Pinky. "No more Dust Bowl for us," Diana said. Diana had been the first black female singer to perform in a Vegas casino. Now the whole strip was open to black entertainers and black customers. That's why the reporter went along for the ride. They hit all the neon huts, the flamingo, the gold nugget, until finally they got a front table at Nero's Nook in Caesar's Palace. The reporter asked, "Ms. Washington, what did you have to do to get Las Vegas open to black entertainers?" Diana looked at Pinky and laughed. "Hell," she said. "Sinatra threw a fit when one of those meatheads backdoored Sammy Davis Jr.," Pinky explained. "He called Giancana." The reporter's eyes bugged in disbelief. Diana went on. "The whole town was desegged faster than a Supreme Court judge can bang his gavel." Pinky opined, "They should put Sinatra on the Supreme Court and Sammy Davis on a Greyhound." "This whole country would be fixed in a week," Diana added. The interview shifted to Diana's backstory. The reporter asked, "How did you ascend to royalty, Queen?" "Little Ruth Jones started singing gospel with Sally Martin," said Diana, sharing her real name. "But my heart went with Billie Holiday. I wanted to be a showgirl. I wasn't even a woman yet. I got my first job playing piano with the Cats and the Fiddle at the Stage Bar in Chicago. We played upstairs. Billie sang below us in the downbeat room. I snuck down and dug her every chance I could. She didn't show the night Lionel Hampton came looking for her. He came up and heard me instead. That was my big break." What became of Ruth Jones? The reporter wondered. Hamp's manager told me, the way you sing, you ought to have a name that rolls off the tongue like rich liquor. Pinky threw in, Dinah Washington was born.
2: I'm a girl you can't excuse. I've got those blowtop blues.
0: Dinah tossed a small green pill into her mouth and swallowed a sip of gin and tonic. The reporter's eyebrows shot up. They want you thin and beautiful, Dinah told him. I was born neither. The reporter saw an opening into Dinah's personal life, a source of gossip, like the Nile's a source of water. Hadn't kept the men off, he nudged. Dinah didn't bite. The reporter shifted. You've been married, what, 6 times? I enjoy divorcing them more, she smiled. I've been hurt, humiliated, kicked around, robbed, and maligned by lies. Name it, it has happened to me, but I refuse to give up.

0: house lights dimmed. People seated throughout Nero's nook began clapping. On stage, Nina Simone prowled into the spotlight. "Oh, throw her a fish," Dinah said. Simone opened with a long, powerfully sung, "Cry Me a River." She wrung every drop of emotion out of each word. Simone finished to ear-splitting applause. When the roar of the crowd died down, Dinah remarked, "If I didn't have on such a tight dress, I'd run up on that stage and take back my music," Pinky cackled. Dinah mostly behaved herself as the night went on. Zsa Zsa Gabor passed by, ran her hand over Dinah's mink stole, and said, "Hello, darling." After Simone's set, the house lights went back on. A man with copper hair and white skin was standing beside Dinah's table. He said to Dinah, "Mr. G. Cole didn't like the business with the governor. He canceled your contract, queen. I'm sorry." Dinah said, "Why you got to tell him?" "I didn't," said the pit boss. He skulked away. Pinky asked Dinah, "Didn't you know that was the governor's wife when you threw that ice?" Dinah sighed. "Sure, sweetie. He presented me with my first Grammy Award. I knew him when he was just Ronnie Reagan."
1: What a difference a day made. 24 little...
0: In the morning, the reporter went to Dinah's room. He watched the entourage pack up her pink fur pillows and glittering gowns. Dinah held little George's hand as he wobbled across the red carpeted floor. She scooped up her baby, turned to the reporter, and said, "Warm applause is music to my ears, but not even Nina Simone can take it to bed with her." And the queen left Las Vegas. Shout out to Nadine Cahotas, author of the Dinah Washington biography, The Queen.

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For more information on the Blues Foundation, go to blues.org.

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0: That's right. We've talked about Hope and her versatility as a player. Now, she has shared a stage with everybody from the Allman Brothers to Valerie June. That right there tells you that she can play just about anything. But she can also be seen around town playing with other bands. She plays with the Lucky Seven Brass Band, Frog Squad, Marcella Simeon, and Neil Bruni Dance Band, which I just think is a huge drum circle with African dancers. That's how I explain them.
2: Absolutely. And you can also see her just about anywhere. I know that I've stepped into a smoky, weird, shadowy Sunday night where I probably was sleepwalking and caught Hope hanging out with a band that I don't even think had a name, just hanging out and playing at Young Avenue Deli in Midtown. And I ain't going to say I saw it, but I know she likes to play sometimes at the casinos around town, too.
0: It says that she just loves to play. Now, interestingly enough, one of the things that would always throw me off when I saw her playing sometimes, it was obvious she'd just come from work because she had scrubs on. So she's a trained nurse. I mean, that's what she went to school for, aside from being a musician. And right now, you can catch her because she's focusing on her music, but it's also interesting because she talks about her music as a healing thing, as a thing that gets inside of you and makes you feel better about life. That makes sense for a woman who's also saving lives along on the side.
2: Absolutely. And selling hope, as she might say. And it's incredible to get up and dance with her, to really feel someone who truly embodies the Memphis music spirit, even though she's not originally from here.
0: Well, the performance that we captured in the Green Room is her CD release. It's called Y'all So Loud, and it was so loud. So let's go back into the Green Room and hear more from Hope Claiborne and Soul Scrimmage.

0: All right, we're here on Bill Street Caravan. We've got a friend of the show with us, and I'm sure a friend to you because you've probably been listening and enjoying incredible music from Hope Claiborne and the Soul Scrimmage. How are you doing today?
1: Doing great, man. Enjoying the beautiful sunshine.
0: We always can expect incredible music in the forecast, and you've been holding it down for quite some time. For those who aren't familiar with Hope Claiborne, tell us a bit about you.
1: Well, I'm originally from North Carolina, but been all over and then been in Memphis almost, well, over 20 years now. And I specialize in saxophone, woodwinds, and a little singing. And I love to play some funk and soul music, but I'll play whatever.
0: Absolutely.
1: Yeah.
0: And you're still balancing the field of nursing?
1: Not right now. I've just been doing music since the pandemic, you know, put everything in perspective. And I was at the Regional Medical Center now, at the trauma ICU for about 13 years. And then, I did my service with that. And then I wanted to explore just doing music. Also, you know, I'm at that point in my life, or I guess you could say midlife crisis or whatever, but where it's like, you know, I really want to dive into this for a little bit. That's why, you know, with my band, the Soul Scrimmage, I just went out the way, self-funded, putting out a vinyl record and video and stuff like that, because, I mean, you never know unless you try, right?
0: Well, you brought us right where I'd love to go, the Soul Scrimmage. I mean, what is different about this project as compared to things that you've done in the past, and how did it all come together?
1: Well, when I first moved here, I was playing the guy that helped me put this band together, Robert Allen Parker Jr., who you guys have had on Bill Street Caravan. He was a great kind of conduit to getting other musicians together. And I called it Soul Scrimmage because I'm into sports, and the scrimmage is like a rehearsal where, you know, or just like practice. And I was like, you know, maybe these folks will keep showing up, and the same people kept showing up. And eventually I was like, well, I guess I got to pay you guys, you know. And then we became a band from there, and then we just... some of my older tunes that I've written back in the day and sketches I would bring and just kind of develop those. So it's really just kind of putting together all of my interests and past bands all together into one project. So it's really me, you know. It has combines all my love of jazz, funk, African, rock, metal, you know, all that stuff. So, and I try to, you know, put it into one sound. So I don't know how to categorize it itself. I just want it to be funky and energetic and just me, like
0: Absolutely.
1: I said. Yeah.
0: So this ensemble sort of organically came together, the personnel.
1: Yeah.
0: That's interesting. You've got such an all-star group of folks here. Why don't you run it down? Kari.
1: Yeah, Kari.
0: Paul Taylor played with you on this most recent concert that we're looking at, listening to today. Victor Sawyer, who was, and Juwan, both quickly becoming two Memphis All-Stars, two favorites.
1: Yes.
0: And I'm not as familiar with Daniel McKee, but I'd love to hear about all of the group and how they all gel.
1: Yeah, so like I said, Robert Allen Parker is on guitar, and he's the first person that kind of says, you know, we're kind of the co-founders of the project, and he's a great guitarist. He's straight out from the 60s, almost looks exactly like Dwayne Allman and plays like him. And then Kari Nguyen on the other side is doing kind of more of the complicated, intricate guitar parts, and every now and then he'll play bass for me too. And then Daniel McKee is a kind of newer member, but he plays with everybody too in town. He's a great guy on bass. And then, like you're saying, Victor Sawyer and Juwan Crawford on trumpet and trombone. So those guys just bring the same kind of energy. It's nice when you start doing the dance move and you look to your left and they're doing the same thing. I'm like, that's awesome. And then right now, when Paul Taylor's not here, Paul's moved.

0: elsewhere, but John Scott Harrison is my drummer now. Great guy, plays with all sorts of stuff, bands, and kind of does experimental music, but he's on drums, and so I'm just very lucky, man.
1: And putting a record out, which is, yeah. It's a feat for an independent artist. Y'all So Loud. Tell me about the record and the name and the concept.
0: Y'all So Loud. One of those things where I was at a venue, it'll go unnamed, and I was doing my best to keep it down, keep it jazzy. I know they're trying to sell their meals and stuff, and no matter what I did, the owner was like, you gotta keep it down. I'm trying to sell some food here, and y'all So Loud. I was like, thank you. So I wear that as a badge of honor, not saying that we're loud in the sense that volume and everything. I think what it is, as a professional musician, you'll encounter these spaces where you basically are a part of the equipment, you're there to help sell things. And I know nothing against that, because I know that's my role too, but sometimes it's just like, I just want to rock out, as they say, and also be true who you are, and just develop, give that atmosphere of just like, come enjoy yourself. So the Y'all So Loud is just be loud in your life, be who you are. This is who we are, we're loud, but not in a way that's just like, just there to blast your ears. It's just to move your soul, get that vibration inside of you. So yeah, we loud.
1: Be loud. Yeah. I love
0: be
1: it.
0: Be loud.
1: Absolutely. Taking this show from the stage and getting it on record, what was the process like in the studio?
0: Oh, wow. We recorded this a while back, so it's taken me a long time to kind of get my ducks in a row. We first did it, started in 2015 at Ardent Studios when they were still kind of full-time. And Ardent, I don't know if you know, folks out there know, is a very historic recording studio here in Memphis. Big Star is the biggest person that folks know that recorded there, but everybody's ZZ Top, Led Zeppelin did some stuff. I mean, folks that have come through here. It's a beautiful space, and so I was very lucky to get in there. Adam Hill was the engineer and co-producer with me. So over the years, I kind of let it sit on the shelf while I was busy being the nurse, kind of like, really, am I going to do anything with this? And I was like, I don't have to put this out because I'm not signed to anything. Sometimes we rush as artists to be like, I need to get this out now. Well, it's like, I'm not behooved to anybody. This is my thing. I'm going to put it out when the time's right. I wanted to build up more of a reputation so I'm not just putting it out and just sits there. So hopefully, behind this, we can go to greater opportunities, things like that. So yeah, bankrolled it all, got it pressed here locally at Memphis Record Pressing, shout out to them, and only printing up a little bit right now, so beautiful clear yellow vinyl, awesome. What I'm saying, I love the whole thing that's coming back with that, and of course, it's on all the streaming platforms and all that good stuff.
1: Well, congratulations.
0: Thank you.
1: That's fantastic. Tell me about this show. Well, it was your album release party, actually. Right here in the building at Crosstown Arts.
0: Oh man, it was beautiful time at the Green Room. It's a culmination of just, like you're saying, the years of just all of us getting these songs tight and just a well-oiled machine, because it's, as a musician, you want your music out there, but you're also very kind of nervous of just being like, it's really going to move the people. And then when it was sold out, I was like, oh my goodness. I'm like, this is such an honor and just so unbelievable, because it is hard, especially here in Memphis. We are a cover band city. So to be an original act, to do your own original music, it was really just a testament to, if you have a vision out there, be loud with it. Like you're saying, y'all So Loud. And just, so the room is just beautiful. The atmosphere is beautiful. And the sound guy, Jalen Jones, was on doing the sound, did a great job. And I just can't thank all those folks enough. It was a great time.
1: Well, we're wishing you success. Thank we really you. Appreciate you being on the Bill Street Caravan with Soul Scrimmage.
0: Yeah.
1: And let everyone know how they can keep in touch. And, they got to come to Memphis and see you, right?
0: Oh, yeah, man. Yes, indeed. I got my music video for my single Nobody is on YouTube under Hope Claiborne Sachs. I'm all over Instagram, Facebook, Hope Claiborne Music. I got a hopeclaibornemusic.com website. And, I'm just going to keep spreading the word. And my music's up on Apple, Spotify, all the platforms. So,
1: absolutely.
0: I'm going to keep doing it. Appreciate y'all.
1: So appreciate having you on Bill Street Caravan.
0: Appreciate
1: Thank you, so
0: you
1: much.
0: Man.
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0: That was Hope Claiborne's soul scrimmage at the Green Room in Memphis, Tennessee, live on Beale Street Caravan.
1: That's right. And if you want to check in with Hope and the rest of the crew, all you got to do is come to Memphis. Not just Hope, but all of these players are always playing around town. So if you see a bar that's rocking, you probably catch one of these people inside.
0: You can find Hope Claiborne online at HopeClaiborneMusic.com. That's going to wrap up this week's Beale Street Caravan. We hope you've enjoyed the show.
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2: And I'm William Broome.
1: And welcome to It's Time, the show where we look at the best of the Australian national charts between the 60s and the 90s, using the Kent Music Report, the Australian Music Report, and the ARIA charts. Today we're looking at the best of the charts from this week in 1995. William, what's coming up on today's show?
2: Coming up on today's show, we've got Silverchair, Mel Bainbridge, Real McCoy, and Take That.
1: And let's start off today's show at number 19 on the Australian National Charts this week on the 8th of May 1995. Here's Australian band The Divinals with I'm Jealous. You're

0: That's I'm Jealous by Australian band The Divinyls at number 19 on the Australian National Charts this week on the 8th of May 1995. And that single had peaked at number 13 here in Australia earlier. The song was released in 1995 as the lead single from The Divinyls' fifth album, Underworld. It followed the group's major 1991 success with I Touch Myself, which had reached number one in Australia and had helped them carry their profile into the 1990s. I'm Jealous spent 19 weeks in the top 50 and it earned a gold certification. Although the single performed strongly, the Underworld album was delayed by more than a year and only just made the top 50. I'm Jealous remains the Divinyls' final top 50 entry on the Australian Singles Chart.
1: Falling down the charts one place from number 14 to number 15 this week on the 8th of May 1995 was Australian band Silverchair and Israel Sun.

0: That silver chair in Israel, Sun at number 15 in the Australian singles chart this week on the 8th of May 1995. And that single had peaked at number 14 in the Australian singles chart the previous week. Israel Sun was released in 1995 as the third single from Silverchair's debut album, Frog Stomp. Band member Daniel Johns has said the song was written after seeing a television report about wartime violence. The track later became the subject of media attention in the United States when defense lawyers in a 1996 murder trial claimed the offenders had listened to the song before the crime. Silverchair publicly rejected any link between the song and the incident, stating it was written in response to footage of conflict and was not intended to promote violence. Prosecutors in the case dismissed the defense argument, and the jury found the motive was theft rather than music influence. Johns has since reflected that hearing the song mentioned in connection with the case was difficult, particularly as the band members were teenagers at the time.
1: And holding steady at number 13 on the Australian national charts this week on the 8th of May 1995 was Australian singer Tina Arena with Sorrento Moon, I Remember.

0: That's Tina Arena with Sorrento Moon, I Remember, at number 13 on the Australian National Charts this week on the 8th of May 1995. And that single had peaked at number 7 here in Australia the previous month. The song was released in January 1995 as the second single from Tina Arena's album Don't Ask. Co-written by Tina Arena and David Tyson and Christopher Ward, the song reflects on her childhood summers in Sorrento in Victoria. It was produced by Tyson and became a major Australian release, also reaching the top 40 in New Zealand and the UK. The music video was partly filmed at Sorrento Back Beach, and the song later received a brief cultural reference when it was mentioned in Client Liaison's 2017 single, A Foreign Affair, which also featured Tina Arena.
1: Falling down the charts, one place from number 8 to number 9 this week on the 8th of May 1995 was Swedish group Rednecks and Cotton Eye Joe.
2: If it hadn't been for Cotton Eye Joe, I'd been married a long time ago.

0: You come from Cotton Eye Joe.
1: From Sweden, that's Rednecks and Cotton Eye Joe at number 9 in the Australian singles chart this week on the 8th of May 1995. And that single had first peaked at number 8 in the Australian singles chart the previous month. The track adapts the traditional American folk song Cotton Eye Joe, combining Eurodance production with instruments such as banjo and fiddle. It became a major international hit, reaching number one in several countries and finishing as Sweden's most successful single of 1994. The release was noted at the time for blending a male-sung chorus with female-sung verses. In an interview about the song's club impact, a Zombo record label marketing manager remarked that audiences reacted so strongly on the dance floor that it looked, in his words, like everybody's got mad cow disease.
2: And rising up the Australian national charts this week on the 8th of May 1995, from number 11 to number 8, was Tokyo Ghetto Pussy with Everybody on the Floor, Pump It.

0: That's Everybody on the Floor, Pump It by Tokyo Ghetto Pussy, at number 8 on the Australian National Charts this week on the 8th of May 1995. And that single went on to pick a number 5 here in Australia the following week. The song was released in 1994 by Tokyo Ghetto Pussy, an alias used by German electronic duo Jam and Spoon. The track served as the lead single from their album Disco 2001 and became one of their most successful releases, reaching the top 10 in Australia, Belgium and Finland. As Tokyo Ghetto Pussy, their best known singles include I Kiss Your Lips, Every Floor Pump It and Fly Me to the Moon.
1: Rising up the charts 3 places from number 10 to number 7 this week, on the 8th of May 1995, was Australian singer and songwriter Meryl Bainbridge and Mouth.

0: That's Meryl Bainbridge and Mouth at number 7 in the Australian Singles Chart this week on the 8th of May 1995. And that single went on to peak at number 1 for 5 weeks from 2 weeks later. It was the debut single by Australian singer and songwriter Meryl Bainbridge from her album The Garden, released in 1995. The song was originally released in 1994 and reissued in 1995, becoming her most well-known track. It was sometimes interpreted as having sexual themes, though Bainbridge has stated that any such reading was unintentional. She described the song as reflecting the dynamics of a relationship, with feelings of control and insecurity, rather than being explicitly about sexuality.
1: Okay, let's have a look at the top 10 albums of the week on the 8th of May 1995 here in Australia. At number 10, we had Dookie by Green Day. At number 9, Tuesday Night Music Club by Sheryl Crow. At number 8, Frog Stomp by Silverchair. At number 7, Purple by the Stone Temple Pilots. At number 6, No Need to Argue by the Cranberries. At number 5, The Violin Player by Vanessa Mae. At number 4, The Colour of My Love by Celine Dion. At number 3, Hit Machine, number 8 by various artists. At number 2, 100% Hits, volume 15 by various artists. And at number 1, Three-Legged Dog by The Cruel Sea. That peaked at number 1 for 2 weeks, and this was its second week at the top. Well, let's have a look at the number 8 album of the week, Frog Stomp by Australian band Silverchair, which peaked at number 1 for 2 weeks in Australia the previous month. It was Silverchair's debut album, released in March 1995, when the members were just 15 years old. Recorded in 9 days at Festival Studios in Sydney, the album was produced to capture the band's live sound and raw energy. The title came from a 1960s track the band found amusing, and the album reflects the Seattle grunge influence on the group. Frog Stomp did well in the US and was certified platinum over there, Silverchair's best-selling album in that market. Well, let's have a listen to one of the best-known tracks from that album. Here's Tomorrow.

0: from the number 8 album of the week, this week on the 8th of May 1995, Frog Stomp by Silverchair, that's Tomorrow.
1: Let's take a bit of time out and the news headlines for May 1995. On the 7th of May, Jacques Chirac is elected President of France. On the 10th of May, at the Vaal Reefs gold mine in Orkney, South Africa, a runaway locomotive fell into a lift shaft on an ascending cage, causing it to plunge 460 metres to the bottom of the 2,100-metre-deep shaft, killing 104 people. On the 16th of May, following the Tokyo subway sarin attack 2 months earlier, Japanese police besieged the headquarters of Aum Shinrikyo near Mount Fuji and arrested cult leader Shoko Asahara. Further operations resulted in over 200 arrests, and 13 members of the cult, including Asahara, were sentenced to death. Between the 25th of May to the 24th of June, the 1995 Rugby World Cup takes place in South Africa and is won by the host nation, who beat New Zealand in the final. This was the Springboks' tournament debut after World Rugby lifted their ban following the end of apartheid. And finally, on the 30th of May, Dorothy Davis disappears. Believed murdered, her remains had not been located as of the 4th of August 2016, when the man convicted of her murder, Bruce Burrell, died.
0: On falling off the number one position this week on the 8th of May 1995, back to number five, was Canadian singer Celine Dion with Think Twice.

0: That's Think Twice by Canadian singer Celine Dion at number 5 on the Australian national charts this week on the 8th of May 1995. And that single had peaked at number 1 for 1 week only the previous week. It came out in August 1994 as the third single from her album The Colour of Love, which came out in 1993. It became a major hit in Europe and Australia, topping the UK chart for 7 weeks and selling over 1.4 million copies, making it one of Dion's biggest selling singles over there.
1: You're listening to It's Time, the show where we look at the best of the Australian national charts between the 60s and the 90s, using the Kent Music Report, the Australian Music Report, and the ARIA charts. Today, we're looking at the best of the charts from this week in 1995.
0: And holding steady at number 3 on the Australian national charts this week on the 8th of May 1995 was Dutch duo Hocus Pocus with Here's Johnny.
2: This time, it's war.

0: That's Hocus Pocus with Here's Johnny at number 3 on the Australian National Charts this week on the 8th of May 1995. And that single had peaked at number 1 for 2 weeks here in Australia the previous month. It's a dance track by Dutch duo Hocus Pocus, also known as Doop, originally released in the Netherlands in 1993. In 1995, it became a surprise hit here in Australia, eventually climbing to number 1 on the singles chart, and it was the first dance song to top the Australian chart without any radio support. The single spent 29 weeks in the top 100, ending the year as Australia's 9th best charting single and earning a platinum certification.
1: Rising up the charts 3 places from number 5 to number 2 this week on the 8th of May 1995 was German group Real McCoy and Runaway.

0: Debuting at number two in the Australian singles chart this week on the 8th of May 1995, that's Real McCoy and Runaway. The song is a Eurodance track by German project Real McCoy from their album Another Night, released in 1995. In the United States, the song peaked at number three on the Billboard Hot 100 and was certified gold. Two music videos were produced. The European version shows singer Patricia Peterson in a desert setting, while the American version, set in a factory with rapper OJ as an overseer, was considered too dark for broadcast. Critics described the track as catchy, energetic, and it was a follow-up hit to the success of Real McCoy's hit Another Night.
1: OK, let's have a look at the top 10 singles of the week in Australia for the week of 8th of May 1995. At number 10, we had Strong Enough by Sheryl Crow. At number 9, Cotton Eye Joe by Rednecks. At number 8, Everybody on the Floor Pump It by Tokyo Ghetto Pussy. At number 7, Mouth by Merrill Bainbridge. At number 6, Sukiyaki by 4PM. At number 5, Think Twice by Celine Dion. At number 4, Total Eclipse of the Heart by Nikki French. At number 3, Here's Johnny by Hocus Pocus. At number 2, Runaway by Real McCoy. And at number 1, in its first week of a 2-week run at that position, we had Take That with Back for Good.

0: That's British boy band Take That, and Back for Good in its first week of a two-week run at the number one position this week on the 8th of May 1995. The song became a global hit, reaching number one in 31 countries, including the UK, and earned multiple awards, including a Brit Award for British Single of the Year.
1: Well, that's your show for another week. Thanks go to David Kemp and his website www.australianchartbooks.com.au for the use of his Kent Music Report and Australian Music Report charts in the show. News headlines are mostly sourced from the Chronicle of the 20th Century, published by Penguin. I'm William Vroom.
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1: BBC News with Sue Montgomery. The new Hungarian Prime Minister Peter Modzsor has given his first speech after being sworn into office. Addressing a square full of supporters waving Hungarian and EU flags, he vowed to change the government and the system. Mr. Modzsor takes over following a landslide victory in April's elections after years of nationalist government under Viktor Orban. Nick Thorpe is in Budapest.
2: The celebrations began as soon as the parliament session officially ended. In hot, summery weather, supporters of the Tisza party danced into the evening, a continuation of the celebrations on election night 4 weeks ago. In his speeches today, Peter Modzsor called for national reconciliation after the bitter divisions of the Orban years. Those who had stolen Hungary's national wealth should be prosecuted by the appropriate authorities, in line with the law, he said.
1: The World Health Organization has said that it considers everyone aboard a virus-stricken cruise ship to be high risk, but it sought to reassure the people of Tenerife, where the boat is due to anchor offshore on Sunday, that the risk to them is low. Those on board will be brought to dry land in sealed conditions and flown straight to their home countries. Three passengers aboard the MV Hondius have died of a rare strain of hantavirus. The imminent docking has provoked anger and concern in the Spanish island. Indonesian officials say they have detained more than 300 foreign nationals for allegedly running an online gambling ring in the capital, Jakarta. Gambling is illegal in Indonesia with penalties of up to 9 years. Untung Widiatmoko is the head of Interpol in Indonesia.
3: We know that the Indochina region, particularly Myanmar, Cambodia, Laos and Vietnam, have been the base of recruitment of these online criminal activities targeting transnational victims, foreigners. After the crackdown, these have shifted to Indonesia, and that is something we've anticipated and predicted.
1: Australia's far-right populist One Nation Party has won its first seat in the lower house of parliament in the 30 years since its foundation. David Farley won the Farrer by-election in New South Wales with a projected vote share of over 59%. One Nation has seen its popularity surge in recent months. From Sydney, here's Katie Watson.
4: The by-election for Farrer was triggered by the resignation of Susan Lee, who quit when she was ousted as the opposition Conservative Liberal Party leader. David Farley, whose background is in agribusiness, called his victory a milestone. One Nation leader Pauline Hanson told supporters that this wasn't just a win for Farrer, it was a win for Australia, and said the party was coming after those other seats.
1: BBC News. Reports from Lebanon say at least 12 people have been killed in Israeli strikes in the south, despite a nominal ceasefire. The health ministry says a young girl was among 7 people killed when the town of Saksakia was hit. Greek officials have carried out a controlled explosion on a naval drone that was reportedly found with about 100 kilograms of explosives on board off the island of Lefkada. The unmanned vessel was found by fishermen before being towed away to shore. Security services are investigating its origin and intended mission. Nigeria and the United States have agreed to deepen cooperation on security and counter-terrorism following high-level talks in Washington. The renewed diplomatic push comes amid a surge in deadly attacks in Nigeria, particularly in Plateau and Benue states, where hundreds have been killed and communities displaced. Chris Awoko reports from Abuja.
5: A statement from Nigeria's presidency said that the National Security Advisor, Nuhu Ribadu, met senior U.S. officials, including the Vice President, J.D. Vance, and the Secretary of State, Marco Rubio. Both sides agreed to expand intelligence sharing, defense cooperation, and regional security efforts. Discussions reportedly focused on counter-terrorism and the deteriorating security situation in West Africa and the Sahel, where jihadists have been attacking in several countries. Nigeria had already committed to tackling terrorism and violent extremism in the fight against Boko Haram and the Islamic State West Africa province.
1: A town in Japan has removed its longtime mayor because he's unconscious. The town assembly of Hachirogata in the northeastern Akita prefecture passed a no-confidence motion against the mayor, who's been on medical leave since suffering a brain hemorrhage in February. It means he'll automatically lose his position in 10 days. BBC News.
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0: and welcome to another Jazz Hour. I'm Barry O'Sullivan, with a program produced in the studios of 2MBS Fine Music Sydney and coming to you across Australia via the Community Radio Network. Adrian Lim Klumpas is a performer, composer and educator from Sydney. He performs primarily on piano with electroacoustics and preparations and has composed a range of works and commissions for chamber ensembles, choreographers and filmmakers. Adrian has released several albums, including two solo albums, Be Still and Yield, and most recently a new recording, Three Pianos, live at Phoenix Central Park. His music speaks to genres of minimalism, electronic music, post-rock and related subgenres of jazz and modal improvisation, free improvisation and the tradition of piano composition. We'll hear some of that music when Adrian Lim Klumpas joins me as my special studio guest on this edition of A Jazz Hour. But first, some of his musical favourites.
1: One, two, one, overthinking. One, two, da-da-da.

0: song penned by the vocalist Cecile McLaurin-Salvin called Anything But Now, themed around the thing that affects most of us, procrastination, I would imagine, from the album Oh Snap, a set of 12 originals and one cover from that breezy jazz swinger, featuring the freewheeling pianist Sullivan Fortner. That's the music choice of my studio guest, Adrian Lim Klumpus. And I suppose that falls into your genres, Adrian. Welcome to A Jazzer.
1: Thanks for having me, Barry. Yeah, that track at and Cecile's music and Sullivan's piano playing, like it.
0: It's a lot of free improvisation there.
1: Yeah, there's a lot of freedom to be expressive, and you know Cecile does that through her lyric writing, and we get these themes that you don't often hear in jazz in her work. Just the ability and the freedom that Sullivan plays the piano with, I find astounding and aspiring.
0: And inspirational?
1: Inspiring. Yeah, just it makes me want to go and practice.
0: Oh, really? And yeah. Do you get the same feeling from jazz vocalists?
1: Yes. So I think in the world of jazz, which I've been a part of for decades, I think jazz vocals just, they speak differently to me. And the way that as a piano player you have to perform in that setting is just so is very different and demanding and enjoyable when it just really works out. And you know, I feel like I'm quite a giving and supportive person, so when I can do that musically, and that's it really ticks my box.
0: So you'd be called upon that quite regularly as a teacher, I'd imagine.
1: Yes.
0: How would someone like the style of Sullivan Fortner and Cecile McLaurin-Salmon inspire you and your students? How could you convey that through inspiration to your students?
1: Oh, that's about persistence and creativity all the time. And being prepared to play, to perform is about, with jazz, is about being prepared to create, which is different than if you ask me to play a Bach Prelude and Fugue, for example. That's not really a creative moment. There are times when you've got to be in a different concentration flow for that. But when we're playing jazz, and as a singer or as an accompanist or as a soloist, take a chance and you can stretch something out, or you can suggest something to another musician who's listening in the group with you, then that creative moment is the important one. And then the performance actually, in my mind, kind of subsides a bit. And I'm not really engaging with my audience as much. I'm now engaging with the people around me or with music itself.
0: Now, you teach in different places. How would you utilize that in the secondary school situation? And then again, you teach at university level. Mm. So it's different styles or different types of inspiration, I'd imagine, in those situations.
1: Yeah, so in my my high school job, that's about revealing different types of music to different types of kids, and then they can be inspired by listening to new things or trying out a different instrument or trying out their instrument in a different way. When I'm teaching undergraduate or postgraduate music students, that's about finding their voice within their capacity. And so if their capacity can do lots of different things, then the creativity is a really important point to teach. So whereas, you know, if they're building their capacity, then sometimes you've got to teach the basics and the foundations.
0: So do you use your own music for that?
1: Sometimes, yeah. So we'll listen to my project, We Will Intersect, later on in this hour, but I tried my We Will Intersect project with my undergrad performing group last year, and it was very, very different to do a 40-minute spontaneous improvisation with musical cues. And I was really chuffed because there was these students, you know, they tried it on and they and it fit them, and they then were proudly strutting their stuff in this new way of making music. Mm. I do incorporate my ideas in what I do, because I feel that if I'm not being creative, even in my teaching jobs, something's missing.
0: We're going to play a track of yours now. It's a solo from your solo album called Yield, and it is basically preludes and fugues for the piano.
1: Yeah, so I had a project in mind where I would just write these small small pieces and improvise them, and then do that Bach well-tempered clavier tribute by doing one in every key. I did a 10-track album and recorded it in one day. That's 10 of the 24 keys, and I've never revisited the project again. So here is so this track is called Watch, and it's the prelude in E flat major. It's the subtitle.
0: Number one track.
1: And it's the number one track.

0: from the album Yield, Preludes and Fugues for the Piano by my guest Adrian Lim Klumpus there on an exceptional piano by the sound of it.
1: Yeah, that's it's an interesting story, that piano. Just off air, Barry, you were asking me about how this album came about. And yeah, I was having a bit of a block on what was coming out. It was around 2014, and and a really good friend of mine, Richard Belkner, who's an amazing engineer, he was doing a project for another pianist, and said he's got a grant from the government, and he's bringing in a Steinway into my studio. Why don't you come in after hours and record? Just do whatever you want. And I'd had these sketches for this Prelude and Fugues thing going, and he said, You've got 3 hours, record whatever you can. So I went round to his place at night, and the first session finished and everything was still mic'd up. And I sat down at the piano and I got these 10 tracks out in that 3 hours under pressure. Some of them were unfinished, which was, so they were improvised. And that track was actually improvised.
0: In the key of?
1: In the E-flat minor. I incorrectly said E-flat major for those. And I'm sure there's some brilliant music minds who listen to this radio station.
0: I'm sure there are.
1: And there's some moments on that album, there's some moments and there's some composed things. And all the overdubbing and electronics were done in the studio on that day too.
0: Wow.
1: So it was just a really deep, deep moment of me and a

0: 16 piano and 13 microphones attached to it. Mm-hmm. And then Richie and I had a lot of piano colours to work with in the mixing of it. So there's some other ambient and more electronic sounding pieces on that album, but they are all originating from that one Steinway piano from that one session.
1: And it was inspired by Bach?
0: Yeah, Bach, essentially. I'd been playing a lot of Bach in my own practice. And I do those kind of things occasionally, you know, just to increase my awareness of my own playing. And
1: what you play Bach?
0: Yeah.
1: At home?
0: At home. Just
1: in
0: for
1: practice?
0: Yeah, just for fun. And then those kind of things that you become aware of while they're practicing, they can... My hope is that they go into my subconscious, so then when I'm improvising, that language or that technique will come out in the improvisation.
1: Mm.
0: So you've got to, I feel that as an improviser, you've got to feed that subconscious regularly and often. Otherwise, you end up improvising the same thing over and over and over again, you know, in a kind of way.
1: Feeding your subconscious, your next music choice from Alvar Aalto and Ryuichi Sakamoto from their album Varun, yeah?
0: Yes.
1: That fed into your subconscious.
0: Yeah, so
1: way back in 2002.
0: Yeah, that's right. When you asked me to select some music, I always think I like an origin story. And I think this album really changed the way I thought about music overall. I was young. I'd finished my jazz degree and was very in the land of jazz. And then this album, where the combination of the ambient electronics and this very emotive piano playing from Ryuichi Sakamoto just really struck a chord.

0: There it was, from the album Vroon, V-R-I-O-O-N, a debut collaboration between Ryuichi Sakamoto and Alva Noto, a German, well, electronic artist, I would describe it. Released in 2002, this is the first of a series of albums called the Virus Series, and it's followed by four others. The initial letters of the five albums together form the word virus, and it's a mainly minimalistic music characterized by unusual experimental sound driven by piano and distorted clip samples. And right up the alley of my studio guest, Adrian Lim Klumpus, talking about which we'll play a track from your album, Tangents, which it is right up their alley, isn't it?
1: Yeah.
0: Tell me about Tangents.
1: Oh, Tangent, we've been together for 16 years now. We work on albums that aren't necessarily what we sound like live. So we go into the recording studio in the knowledge that we are going to compose things out of those improvisations. So the improvisation comes first, then we do post-production, we might do overdubs, and then we construct arcs and introductions and things like that. So therefore, the artifact is essentially constructed from improvisation, whereas jazz is where you are capturing the improvisation itself as the music.
0: But all of the members of Tangents are people that play jazz?
1: No, actually. So Peter Hollow is our cellist. You might know him from the four-play string quartet, and he's a electronic artist in his own right. Mm. And Ollie Bowne, who is he's an electronic music producer. He doesn't play an instrument in Tangents. And then Evan Dorian is a jazz drummer. So Evan and I bring the jazz language and the jazz interaction, and Peter brings his melodic sensibility from the classical realm. Then Ollie does a lot of the electronic drum production and the arranging and the sampling and the strange sounds that you might hear in a Tangents mm-hmm. record.
0: And the album, did you say you get together in the studio and create the improvisation and then build on that?
1: Yes, yeah. So sometimes if you're composing, you'll compose the piece first and rehearse it, and the studio is almost the last spot mm-hmm. where you go, whereas in the Tangents process, the studio is the first thing that we do. So when we embark on a new project, which is what we did just a couple of weeks ago, we hired a studio and recorded 2 days of music, and I think we've got about 29 takes to get through. And then we find the moments which are really unique, will have a certain energy, and then we build compositions around that. So in that kind of reverse engineering way, we get quite unique music, I feel.
0: And is that where Terracotta came from?
1: Yes, Terracotta was built that way. And as was, you know, and this is off the album New Bodies from 2018. And the album that we released in 2021, the double album, that also used the same process.

You're listening to a Jazz Hour coming to you across Australia from the studios of 2MBS Fine Music Sydney. I'm Barry O'Sullivan. Well, my studio guest is the pianist and improviser and electronic minimalist artist Adrian Lim Klumpus that we just heard from, and his album Tangents, that was a track called Terracotta. Let's get back to jazz now. Well, what most people refer to as jazz, and Bill Evans Trio, which is your next music choice. This is the fifth studio album of Bill Evans, 8 months after his successful collaboration with Miles Davis on the Kind of Blue album. This is the fifth studio album of Bill Evans, 8 months after his successful

0: lay my hands on, and I did a lot of transcribing and a lot of practicing. And the way Bill Evans approaches the piano and approaches improvising is unique, and it was groundbreaking at the time in that early 60s period. Resonates with me a lot just with the richness of harmony and the quirkiness of his melody lines, and then the interplay with his rhythm section is just out of this world. And I think when I play jazz, which isn't like standard jazz, which isn't that often, I do like to channel those kind of sounds. And
1: is it Bill Evans that you draw inspiration from on those situations?
0: Yeah, I think so. I just really like that sound, so it draws me back.
1: And as a student, you'd never heard of Bill Evans before?
0: As an 18-year-old, no. No, I was a classical pianist before turning to jazz, and arriving at the conservatorium with not much jazz experience meant that everything was new. So
1: that must have been brave and wonderful for you.
0: Yeah, well, I think I turned to jazz at about the age of 16, and that was out of the, you know, I was playing concert level piano repertoire as a teenager and was just getting a bit frustrated with the slog of sitting at the piano and learning section after section, and then jazz was a bit more immediate. So that took my attention and my sole purpose, as it were, at that time.
1: And this particular track, Autumn Leaves, which is, they did two takes of this. Any reason why you chose?
0: There's just a lot of forward momentum in the music, and you just feel like you enter a roller coaster and you get off at the end. It's amazing.

0: greatest improvisers of all time in jazz. That was the great Bill Evans from his album Portrait in Jazz with, tell us who was on the bass.
1: That's Scott LaFaro.
0: And the drums.
1: Yes, Paul Motion on the drums.
0: What a trio, eh?
1: It is, yes. I saw Paul Motion play in New York just before he died. And I took from that he kind of listens to the future. He can kind of play something and you don't know why it's kind of jarring a little bit or it's pushing the music in a particular direction, and then 3 minutes later you'll understand why, because the band has managed to pick up on his ideas that was new at the time, at that moment, and then kind of come in a bit later on, and what he played, which was sounded a bit abstract, now makes sense all of a sudden. So it's like he pre-heard the band gravitating towards him in that moment and was able to set that up. I find that kind of improvising to be absolutely fascinating.
0: Well, that's real improvisation, isn't it?
1: Yes. Yeah.
0: And where did you learn and how did you learn to improvise?
1: Well, it's a long, long journey improvising. So particularly coming from a classical background where, you know, the chances you can take aren't that big. So learning to play jazz is about learning new repertoire and then learning new techniques on how to play that repertoire and then just slowly going off that. So if you're playing Autumn Leaves, for example, you can play the melody and then you can play a different version of the melody and then you go repeat it again and you play a slightly different version of that. And then that's, you're actually now improvising. Even though there's a lot of commonality between the composition and what you're improvising, you are essentially making a new version of that melody. Then if you apply the jazz harmonic and theory principles of scales and chords, then you can take the structure of a song and apply and make up your own melodies on those chords and structures. And then eventually you can paste everything together in this one melodic line. And that's why Bill Evans is so influential to me. That was the first time when I really heard the harmony and the melody all make sense all in a line. And then you can see, as a piano player, you can see your hand do it. You can see your hand arpeggiating C minor 7. And then as the next bar comes along and you see yourself playing an F Mixolydian scale coming down. And all that's happening in a split second. But then you do that enough and it all makes sense. You listen to enough jazz that's using that language, and then that informs your playing again through your subconscious. You kind of because you don't have enough time in jazz to decide what you're going to do. It's all happening as you're going. So that split second material is what makes that fascinating. Then there's that other part of your brain, which is the part that is controlling the overall sound. That part of your brain might also be the brain that's saying, what you just played is wrong. Why did you play that? And you're still improvising, you're still playing, but there's a voice inside your head which is saying, go on further, or stop now, or why did you play that, or that was really good. And you need to actually kind of silence that second part of your brain, that extra layer of subconscious, so you can get in tune with the music only. The great analogy there is that if you're playing tennis, if you are thinking about about hitting the ball, you are going to lose your rally, because as soon as you've hit the ball and you're thinking about that, you aren't thinking with the other part of your brain, where am I going to run to next? So you need to think strategy and the technique at the same time. So in jazz, you've got to think of the strategy of how am I going to improvise at the same time as what am I actually playing? So that, and balancing that brain capacity is the challenge. And as a beginner, you start off with really low cognitive demand and you're playing easy things. You might use one scale, for example, or you might start with the blues, which is a bit simpler. And then gradually over time, you can absorb more harmonic information, more rhythmic information, and then you can expand your repertoire and expand your sound.
0: Well, your latest recording is a piano solo album of three pianists all improvising at the same time. Their minds must have been all racing together.
1: Yes. And that was a really interesting experiment. So in the one venue with three pianos where we couldn't see or hear each other. So we had a few battles to win. So I composed a video series of cues so that we could actually watch little word cues and chord symbol cues on our phones, and then we could improvise together and not worry about what the other people were playing. So that's more like simultaneous improvisation rather than group improvisation. But then the sum of its parts is much greater. So that was an interesting battle to win. But I think what we're hearing now is...
0: Just you solo.
1: Yeah, just me solo. So I introduced the sound of the three pianos. This is me playing a pianoforte. I think it was built in 1870-something, which was as part of the collection at Phoenix Central Park.

0: beautifully recorded at Phoenix Central Park. That's the pianist Adrian Lim Klumpus from an album called Three Pianos Solo, which is available on Bandcamp under your name, yeah?
1: That's right, yes.
0: Mm. Get a hold of it and listen to the other two pianists. And then the unison of three pianists together on fabulous pianos, which included a Fazioli
1: and a Bluthner, which is a one from Denmark, and then this old Erhardt.
0: Which one were you playing?
1: I was playing the very old one, the Erhardt piano, forte piano. It's called, yeah,
0: forte piano.
1: Yeah, so it's quite an interesting sound.
0: Lead us into this next track, which will take us out from your ensemble called We Will Intersect.
1: This is a group improvisation featuring Nick Kalogeros on trumpet and Miles Thomas on drums and Nick Meredith on percussion and electronics. And this track is the first of about 12 tracks, and it's one-hour improvisation which we made a few years ago.
0: Thank you so much for joining me. My studio guest has been Adrian Lim Klumpus.
1: Thanks for having me, Barry.
0: And you've been listening to A Jazz Hour, a program produced in the studios of 2MBS Fine Music Sydney, coming to you across Australia via the Community Radio Network. I'm Barry O'Sullivan, and until next time, I'll be seeing you. Take care.

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2: Hello, I'm Sarah Warmby. One Nation has caused a stunning upset, successfully beating the Liberals in the New South Wales seat of Farrer. Covering the by-election, here's Michael Packie.
3: Pauline Hanson has received a rock star welcome as she made her way through a euphoric crowd of One Nation volunteers wearing orange T-shirts emblazoned with the party logo. Senator Hanson was flanked by David Farley, who has secured One Nation's first lower house seat in federal parliament, and joins Barnaby Joyce, who defected from the Nationals earlier this year.
4: And I looked up and I saw that we won the seat. I actually got a tear in my eye.
3: Mr Farley's dramatic win comes at the expense of the Coalition, who've lost the New South Wales seat for the first time in more than 70 years. The last quarter of a century, the regional electorate has been held by the Liberals. Opposition leader Angus Taylor admits the road ahead is difficult.
5: We're going to have to keep fighting.
3: Independent Michelle Millthorpe came second to One Nation, with the Liberals third and Nationals fourth. Michael Packie, Albury.
2: Tensions have escalated in the Middle East despite a standing ceasefire. Iran accusing the US of targeting civilian areas and violating maritime agreements. The US maintains its latest strikes on three Iranian flag tankers were necessary to enforce an active blockade in the Strait of Hormuz. Meantime, Australia's diesel and jet fuel reserves have strengthened despite a small drop in the nation's petrol stockpile. The latest update from the Energy Minister shows diesel supplies have risen to 35 days in reserve, with jet fuel climbing to a 29-day buffer. Chris Bowen says Australia now has its second highest amount of diesel in reserve since stockpiling efforts began in 2023.
6: And that's a result of government and industry working so closely together to ensure that diesel supplies remain strong in this very difficult international environment.
2: Rising grocery costs are forcing many Australian households to look for smarter ways to shop. Sean Bindley reports.
7: Industry experts suggest mindful meal planning offers the greatest opportunity for savings. Green Living Australia spokesperson Valerie Pearson says unplanned grocery shopping also contributes to food waste.
8: If you go to a grocery store to get food for the week and you don't have a meal plan and a shopping list, you're going to buy what looks good at the time, which in some cases, there's some great stuff there. Then off you go home, you don't know how you're going to cook these or what you're going to make out of them. And at the end of the week, you take maybe half of that food, throw it in the bin.
2: Disruptions to Brisbane City's train network are likely to continue for the time being, but some progress has been achieved in marathon talks between the union and Queensland Rail. Queensland Rail's chief executive says she's frustrated the action hasn't been ended already. Negotiations are due to resume on Wednesday. Also making news in New South Wales, boaters have been warned to take care on the water. Swells of up to 4 metres and strong winds are expected along parts of the state's coast this weekend. And a magnitude 3.2 earthquake has hit southern Victoria. The quake occurred northwest of Foster just after 6 last night. This is AIR News. The Rabbitohs have scored a big win over the Sharks in round 10 of the NRL. Andrew Lucas takes a look.
9: South Sydney has outclassed Cronulla 36-12 in front of over 16,000 fans at a core stadium. Souths led 30-0 late in the match before the Sharks finally hit the scoreboard. Alex Johnston continued his record-breaking efforts with a hat-trick. Campbell Graham celebrated his 150th match with a try to help consolidate a top four spot for the home side. Andrew Lucas at a core stadium.
2: The Broncos thrashed the Sea Eagles 32-4. The Knights too good for the Dragons 44-10. In the AFL, the Gold Coast recovered from a slow start to run out 29-point winners over St Kilda. The final score 13-11, 89-8, 12-60. Suns coach Damien Hardwick.
10: Well, I thought we were good after three-quarter time. The Saints jumped us and, you know, on clearance ascendancy sort of thing. But what we're probably pleased with was our, you know, ability to win the ball back and then turn you know, the turnover game was pretty strong.
2: The Giants, Swans and Cats also posted wins. Melbourne City are through to the A-League Women's Grand Final with a 1-0 win over crosstown rivals Victory. While in the men's playoffs, a 1-1 draw between Sydney FC and Newcastle Jets, and the same for Auckland and Adelaide United. And Super Rugby wins for the Highlanders, Hurricanes and Brumbies. Australian Independent Radio News.
11: 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Call us on 0412 112 812 regarding the subsidised Queensland Government Housing Resilience Program funding for cyclone roller shutters. Eligibility is around older homes and lower income households.
12: Good morning, it's Sunday the 10th of May. Happy Mother's Day if you're a mum, and have a happy day if you're not. I'm Colin with the 4CRM weather. A possible shower today, most likely this evening, otherwise partly cloudy with a maximum of 27. Southeasterly winds at 20 to 30 kilometres per hour. An overnight minimum of 20 tonight, a maximum of 27 for Monday with a high chance of showers.
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It seems that we all travel down a broken road at some time or other in our life, and yet somehow God still manages to bless us. That's Salah, kicking off our first Christian hour this morning on this Sunday, the 10th of May. Welcome to 4CRM's Uplift on 107.5 FM. I'm Colin, and I must say that it's lovely to be with you. With You being the name of our next song by Steve Grace.

Regardless of what is going on in your life, I hope your soul is finding some rest. And I hope that 4CRM's Uplift is contributing to that on this Sunday morning, the 10th of May. And a very happy Mother's Day to all the mums. I hope it's going to be a good one for you. Michael W. Smith now with Above All. Our Lord is above all powers, and he took the fall for us, that we might live, which tells us that his love for us is above all as well.

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0: Yes, indeed. I hope you can stick around for that. Right now, it's time for an episode of Fresh, our devotional from the morning from Bernie Dimer, who doesn't do illusions.
3: We've all heard it said that pride comes before the fall, and it does. If you ever allowed your pride to get the better of you, then you, like me, know through bitter experience that eventually you fall flat on your face. Hi, I'm Bernie Diamond, and welcome again to Fresh. General George Custer was a flamboyant and ambitious US Army officer in the 19th century. Known for his bravado and overconfidence, he consistently overestimated his military genius. In 1876, during the Battle of Little Bighorn, he dismissed warnings and underestimated the strength and resolve of the Native American forces. Driven by pride and a thirst for glory, he split his forces and launched a reckless assault, believing victory was certain. Instead, his entire detachment was wiped out. His self-deception led not only to his own demise, but to the needless loss of all his men. Pride definitely comes before the fall. So, Romans chapter 12, verse 3, don't think of yourself more highly than you ought, but rather think of yourself with sober judgment in accordance with the faith God has distributed to each of you. The reason that pride comes before the fall is that an ego that goes unchecked leads us into reckless decisions. So the answer here, according to God, is actually to check your ego at the door, to get a grip, to get real about your unique abilities and limitations. Don't overestimate. Don't overreach. We're all different, so pride plays itself out differently in each of us. So don't think of yourself more highly than you should, but instead think of yourself with sober judgment, according to the faith God's given you, because that's His word, fresh for you today. Friend, I'm so passionate about seeing your life transformed as you receive the word of God into your heart. 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It's quick, it's easy, it's free. And while you're there, if you need prayer for anything, you can share your prayer request so that we can pray with you. Because the only sort of prayer the Bible teaches about is the sort that has powerful results. That's all at freshdevotional.org.
0: Thank you, Bernie. Bernie Dimond giving us a bit of a reality check in our devotional today, courtesy of Christianity Works. 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This is 4CRM's Uplift. And this is Chris Tomlin with a song dedicated to our good, good Father.

I'm Big John Cartwright from Normie Rowe's Original Playboys. 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

The Chet Valley Combined Churches Choir on 4CRM's Uplift with O Worship the King, All Glorious Above. And now another great song, You Are My All in All, this one by the Promise Keepers Band.

We are Worship with the Servant King, dedicated to the one who came and demonstrated what true leadership is, one founded on the greatness of true humility, knowing where our identity and the source of our power comes from, enabling us and equipping us to serve as we lead, rather than arrogantly lording it over others as an egotistical driven despot would, as some people think leadership is. But to our servant king, we can certainly say, I love you, Lord. Here's the Maranatha Singers on 4CRM's Uplift.

beautiful song, a beautiful rendition of In Christ Alone, a song written by Stuart Townend and Keith Getty. In this case, an a cappella version by BYU Vocal Point. And that just about concludes 4CRM's Uplift this morning. Thank you for tuning in, and I invite you to stick around. I'm Colin, and I'll be back after the 7 o'clock news with the weather and to introduce Radio Church, presented this week by the Reverend John McKim from the Anglican Churches. But in actual fact, there's not many churches, there's just one. And we're all bound together by the Holy Spirit. The denominations kind of just being different branches of the same family. Here's Shireen Sophia to conclude our hour of Christian music today with Bind Us Together, Lord.

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1: Hello, I'm Sarah Warmby. One Nation has won the Farah by-election, shifting the New South Wales seat out of coalition hands for the first time in 77 years. Businessman David Farley will now represent the electorate in federal parliament until the next election in 2028. Independent Michelle Millthorpe came second, relegating the Liberal and Nationals to third and fourth place. Claiming victory, Mr. Farley says there was a mood for change.
2: We want to get the cost of living down. Yeah. And our first target, we're going to start there, is on this damn net zero program. Yeah. It's going to be pulled down, wrapped down and kicked out. It's not what Australia wants and it's not what Australia needs.
1: Former Liberal member Susan Lee released a statement congratulating Mr. Farley and warned the Liberal and National parties against downplaying the result, saying voters never get it wrong and urged the party to accept the result with humility. Deputy Prime Minister Richard Marles has denied claims the government is assisting the so-called ISIS brides who returned to Australia. Three of the women who returned from a Syrian refugee camp have since been charged with crimes against humanity and terrorism offences, but claims have emerged one of the women who returned to Melbourne and was not arrested may be eligible for government financial assistance.
3: I mean, you're speculating about it. I'm making it really clear that they've not received any taxpayer support.
4: Will they,
3: they've not been repatriated. Well, they've not received any assistance from the government in terms of being repatriated back to Australia.
1: The Northern Territory government is set to trigger a wide-reaching review of its child protection system in the wake of the tragic death of five-year-old Kumanjai little baby. The young girl went missing from a town camp in Alice Springs late last month, her body found in bushland 5 days later. A 47-year-old man has been arrested and charged with her murder. According to the ABC, the NT Child Protection Minister will announce the scope of the review into the child protection system tomorrow. WA police are continuing the search for a 27-year-old man who hasn't been seen since February. Alastair Kirkby reports.
5: Samuel Robert Whitsett is believed to have travelled from Victoria to the west. He was last seen in Perth, southeast, heading towards the popular walking trail, the Bibbulmun Track, on February 18. Mr. Whitsett was seen carrying a number of camping items and it's believed he was intending to travel along the track. Daily searches at two campsites along the Bibbulmun have been carried out over the past week and a half by foot and drone due to dense vegetation and rough terrain. Alastair Kirkby, Perth.
1: Also in news, Moscow has held a scaled-back Victory Day parade as their three-day ceasefire with Ukraine comes into force. And Tasmanian Zoe Jacobson has been crowned the 2026 Australian Oyster Shucking Champion, the first woman to win the title. She'll represent Australia at the World Oyster Opening Championships in Ireland in September. This is Air News. Geelong has used a dominant second half to down Collingwood in the AFL. Shane McGuinness was at the MCG.
6: In front of 83,166 fans, the Cats put their top four credentials on show, defeating Collingwood 18-14-122 to 9-14-68. In the midfield, Nick Dacos' influence was curtailed by Ocean Mullen, while Bailey Smith was scintillating with 40 touches. Ollie Henry dominated up forward for the Cats with four goals, while Sean Manor kicked three, including a goal of the year contender. Collingwood with a lot to do ahead of a showdown with ladder leaders Sydney on Friday night. In last night's other match, the Gold Coast Suns made it 9 wins in a row in Darwin, defeating St Kilda by 29 points. Shane McInnes, Melbourne.
1: Earlier, the Giants beat the Bombers 103-89. The Swans defeated the Kangaroos 105-97. To rugby league, Dragons fans have booed their own team after they were thrashed 44-10 by the Knights. Coach Dean Young says he had hoped for a better result at home.
7: I
4: feel for our fans to sit through another scoreline like that. And I said the other day, times are tough at the moment in the world and people are working really hard and spending their hard-earned money on to come watch us play and they're not getting the results, and some of the results have been quite ugly, to be honest, so I feel for them.
1: And the other games went to the Rabbitohs and Sea Eagles. And in Super Netball, the Swifts beat the Lightning 70-56. Australian Independent Radio News.
7: 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Call us on 0412 112 812 regarding the subsidised Queensland Government Housing Resilience Program funding for cyclone roller shutters. Eligibility is around older homes and lower income households.
8: Good morning, it's Sunday the 10th of May. Happy Mother's Day if you're a mum, and have a happy day if you're not. I'm Colin with the 4CRM weather. A possible shower today, most likely this evening, otherwise partly cloudy with a maximum of 27. Southeasterly winds at 20 to 30 kilometres per hour. An overnight minimum of 20 tonight, a maximum of 27 for Monday with a high chance of showers. And now it is time for 4CRM's Radio Church, presented this week by the Reverend John McKim from the Anglican Churches. John has chosen a song from Keith and Kristen Getty to start the service. Here's Come People of the Earth. Rejoice, I say rejoice.

What a great start to this Sunday morning. On behalf of the Anglican Church, I welcome you to this time of worship and reflection. My name is the Reverend Canon John McKim. It's my privilege to join with you through this community radio station. Each Sunday morning, we come together to worship God wherever we find ourselves, be it at home or in the car or away on holidays or just visiting our region. Today, we especially give thanks to God as we remember that it's Mother's Day. We give thanks for their love, their sacrifice, their care and grace, and for the blessings that they give us each and every day. This is also a time together. It's an opportunity to explore our own relationship with God, to look outward rather than inward, and to journey with Christ. We are currently still in the Easter season, and each Sunday until Pentecost, we explore the themes around what it is to have not just life, but abundant life. This is also a time to find hope, to discover new possibilities and new relationships, to recover or rekindle friendships, and to find peace and joy. So let us worship God, Father, Son, and Holy Spirit, for this is the day that the Lord has made, and let us rejoice and be glad in it. We're going to listen to another song called He Came to Give Life.

Well, that is indeed what we celebrate, that Jesus came to give me life and to give you life. And we're reminded that Spirit, come close to us. Unite us in the body of Christ. Enable us to worship God in spirit and in truth. Help us to support and encourage each other. Help us to love as we have been loved. Spirit of truth, come and abide in us. Scripture reminds us that those who love me will keep my word, and my Father will love them, and we will come to them and make our home with them. Let's pray. Gracious God, we come before you drawn by the power of your welcoming love. We come with our sorrows and our joys. We come with our expectations and apprehensions. We come with what we have. We come as who we are. In your love, we find peace and hope. Amen. What a great song, which is, Bless the Lord, O my soul.

Indeed, this morning we are worshipping God's holy name. The prayer for today: O God, you have prepared for those who love you joys beyond our understanding. Pour into our hearts such love for you that, loving you above all else, we may obtain your promises that exceed all we can desire. Through Jesus Christ our Lord, who lives and reigns with you and the Holy Spirit, one God, for ever and ever. Amen. We have a reading from the Acts of the Apostles, chapter 17, beginning of verse 22. In it, Paul preaches to the people of Athens, remarking on their many shrines and using the shrine to the unknown God as a springboard. He tells them about the God who is near to every person and who has revealed God's self to humanity in Jesus. Then Paul stood in front of the Areopagus and said to Athenians, I see how extremely religious you are in every way. For as I went through the city and looked carefully at the objects of your worship, I found among them an altar with the inscription, To an unknown God. What therefore you worship as unknown, this I proclaim to you. The God who made the world and everything in it, who is the Lord of heaven and earth, does not live in shrines made by human hands, nor is he served by human hands, as though he needed anything, since he himself gives to all mortals life and breath and all things. From one ancestor he made all the nations to inhabit the whole earth, and he allotted the times of their existence and the boundaries of the places where they would live, so that they would search for God and perhaps grope for him and find him. Though indeed he is not far from each one of us. For in him we live and move and have our being, as even some of your own poets have said, for we too are his offspring. Since we are God's offspring, we ought not to think that the deity is like gold or silver or stone, an image formed by the art and imagination of mortals. While God has overlooked the times of human ignorance, now he commands all people everywhere to repent, because he has fixed a day on which he will have the world judged in righteousness by a man whom he has appointed. And of this he has given assurance to all by raising him from the dead. The second of our readings comes from 1 Peter chapter 3. And in it, Peter encourages the believers to endure suffering for doing good as Christ did, and to remember that they are saved in Christ, who is now in a place of honour and authority. Finally, all of you have unity of spirit, sympathy, love for one another, a tender heart and a humble mind. Do not repay evil for evil or abuse for abuse, but on the contrary, repay with a blessing. It is for this that you are called, that you might inherit a blessing. For those who desire life and desire to see good days, let them keep their tongues from evil and their lips from speaking deceit. Let them turn away from evil and do good. Let them seek peace and pursue it. For the eyes of the Lord are on the righteous, and his ears are open to their prayer. But the face of the Lord is against those who do evil. Now who will harm you if you are eager to do what is good? But even if you do suffer for doing what is right, you are blessed. Do not fear what they fear, and do not be intimidated, but in your hearts sanctify Christ as Lord. Always be ready to make your defence to anyone who demands from you an account of the hope that is within you. Yet do it with gentleness and reverence. Keep your conscience clear, so that when you are maligned, those who abuse you for the good conduct in Christ may be put to shame. For it is better to suffer for doing good, if suffering should be God's will, than to suffer for doing evil. For Christ also suffered for the sins of all, the righteous for the unrighteous, in order to bring you to God. He was put to death in the flesh, but made alive in the spirit, in which also he went and made the proclamation to the spirits in the prison, who in former times did not obey, when God waited patiently in the days of Noah, during the building of the ark, in which a few, that is, eight people, were saved through water. And baptism, which is prefigured, now saves you, not as a removal of dirt from the body, but as an appeal to God for a good conscience, through the resurrection of Jesus Christ, who has gone into heaven and is at the right hand of God,
with the angels, authorities, and powers made subject to him. This is the word of the Lord, and we say thanks be to God. Our next song is Jesus, What a Beautiful Name.

This morning our Gospel reading comes from John chapter 14, beginning at verse 15. In it, Jesus invites his disciples to show their love for him by obeying him, and he promises that the Holy Spirit will come to them and be in them, leading them into all truth. If you love me, you will keep my commandments, and I will ask the Father, and he will give you another advocate to be with you forever. This is the Spirit of truth, whom the world cannot receive, because it neither sees him nor knows him. You know him, because he abides with you, and he will be in you. I will not leave you orphaned, for I am coming to you. In a little while the world will no longer see me, but you will see me, because I live, and you also will live. On that day you will know what I am, that I am in the Father, and you in me, and I in you. They who have my commandments and keep them are those who love me, and those who love me will be loved by my Father, and I will love them and reveal myself to them. This is the Gospel of the Lord. Praise to you, Lord Jesus Christ. Some of you may know, if you know me, before I came to the ministry, I was an insurance broker, and I studied some aspects of the law before being involved in the church. I went to college, and for 8 years I advocated, before I went to college, for 8 years I advocated on behalf of my clients. I stood beside my clients, interceding, presenting evidence, and arguing for rulings and verdicts in their favour. And I wonder if that's how we often understand the advocate Jesus speaks of in today's gospel. That's how I saw it for a long time. This advocate would stand with us before God and try to persuade God to forgive. This advocate would intercede on our behalf, plead our case, and seek a favourable judgment. But maybe we've misunderstood. Maybe we've gotten it backwards. What if the advocate's role is not to change God's mind, but to change our mind about ourselves and about each other? That we need an advocate to change God's mind about us just doesn't seem to fit a God who so loved the world. It's contrary to Jesus' saying that he came not to condemn the world but to save, heal and transform it. I came, he says, that they may have life and have it abundantly. And it sure doesn't seem to reflect the Jesus portrayed by the gospel writers. A Jesus who chose the poor, the broken, the sinful. A Jesus who healed and transformed lives. A Jesus who excluded no one. A Jesus who assures us there is room for us in his Father's house. A Jesus characterized by love, forgiveness and welcome. And if that's who Jesus is, then that's who the Father is too. For he says, whoever has seen me, Jesus says, has seen the Father. So what if the advocate's role is the opposite to what we often think of it? What if the advocate doesn't represent us before God, but represents God before us? After all, Jesus said, the advocate will teach you everything and remind you all that I said to you. Do not let your hearts be troubled. I am the bread of life. I am the good shepherd. I am the light of the world. Do not be afraid. My peace I give you, my peace I leave with you. I am with you always to the end of the age. Love your neighbour as yourself. Love your enemy. Do not judge so that you may not be judged. I desire mercy, not sacrifice. Forgive, not 7 times, but I tell you 70 times 7. Just as you did it to the one of the least of these, who are members of my family, you did it to me. Where 2 or 3 are gathered in my name, I am there among them. Just as I have loved you, you also should love one another. Take up your cross and follow me. We all need an advocate. We all need to be reminded, especially when the future is uncertain. Life has been turned upside down and we're afraid or overwhelmed. We need to be reminded when we're angry or frustrated. We need to be reminded when we are sad and grieving. We need to be reminded when we're busy, successful and self-sufficient. We need to be reminded when we're lost
and don't know the way. We need to be reminded when we feel like an orphan, alone and lonely, or on our own, or having to look out and fend for ourselves. None of us get through life alone. We need God's advocacy and reminding. If you want to know where reminding and advocacy are needed, look for places of pain, diminished life, or disconnection. Look for those places in your own life and in the lives of others. I will not leave you as orphans, Jesus says. I will ask the Father, and he will give you another advocate. This advocate does not, however, just remind us of what Jesus said. Google can do that. And the advocate is not the same, some formless, invisible, eternal essence floating high above the earth. It is a life lived in and with the Spirit of God. This advocate insists we give existence to Jesus' words and life in our lives, through our thoughts, words and actions. The advocate is felt as the rumbling and restlessness of our heart, insisting, calling, luring and soliciting our response in the concrete conditions of life. The advocate shows up every time you and I embody God's life and spirit. We are the ones being sent. We are the ones who make God's life present and tangible. We are the ones who give flesh to Jesus' words, and you and I are the advocate filled with the Spirit. Have you ever thought of yourself as God's advocate? Have you ever thought of yourselves as the one who gives existence to God's insistence for your own life and life of another? And what if each of us started living like that? What might this advocacy look like in your life? Advocacy always looks like love and affirms life. When your heart breaks for the pain of the world, when you reach out in compassion, when you weep over another's loss, you are the advocate in that moment. When you offer or seek forgiveness, when you refuse to judge, when mercy rather than condemnation is your way, you are God's advocate. When another encourages and stands beside you and says exactly what you need to hear, or shows up at just the right time, you are experiencing God's advocacy. When someone listens to your life, celebrates your joys or cries over your losses, the advocate is with you. When you love or are loved, the advocate is there. When another speaks a truth or offers guidance that helps you change your life, she or he is advocating on your behalf. When you speak words of hope, hold another's needs and concerns as important as your own, or pray to another, you are their advocate. Advocates sit at the bedside of another. They care for the sick and the dying. They console the bereaved. If you remember far back as COVID-19, you'll remember that we had to have social distancing and wearing masks. And someone would often say, "Are you okay?" or "Do you need anything?" We remember those moments. We remember the life that we had and the meals and the recognition and the words of gratitude that we offer. And we're advocates of love to those who really struggled at that time. But those times have continued. And where we find ourselves helping another, reaching out, touching, offering a meal or doing something that may be insignificant to us but is very significant to them. So wherever there is love, there is the advocate. Wherever there is life, and more life, there is the advocate. Life and love are the advocacy of God. So look around. Look at the concrete conditions of your life, your relationships and the world. Look for the places of pain, diminished life, or disconnection. So what advocacy is being asked of you? Our next song is "The God We Love."

God We Love is based on the Nicene Creed, and it's a great song. Listen to it over and over again. As we come before God, it's good for us to put ourselves right with him, and we're reminded that Christ, our Passover lamb, has been offered for us. Therefore, we come to celebrate the festival. So we ask the Spirit of God to search our hearts as we confess our sins in penitence and faith with a sincere and a true heart. We say, gracious God, where bridges have been broken and relationships damaged, forgive us and bring reconciliation. Where love has been compromised and hearts broken, forgive us and bring healing. Where silence has allowed oppression to flourish, forgive us and bring justice. Where we have turned away from you and been poor witnesses, forgive us and bring understanding. In Jesus' name, we pray. Amen.

We're reminded that Christ Jesus came and lived among us, revealing the truth of God's love and grace. Those who have had no hope, he called by name. To those who had lost their way, he said, "Follow me." And to us who wait on God's mercy, he says, "Your sins are forgiven." And so we say, thanks be to God. And as I said at the beginning, it's good for us to remember that it's Mother's Day, and we in some ways have focused, or will focus a lot on them during the day. But as we pray and give thanks for them, we say to God, loving God, mothers come in many different forms, and today we celebrate them all. We thank you, Lord, for the women who have nurtured, cared and influenced our lives in so many ways. And we pray that we will honour them in everything we will do. So we say, Lord of love, fill them with your healing grace. Lord Jesus, we pray for those who are troubled today, for those worried about money, those looking for work, and those who don't feel so safe. May they find in you a way forward. Lord of love, fill them with your healing grace. We pray for those whose journey of life is testing, those who live in places of violence, and those who long for a long way from family, and those whose health is fragile. May they find in you a place of rest. Lord of love, fill them with your healing grace. We pray for those who feel unwanted, and those who've left their countries, and those who live in city streets, and those who are neglected. May they find in you a welcome. Lord of love, fill them with your healing grace. Loving God, we give thanks for all who care for us, who have encouraged us and helped us to grow, who have forgiven us and cared for us when we were unwell, who have supported us when times were hard, and who have challenged us and who have told us about you. Nurturing God, we give you thanks. Amen. And so we say, into your hands, O Lord, we commend all for whom we pray, trusting in your mercy through your Son, Jesus Christ, our Lord. So as our Saviour Christ has taught us, we are confident to pray. Our Father in heaven, hallowed be your name. Your kingdom come, your will be done on earth as in heaven. Give us today our daily bread, and forgive us our sins as we forgive those who sin against us. Save us from the time of trial, and deliver us from evil. For the kingdom, the power, and the glory are yours, now and forever. Amen. Our next song, as we continue in prayer, is Blessed Assurance, Jesus is Mine. Bless

Well, that's a really great song and a powerful song, sung in a very powerful way as well. So as we think about our relationship with God, we ask ourselves, how should Christians live? And what are the responsibilities of God's people? And Peter, in his reading to us, leads us through a reflection on our relationship, that no matter where we find ourselves or what situation we find ourselves in, we are to be tender and loving, humble in mind, and we're not to repay evil for evil or abuse for abuse, but in a very powerful way, to repay with a blessing. I found myself in a situation once a few years ago where I parked my car in the city, and it was a station wagon, so it was quite visible what was in the car, and it was dark at night and the street was deserted, and I came back to my car finding someone smashing the window and attempting to take what was on the back seat. And as I approached him, I noticed he had a knife, and I sort of impulsively didn't react so much to the knife but to the fact that what he was doing. And instead of challenging him in a way, I just shouted out, "Bless you." And I think he was so taken by the words that he dropped his knife and just ran and left whatever he was going to take, he left it behind. And to me, that was, at that age, was truly an indication of the power of God and the desire that God, no matter what we find ourselves in, is certainly to repay evil with a blessing. And I encourage you to do the same. It's amazing what you will find and how people will react to that. As we are drawing towards the end of where we are, we also need to remember this day to pray for the world in which we live, the trouble spots of our world, and those who are seeking to bring peace, that they will bring it in a peaceful and equitable way that honours people's lives, and that those in a power and authority don't abuse their authority and their power, but that justice will prevail. And so we need to be prayerful that for wisdom and knowledge for those who lead nations, as we think about the world we're in today. So we pray, gracious and loving God, you have abundantly blessed our lives with the gift of yourself revealed in Jesus. We offer ourselves and the service of our lives, praying that we may be used to make visible the truth of your great love for the world. In Jesus' name we pray. So as we begin our outward journey and we look forward to the great day ahead and the celebrations we have with family and friends, I give thanks for the church that I belong to and I'm part of, and you're welcome to come and join us each Sunday morning, and we pray that you'll be truly blessed by that experience. So let's pray. Lord Jesus Christ, we thank you for your promise of the Spirit of Truth to guide and lead us. Send us out with hearts ready to welcome your gift, to open our eyes to see and our ears eager to hear, that we may live and reveal your truth and love in every moment. So now go into the world. Search for God, who is not far from each one of us. Offer to all who ask an account of the hope that is within you. Keep your conscience clear as you live the commandments in love. So we thank you for joining us, and as we said, we hope that God's Spirit is stirred in your hearts as you celebrate today. We finish with the song, "We Are One."

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1: Hello, I'm Sarah Warmby. The Department of Foreign Affairs and Trade has launched an emergency repatriation effort to bring home four Australians and one permanent resident stranded aboard a cruise ship at the centre of a deadly hantavirus outbreak that has already claimed three lives. DFAT officials are on their way to Tenerife in Spain's Canary Islands ahead of the ship's arrival, which is carrying about 150 passengers and crew. There are reports several others on board have also been infected. Independent Michelle Millthorpe claims the coalition is partly to blame for her loss in the Farrer by-election. Miss Millthorpe increased her vote in the regional New South Wales seat, but it was not enough to topple One Nation. She claims the coalition's decision to preference the minor party diluted her vote. Conceding defeat, Miss Millthorpe says Farrer can no longer be taken for granted.
2: We are no longer satisfied with being a safe seat. It gets very little attention or funding from the government of the day. We see the political class as totally disconnected from our everyday lives, and we are more than ready than ever to register our disconnect at the ballot box.
1: One Nation candidate David Farley is the new member and will represent the electorate in Canberra. Retailers are demanding further action to protect staff from escalating violence and abuse. A nationwide survey has found 71% of shoppers witnessed abuse directed at retail or fast food workers. Copper theft in Victoria is causing chaos. Carolee Katsimbanis explains.
3: Stealing copper has skyrocketed by 175% despite a government crackdown 8 years ago. The Age revealing new data by the Crime Statistics Agency shows nowhere is safe. 6,000 brazen thefts from 2023 to 25, targeting Melbourne's train network, homes, a police station, prison, schools, churches, gaming venues, and even a brothel. Thieves now hitting more than 50 sites a week. Carolee Katsimbanis, Melbourne.
1: Overseas now, and Russian President Vladimir Putin has attended this weekend's Victory Day parade in Moscow, an annual showcase marking the end of World War II. The parade coincides with a three-day ceasefire between Russia and Ukraine, which was announced by US President Donald Trump. The BBC's Steve Rosenberg is in Moscow.
4: What was notable about this year's parade was what we didn't see. There were no tanks, no missiles, none of the hardware the Kremlin normally showcases on Victory Day. The parade had been scaled back out of fear of a Ukrainian attack. In a speech, President Putin spoke not just of the past, but of Russia's war now on Ukraine. "We will always be victorious," he said. And then a 10-minute film was shown of Russia's latest weaponry. The Kremlin had clearly decided that if it couldn't parade the military hardware in public, a video presentation was the next best thing.
1: And briefly, British Prime Minister Sir Keir Starmer insists he will not walk away from the top job, despite his party suffering huge losses in local elections in England, Scotland and Wales. This is Air News. Manly's resurgence under interim coach Kieran Foran has continued with an impressive 32-4 win over Brisbane in the NRL. Foran says it's one of their best performances.
5: "I just thought we got our detail right, like on our edges defensively, but I thought it was our brutality through the middle. Like we really went after them physically, and that's something we've wanted to do each and every week, but I thought we got it right tonight."
1: The Rabbitohs and Knights also had wins. Sydney returned to the top of the AFL ladder with a 105-97 win over North Melbourne. Meantime, Geelong has spoiled Scott Pendlebury's record, equaling 432nd AFL game in a 54-point defeat of Collingwood last night. Swans coach Dean Cox paying tribute.
6: "What Scott's done over his whole career has been exceptional, you know, for not only the Collingwood Football Club, but for the AFL in general. And to see him play the way he's playing at, you know, his age and the games that he has played, he's an absolute superstar of our game. and should be honoured.
1: The Pies are due to meet the Swans on Friday night, with Pendlebury expected to be rested this week ahead of the record-breaking 433rd game against the Eagles at the MCG. In other results, wins to the Suns and Giants. And in the Women's A-League, Melbourne City are through to the grand final after a 1-0 win over Melbourne Victory. City will play the winner of today's other semi-final between Wellington and Brisbane. Australian Independent Radio News.
7: 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Eligibility is around older homes and lower income households.
8: In Mackay at the moment, we're sitting on 21 degrees. Look, maximum daytime temperature is going to be 27 and a minimum of 19. Partly cloudy day with medium chance of showers. Slight chance elsewhere. Winds are southeast, southeast, 20 to 30 kilometres an hour. 40% chance of rain, and the amount of rain we receive will be less than 1 mil. UV index is high, so make sure you get that sun cream on if you're out in the sun for a long time today. Good morning and welcome to Sunday Mornings with Gazza. First, I say thank you for another session of Radio Church by Colin. Thanks, Colin. I'm here for 2 hours, and what I've got to say as well is Happy Mother's Day! Yes, Happy Mother's Day to all the wonderful mothers out there. Hope you have a great day and are spoilt rotten. My show is going to be based on a lot of female performers. Yes, over the 2 hours, as I work my way through the decades, you'll hear a lot of female vocalists. And I hope you can stay with me for 2 hours, because I've got a great show. Well, let's start off with three great singers. I've got Barbara, Dusty and Aretha. So let's start off with Aretha... You can say it, Gary. Aretha Franklin from You Make Me Feel Like a Natural Woman. Good morning.

Wow, what a voice there. Barbara Streisand there with Cry Me a River. Just turned 84 last month. Before that, we had the fantastic Dusty Springfield, I Close My Eyes and Count to Ten. And of course, we start the show with Aretha Franklin with You Make Me Feel Natural Woman. If you're looking for something to do for Mother's Day, have a ride out to Youngler. The markets are on today, so it's a beautiful and that blue sky out there and dropping temperature. Lovely ride out, spotted platypus. Take your mother out there. Or you can go to the Tropo Markets at Mount Pleasant Car Park. They're second Sunday of the month and there's always a lot of produce there, and all gold coin donation goes to local charities. Well, this guy, Scottish singer Donovan, turns 80 today. Let's play a double hit of Donovan. Let's start with Catch the Wind.

Yeah, something in the back of head is telling me, Gary, that's not the original version. I don't think so. And I should have done a bit better there. But anyway, happy birthday, Donovan. Born in Glasgow, Scotland, 1946. And he turns 80 today. Now, this next song is the reason I'm playing this song. It's The Yardbirds' For Your Love. And it's wrote by Graham Gouldman. More of that in the second hour.

coming up in just a moment, today's horoscope here on 4CRM. It's Sunday, the 10th of May, 2026. Aries. Stress you're under will be greatly eased if you exercise regularly. Taurus. Get that paperwork out of the way so you can enjoy the rest of the day. Gemini. May have cause to be suspicious, but don't be too quick to judge. Cancer. Getting some dirt under your fingernails will be a wonderful tonic to lift the spirit. Leo. Circumstances will come together to fire your creativity. Virgo. Your thoughts and opinions are just as valid as others. Libra. Break out of the conventional and expand your circle of friends. Scorpio. Your social calendar is set for a workout. Sagittarius. To complete a current project on time, take a rain check on social activities. Capricorn. You may have to be the bearer of bad news. Aquarius. If you can, try to make family a major focus of any spare time you may have. Pisces. An enjoyable time tonight with that special someone. And that's today's horoscope. Join us again tomorrow morning at the same time for today's horoscope here on 4CRM, your community station.

Campfire there with Let's Stick Together. I've had a bit of an up and down weekend. Friday afternoon, Friday evening, went to Woolworths. I dropped a 2 litre milk at the conveyor belt all over the floor. It went everywhere. I do apologise for the girls at Woolworths. And then this morning, I went for a wee at 4 o'clock in the morning and knocked my wife's diffuser stick over and smashed that over the bathroom floor. But things are looking good. Things are looking good. I had a $9 win on the lottery this morning. And also, I managed to play the horoscopes at 8:30. So, two wins there for me. They outweigh the others. Before the horoscopes, I had Carole King with Hard Rock Cafe. If I said Dean Friedman, would you know this song? Yes, you would. You can thank your lucky stars.

I'll be honest, I've not seen many people walking down Victoria Street at the moment, but... Oh. Walking down the street. Well, let's go straight into it. Europe with Rock the Night.

Wow. You never hear that song often, do you? Europe there with Rock the Night. When I sat here on a Sunday morning coming and that green light flashes and the phone's ringing and I know it's Ronnie from The Leap. Oh, Ronnie, I could talk to you all day, mate. Thanks for the call and I'm glad you're enjoying the music and I just love your sense of humour, mate. I did start off with three female performers. I'm going to finish it with three. Susie Quattro, the wild one.

another great rock track there. Heart with All I Wanna Do Is Make Love To You. Let's slow it down for the last track. Whitney Houston, Didn't We Almost Have It All? Just what I felt when I won a $9 win on the lottery this morning. See you after the news.

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1: Hello, I'm Sarah Warmby. Opposition leader Angus Taylor says the Coalition will have to fight if it wants to win the next federal election. The Liberals have been delivered a devastating loss in the New South Wales seat of Farrer. One Nation has picked up the regional electorate, which has been in National or Liberal Party hands for more than 70 years. Conceding defeat, Mr Taylor says it is a difficult road ahead for the Coalition parties.
2: It's been a tough campaign. It has been a tough campaign, but the true Liberals are here and we're fighting. And I'm going to come back to this because we're going to have to keep fighting.
1: An Australian-born UK parliamentarian has announced plans to topple Prime Minister Sir Keir Starmer. Catherine West has called on Labor's cabinet to choose a new leader immediately after the party suffered major losses in local elections. Ms West says she hopes they can come to a decision without requiring an internal election by the end of the weekend.
3: If that cannot happen and there are no leadership hopefuls who come forward to tomorrow, then Monday morning, I will put my name forward to stand for the leader of the Labor Party, and I will be seeking the 81 names that are needed to take to the party chair, and I will begin a leadership election.
1: Venture capitalists and investors are angry with the changes expected in Tuesday's federal budget, which they argue will force investment in Australia offshore. Carolee Katsimbanis has the story.
4: The Albanese government is expected to replace the 50% discount on capital gains tax with the pre-1999 inflation indexation model to be rolled out across all asset classes. The Fin Review says Treasurer Jim Chalmers is blaming scare campaigns and social media for not making this more public in advance on the changes he wants to make to help younger generations buy property. But business, property and economy experts are warning of unintended consequences if all this goes ahead.
1: A large operation is underway on Spain's Canary Islands as the World Health Organization coordinates the transfer of more than 140 people from a virus-stricken cruise ship. Josh Bavis reports from Tenerife.
5: The Spanish Civil Guard is establishing a makeshift health screening facility at the port of Granadilla on the island of Tenerife as the MV Hondius approaches the Canary Islands. On board are people from 23 countries, including Australia. Also on board are World Health officials who've been on the ship for days, monitoring passengers and crew for symptoms after the deadly outbreak of Hunter virus. All those on board will be transferred to the island within hours and then airlifted to their respective countries under strict precautions. While none are showing symptoms, they're expected to undergo a form of isolation to ensure the virus doesn't spread. Eight people have fallen ill in this outbreak, three of which have died. Josh Bavis, Tenerife.
1: Briefly, in other news, another case of measles has been identified in New South Wales. It's the 47th case confirmed since the start of the year. And Australian travellers are choosing domestic and Asian destinations as the conflict in the Middle East continues to disrupt international flights. This is Air News. The Rabbitohs have scored a big win over the Sharks in round 10 of the NRL. Andrew Lucas takes a look.
6: South Sydney has outclassed Cronulla 36-12 in front of over 16,000 fans at Accor Stadium. South led 30-0 late in the match before the Sharks finally hit the scoreboard. Alex Johnston continued his record-breaking efforts with a hat-trick. Campbell Graham celebrated his 150th match with a try to help consolidate a top-four spot for the home side. Andrew Lucas at Accor Stadium.
1: The Broncos thrashed the Sea Eagles 32-4. The Knights too good for the Dragons 44-10. In the AFL, the Gold Coast recovered from a slow start to run out 29-point winners over St Kilda. The final score 13-11, 89-8, 12-60. Suns coach Damien Hardwick.
7: Well, I thought we were good after three-quarter time. The Saints jumped us and, you know, on clearance ascendancy sort of thing. But what we're probably pleased with was our, you know, ability to win the ball back and then turn you know, the turnover game is pretty strong.
1: The Giants, Swans and Cats also posted wins. Melbourne City are through to the A-League Women's Grand Final with a 1-0 win over crosstown rivals Victory. While in the men's playoffs, a 1-1 draw between Sydney FC and Newcastle Jets, and the same for Auckland and Adelaide United. And Super Rugby wins for the Highlanders, Hurricanes and Brumbies. Australian Independent Radio News.
8: This weather update is brought to you by Roller Shutters and Blinds Mackay. Call us on 0412 112 812 regarding the subsidised Queensland Government Housing Resilience Program funding for cyclone roller shutters. Eligibility is around older homes and lower income households.
9: Well, Colin Mackay, we're sitting on 23 degrees, but looking at the bum for the weather forecast, it's a partly cloudy day with a medium chance of showers, most likely in the evening. Wind southeasterly, 20 to 30 kilometres. So 40% chance of rain. And the maximum today is going to be 27 degrees. UV index is predicted to reach 7. And that's going to be at 2:50 p.m. Welcome back to the second hour of Sunday Mornings with Gazza. Yes, this is a Mother's Day. Bit of a special. Got some I've had plenty of female performers. And I'm going to start the second half with female country singer here. We've got Australia's own Casey Chambers from 2001. This one's Not Pretty Enough. I think you are, Casey.

0: service.
1: Yes, again, I have to thank DGH for sponsoring my show, which keeps the station alive. More bad news I've got this morning. I ordered something from Harvey Norman's, and I was going to collect it this morning after the radio show. I've just got a text message saying it's going to be delayed by 3 weeks. So, Sonia, you're not going to get that on Mother's Day. Well, more bad news. Pommy Phil, he was supposed to be leaving for the UK this morning. But he had good news. He's going next Sunday instead, the 17th of May. But I was going to get a surprise for him. And I thought, maybe we could get a one-way ticket for Pommy Phil, so he just goes one way and doesn't have to come back. Now, I set up a GoFundMe page, and I've had a big donation, anonymous donation from a Chrissy from Kaelin, $2,000. Thanks, Chrissy. I'll sort that out for you. So this next song is dedicated for our mate Pommy Phil. I know his favourite, John Denver, leaving on a jet plane.

Have a good time, Pommy Phil, and hope to see you soon. I'm on the subject of flying and planes. We just renewed our Australian passports yesterday. $422 each, yeah, for a 10-year adult passport. Yes, a bit of a shock there. Anyway, let's get good news. Sunday the 10th of May, today is the birthday of Graham Gouldman. He turns 80 today, born in Salford, where I was born, along with my beautiful wife Sonia. So, as a tribute, I'm going to play three songs by Graham Gouldman. Now, in the first hour, I played The Yardbirds, For Your Love. That was a song Graham Gouldman wrote. Here's a song that I've never heard of, but he wrote himself, and it's Graham Gouldman, Sunburn, from 1979. Then we'll play some 10cc, and then Wax. Hope you enjoy this triple play, and I'll shut up talking for a bit.

Yes, a big happy birthday there to Graham Gouldman, who turns 80 today, born in Manchester, England, 1946. There he was with Bridge to Your Heart, with the band Wax that he formed with Andrew Gold from 1987. Before that, we had 10cc, the Wall Street Shuffle from 1974. And I started off his solo effort, Sunburn, from 1979. It's Mother's Day today. If you're looking for something to do Mother's Day, why don't you take your lovely mother to the Queensland Cup game. The Cutters play the Papua New Guinea Hunters today at 10 past 2 at the Stadium Mackay. What a lovely time to play, eh? Beautiful sunshine. And that's where we're going today. Yes, we're going down watching the Cutters. Not been there for a while, so I'm quite enjoying that. And on that note, it's 9:27 and it's time for Gazzy's Choice. But hold the boat. It's not Gazzy's Choice, it's Sonia's Choice. Mother's Day. Sonia, beautiful mother to our kids, Nathan and Eileen. She's a big Teddy Swims fan, so I asked her what did she want. She didn't want the Smiths or Happy Mondays. No, she wanted Teddy Swims. Mr. Know-It-All. Have a good day, Sonia.

To all the wonderful mothers out there, happy Mother's Day, and that's for you there, the Spice Girls with Mama. Nearly 30 years old, that song. Apparently Mel C is coming to Australia end of the year. I think she's playing in Tivoli in November. I'd love to go watching her. So, yeah, if you want to watch end of the year, she's down there. Okay, we've got another birthday day. Born in Dublin, Ireland, 1960. Bono, the lead singer of U2, turns 66 today. So let's play two great tracks from U2. This one, well, beautiful day. Let's hope it is.

my favourite U2 songs there. Vertigo from U2. And happy birthday to Bonnell, 66 today. Well, I don't know what the Cowboys are doing. Every time I back them, they lose. So I'm not going to back them anymore. And hopefully they win for the rest of the season. And congratulations, Jason Tamalolo, the most capped player for the North Queensland passes JT. I heard this song when I was in the gym. And I thought it was Andy Gibb. But it's the Bee Gees with Love You Inside Out from 1979.

Hey ho, it's Maxi Gray here. Join me on a Wednesday morning from 9 till 12 for Maxi in the Morning. Great songs, great music. Be there or be square.

Genesis Air with Turn It On Again. Well, I've got to go. It's 9:51. Time for me to leave the building. Mothers, enjoy the day today. Hope you get spoiled and have a great day. I'll be back again on Thursday evening with Guest of the Year with Gazza. I'm going to finish off with two female performers. Kate Perry, I Kissed a Girl. But before that, the greatest female performer ever. Madonna with her new song, I Feel So Free, from her new album, Confessions 2. Have a great day. Take it easy. Goodbye.

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1: Hello, I'm Sarah Warmby. One Nation has caused a stunning upset, comprehensively beating the Liberals in the New South Wales seat of Farrer. Covering the by-election, here's Michael Packey.
2: Pauline Hanson has received a rock star welcome as she made her way through a euphoric crowd of One Nation volunteers wearing orange T-shirts emblazoned with the party logo. Senator Hanson was flanked by David Farley, who has secured One Nation's first lower house seat in federal parliament and joins Barnaby Joyce, who defected from the Nationals earlier this year.
3: And I looked up and I saw that we won the seat. I actually got a tear in my eye.
2: Mr Farley's dramatic win comes at the expense of the Coalition, who've lost the New South Wales seat for the first time in more than 70 years. The last quarter of a century, the regional electorate has been held by the Liberals. Opposition leader Angus Taylor admits the road ahead is difficult.
4: We're going to have to keep fighting.
2: Independent Michelle Millthorpe came second to One Nation, with the Liberals third and Nationals fourth. Michael Packey, Albury.
1: Tensions have escalated in the Middle East despite a standing ceasefire. Iran accusing the US of targeting civilian areas and violating maritime agreements. The US maintains its latest strikes on three Iranian flag tankers were necessary to enforce an active blockade in the Strait of Hormuz. Meantime, Australia's diesel and jet fuel reserves have strengthened despite a small drop in the nation's petrol stockpile. The latest update from the Energy Minister shows diesel supplies have risen to 35 days in reserve, with jet fuel climbing to a 29-day buffer. Chris Bowen says Australia now has its second highest amount of diesel in reserve since stockpiling efforts began in 2023.
5: And that's a result of government and industry working so closely together to ensure that diesel supplies remain strong in this very difficult international environment.
1: Rising grocery costs are forcing many Australian households to look for smarter ways to shop. Sean Bindley reports.
6: Industry experts suggest mindful meal planning offers the greatest opportunity for savings. Green Living Australia spokesperson Valerie Pearson says unplanned grocery shopping also contributes to food waste.
7: You go to a grocery store to get food for the week and you don't have a meal plan and a shopping list, you're going to buy what looks good at the time, which in some cases, there's some great stuff there. Then off you go home. You don't know how you're going to cook these or what you're going to make out of them. And at the end of the week, you take maybe half of that food, throw it in the bin.
1: Disruptions to Brisbane City's train network are likely to continue for the time being, but some progress has been achieved in marathon talks between the union and Queensland Rail. Queensland Rail's chief executive says she's frustrated the action hasn't been ended already. Negotiations are due to resume on Wednesday. Also making news in New South Wales, boaters have been warned to take care on the water. Swells of up to 4 metres and strong winds are expected along parts of the state's coast this weekend. And a magnitude 3.2 earthquake has hit southern Victoria. The quake occurred northwest of Foster just after 6 last night. This is Air News. Geelong has used a dominant second half to down Collingwood in the AFL. Shane McGuinness was at the MCG.
8: In front of 83,166 fans, the Cats put their top four credentials on show, defeating Collingwood 18-14-122 to 9-14-68. In the midfield, Nick Dacos's influence was curtailed by Ocean Mullen, while Bailey Smith was scintillating with 40 touches. Ollie Henry dominated up forward for the Cats with 4 goals, while Sean Manor kicked 3, including a goal of the year contender. Collingwood with a lot of work to do ahead of a showdown with ladder leaders Sydney on Friday night. In last night's other match, the Gold Coast Suns made it 9 wins in a row in Darwin, defeating St Kilda by 29 points. Shane McInnes, Melbourne.
1: Earlier, the Giants beat the Bombers 103-89. The Swans defeated the Kangaroos 105-97. To rugby league, Dragons fans have booed their own team after they were thrashed 44-10 by the Knights. Coach Dean Young says he had hoped for a better result at home.
9: I feel for our fans to sit through another scoreline like that. And I said